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14: Yuma and good morning, I'm Kate Rice. Former ACT opposition leader Leanne Casley has resigned from the Canberra Liberals and will join the crossbench and sit as an independent for the rest of the term. Ms. Casley speaking to the media this morning.
15: There is no one issue or reason for why I'm going. I have simply had enough of being part of an organisation with such a toxic culture.
14: Ms. Casley says she's let the Canberra Liberals leader know about her decision before making the announcement. Meanwhile, on the ABC, opposition leader Mark Parton has rejected the allegations of a toxic culture in the party. An extra $231 million over 4 years is coming online for Canberra's public hospital and community-based health services and workforce. Next week's ACT budget will include $23 million to operate the new acute palliative care unit at Canberra Hospital, with construction expected to be finished by December. There's also funding for breast cancer and lung cancer services and more than $8 million to expand the Canberra Hospital paediatric fracture clinic. All ACT public schools will close for a full day next week. It's to allow for industrial action by local educators, with public schools, including specialist schools and preschools, to close for the day on Thursday, June 11. The education directorate says there'll be no on-site supervision on the day.

0: with a large proportion of ACT public school staff expected to take part in the work stoppage. It comes after educators walked off the job for 2 hours a couple of weeks back. The federal government is continuing to defend its commitment to the AUKUS agreement. A growing number of Labor figures and unions are calling for a rethink of the deal that's worth $386 billion. Foreign Minister Penny Wong telling the ABC AUKUS makes Australia more secure.
1: We believe it is in the best interests of our country for this project to continue to proceed. We believe it is necessary for Australian security. And we believe chopping and changing will only set the country back.
0: And Hugh Jackman has done a shoey with bestie Ryan Reynolds and the Australian Sale GP team in New York. The Aussie actor has posted a short video to social saying it's been about 35 years since his last shoey.
2: Pride Auto's end of financial year mega sale. 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
0: Brumbies prop James Slipper says they're expecting a tough game on Friday when they take on the Hurricanes in their qualifying final.
3: They're very big up front. You know, they've got All Blacks scattered throughout their team and a very beady back line. So they've topped all the stats. Yeah, we're expecting a really tough outfit this weekend.
0: And a four-wicket haul from Nathan Ellis has steered the Aussie cricketers to victory this morning in the second one-day clash against Pakistan.
4: Alexander Watson Insulation. 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
0: 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There is a severe weather warning for damaging winds for the southwestern edge of the ACT. 11 and showers tomorrow, then partly cloudy and 14 on Friday. 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
11: Morning, morning. Hey, it is Ash here. And well, welcome to your hump day. Hey, as a little reminder, with the short week, make sure you get every single code word to yourself in the draw. 104.7's 100K payday. There's going to be a couple less, obviously. Didn't give it out any Monday. But Friday afternoon, this week's winner will be announced. What would you do with an extra 10K in your back pocket heading into the long weekend? The possibilities are endless. Well, get that code word at 10:35. All right, 10:35, you'll get this hour's code word. A share of $100,000 could be yours. What a dream that would be.

0: 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Hey, you can always call on me to give you the biggest artist to soundtrack your hump day, including an artist. Just listen to this note.
1: I could bust it out right now. 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And, so I do take a breath. That's what I do.
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0: I think I've made a common knowledge that my favourite thing that Rod and Gabby do is Gabby's Facebook memories.
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3: Okay.
2: I wish it was longer, because I feel like the longer ago it is, the more excuses you have for the behaviour. You know
4: I was
2: mean?
4: A different person.
2: I was a different person back then. 11 years, it's not quite long enough for my liking. And I do this often. I have really, really weird dreams. And I'm always like, oh, I had the weirdest dream last night. No one cares.
4: Yeah.
2: So I'd put it on Facebook instead.
4: All right.
2: Then you got no choice.
4: Mm-hmm.
2: So my status, 11 years ago. I know dreaming of death means change, and dreaming of money means desire. But what does it mean if I dream of going on a quest with Draco Malfoy to find his lost resume while flying on brooms through his website?
0: Gabby's Facebook memories. Truthfully, I don't know what that means. But I still think we all have dreams about Draco Malfoy and the Harry Potter universe. It seems kind of common. Ron, Gabby, and back to wake you up from

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3: 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There's a lot of construction things happening on our roads here in the ACT at the moment, causing a lot of traffic jams. 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
2: I'm not lying when I say that Guilty Pleasures is like my favorite three songs of the day. Well, your three songs before 11 and your three before Carrie and Tommy drive you home this afternoon. They're just fun. You know all the lyrics to them. I have no other way to describe them. Just really fun, nostalgic hits. And well, up first for your guilty pleasures this hour on Hit 104.7. She's actually going to be coming to Australia October, November this year. Miss Lily Allen. 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I wanna

0: 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The Sugar Babes get you through your hump day on Canberra's Hit 104.7. Well, your guilty pleasures come back this afternoon. You're spicing things up for your guilty pleasures with Timbaland and Nelly. Just keep it locked here on Canberra's Hit 104.7. That one comes at you just before three. You're three before three. Your guilty pleasures, some may say. 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Let's head to the news.
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18: Yuma and good morning. I'm Hayden Becerra. Former ACT opposition leader Leanne Casley has blamed a toxic culture as the reason behind quitting the Canberra Liberals. She says too much of her energy has been dragged into dealing with internal cultural issues.
19: There has been a long-running campaign against me of bullying, intimidation, lies and even a threat of physical violence. Conduct which is tolerated and accepted but should be condemned.
18: Leanne will join the crossbench and sit as an independent for the rest of the term. While on the ABC, opposition leader Mark Parton has rejected the toxic culture allegations. The federal government is rejecting suggestions the minimum wage hike will put upward pressure on inflation. AMP economist Shane Oliver is warning it could trigger another two rate hikes, but Health Minister Mark Butler has told Nine the recipients of it haven't had much to spend.
20: This group of workers are facing the toughest impact of the inflation that's flowing from the war in Iran. They don't have much discretion in their household budget to pull back on. Almost all of their household budget goes on essentials.
18: The ACT branch of the Education Union says the ball is in the ACT government's court to call off the teacher strike next Thursday. The government has decided to close all local public schools on June 11 for a full day to accommodate for planned industrial action. ACT AEU President Angela Burrows says there's been some progress in the last 2 weeks with the government, but no pay and resources agreement has been made.
21: We are making some progress. If the ACT government has taken action to announce that schools will be closed, they don't believe that they can make any substantive progress between now and the 11th.
18: An ACCOS report of the cost of living in Canberra has found increasing costs of essential goods and services are forcing low-income households close to the brink. The report found that in half a decade, essentials climbed well above inflationary levels with a 49% increase in fuel and a 22% increase in food. CEO Devin Bowles says community organisations are seeing more Canberrans seeking help for the first time.
22: We'd love to see an increase in job seeker and other support payments from the federal government. This really is necessary to help people meet the increased cost of living.
18: And some of Canberra's best food and beverage producers will be celebrated in this year's Floriade as part of the theme Feast of Flowers. Floriade will return to Commonwealth Park from September 12 to October 11.
23: Canberra has such an amazing hospitality industry and we're surrounded by some great regional producers. So having the opportunity to really showcase some of the best of Canberra, it's going to be great, not just for Canberrans, but also our interstate visitors.
18: Ross Triffitt from Events ACT there.
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18: Ricky Stewart has named his side for the Raiders' home clash against the Roosters on Friday night. Sebastian Chris has been ruled out with concussion, which sees Dane Laurie named in the centres, whilst Jaden Brayley returns to the side at lock after missing a week with concussion. And Americans can complain all they want, but Gout Gout is the fastest under 20 over 200 metres. Despite criticism from within America's sprinting fraternity, World Athletics has ratified Gout's record-breaking run in Sydney from April. It means his 19.67 seconds is now the world record for a runner under the age of 20.
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18: 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There's a severe weather warning for damaging winds for the southwestern edge of the ACT. Showers and 11 tomorrow, then partly cloudy and 14 on Friday. 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

pepper to your hump day. 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Well, I'm going to try brighten your Wednesday a little bit now. 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And if you do as well, give me a call now on 131060 because I have a double pass up for grabs to their concert at UC Refectory on June 19th. All right, 131060 is that number. Give me a call if you want that double pass. And let's get right into the Jungle Giants now. 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
1: 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More chances to win. 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It's Justin Bieber with Yukon now.

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All that's left is a ghost of you. 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

0: Of Monsters of Men, it's Little Talks on your Wednesday. It's Canberra's Hit 104.7. And hey, some introspective thoughts from our next artist up here on Hit.
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0: 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And hey, who's going to continue this dance floor? Of course, the one and only DJ Konski coming your way next after the midday news. A little good Charlotte, but a good beat to kick off that midday mashup up next. 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
0: Yuma, good afternoon. I'm Renee Bigatko. Former ACT opposition leader Leanne Casley says she chose to resign this week so budget week can be free from drama. She's decided to call it quits, blaming a toxic culture within the party with allegations like bullying, intimidation, lies and a threat of physical violence. But she insists it's time to move on.
11: I handled myself during the leadership resignation and didn't say a lot, and it allowed other people to tell the story for me. And so this time I wanted to come out with a reason, let the community know that I'm still here.
0: Leanne will join the crossbench and sit as an independent for the rest of the term. Next week's ACT budget will see an extra $231 million over 4 years for Canberra's public hospital and community-based health services and workforce. It includes $23 million to operate the new acute palliative care unit at Canberra Hospital, with construction expected to finish by December.
12: This unit is specially designed to be a comfortable environment, not only for the patients themselves, but also for their families, with a specialist team who have that experience in palliative care, comfort care and end of life.
0: Health Minister Rachel Stephen-Smith there. There's also funding for breast and lung cancer services and

0: over $8 million to expand the Canberra Hospital Paediatric Fracture Clinic. Penny Wong says AUKUS is necessary for Australia's security. It comes as former Cabinet Minister Ed Husic used a caucus meeting this week to push back on the $386 billion arrangement. But the Foreign Minister has told the ABC, we need to close our submarine capability gap.
1: AUKUS is an extremely important project for the country. We need submarine capability. We have an ageing submarine fleet. We know we have a capability gap that was bequeathed to us by the previous governments.
0: The top three animal collision hotspots in the ACT have been revealed. New data from AAMI naming Canberra, Cambar and Hume as the worst spots locally, along with Sutton just over the border. More than 24,000 claims were made for wildlife crashes on roads around the country last year, with kangaroos responsible for more than 80%. And today marks the start of the annual push-up challenge for Lifeline Canberra. Locals are encouraged to do 3,307 push-ups or sit-ups and squats in just 24 days to raise funds for the charity.
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0: CEO Carrie Leeson there.
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0: Checking sport, the Kieran Foran era has officially begun at the Seagulls after signing a three-year deal. And the Aussie cricketers have levelled the one-day series with Pakistan with a 41-run win in Lahore.
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0: 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There's a severe weather warning for damaging winds for the southwestern edge of the ACT. More rain expected tomorrow, 11 the top. 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
13: Yuma, good afternoon. I'm Renee Bigatko. Former ACT opposition leader Leanne Casley has quit the Canberra Liberals, saying too much of her energy has been dragged into dealing with internal cultural issues. She blames a toxic culture within the party, citing issues like bullying, intimidation, lies and even a threat of physical violence. Leanne will join the crossbench and sit as an independent for the rest of the term.
14: It's well known amongst the party, the parliamentary team, that there have been ongoing toxic behaviour, and it's a conversation that unfortunately we have too often, and I've had enough. I'm drawing a line in the sand today and just moving away.
13: The local property council says rising water and sewerage charges will add more pressure to households and new housing projects, despite a modest reduction in some other development charges. A typical household will pay about $91 extra a year from July. The property council says while it's not significant in isolation, it's a lot when coupled with rising interest rates, construction costs, insurance and taxes. The leader of the Solomon Islands is in Canberra today. Foreign Minister Penny Wong on Nine says a good relationship across the Pacific keeps Aussies safe.
15: This is a really important moment for relations between our countries. We want to build trust and goodwill, and we want to respond to the priorities that Prime Minister Wale has for his country.
13: Economic

0: growth in Australia is losing pace, with new data showing a slowdown in recent months. Quarterly growth has eased to 0.3%, down sharply from earlier in the year. The drop comes after recent interest rate rises, with the Reserve Bank warning growth is likely to soften even more in the coming months. And Aussie businesses are reportedly hiring private investigators to monitor staff working from home. We're told some companies have ordered spot checks, even door knocks on remote employees. Close to 7 million Aussies are still working from home post-pandemic.
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0: Checking sport, the Brumbies women have named their squad to take on the Reds in Sunday's season opener in Queensland. Sia Kopesi, Palu Sukona will captain the side, while Japanese international Wako Kitano is set to make her debut, and Ivania Wong is set to face her former club in the back line. And Kieran Foran has begun his new role as coach at the Sea Eagles after signing a three-year deal.
2: Alexander Watson Insulation. Canberra's cold, but your house doesn't have to be.
0: Showers and 13 today. There's a severe weather warning for damaging winds for the southwestern edge of the ACT. More rain expected tomorrow, 11 the top. 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
10: All right, it's been a bit grisly, rainy over these past few days here in the ACT. 1st of June, officially winter. I wanted to know where the warm weather is. And so, a little Googling. Euro summer has basically already started. I looked up Athens, Greece, a beautiful place to visit. A top of 26 degrees, a light wind today apparently predicted. So, want to escape the cold? Get yourself a share of our $100,000 and head over to Euro Summer. That sounds like something you'd like to do. Keep it locked here and hit 104.7, because I'm going to give you a code word to get yourself in the draw for a share of that 100K. It'll be just after Justin Bieber's latest and just before Bebe Rexha's latest, about 1:20, all right? 20 minutes time. So just keep it locked here on Canberra's hit 104.7.

0: Kato and John on your Wednesday arvo. Hey, it's Ash here on Canberra's Hit 104.7. Before I became a radio announcer, I did a few other jobs. I worked at a Subway as a sandwich artist. I worked at like a water park. And while I always find it interesting when we hear from musicians that also had other jobs before they were musicians.
1: I worked at a gym. I worked at 24-hour fitness. I just remembered that today. I forgot. I've worked so many jobs. So I applied to be the sign spinner. I showed up and I looked too good.
0: Oh, yeah, you did, Ms. Liz. So, and well, luckily, all those jobs led to being one of the biggest artists we play here on Hit 104.7. 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
1: 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B-O-A-T. 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Maybe you'd put your share of the 100K towards a new boat. 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

0: Josh Fawaz on your Wednesday afternoon. It's Canberra's Hit 104.7. And honestly, what is it like for artists when they release that first album, that first single?
1: It's been a long time in the making, so I'm really happy to finally sort of have the wheels in motion for it to come out. But it's super exciting. So far, like, the response has been, like, super, super positive. And I had, like, my whole crew behind me, like, helping me through, like, the whole process. So
0: it would truly be one of the most special moments ever. And, well, one of those artists we play next. So keep it locked here on Hit.
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25: Yume, good afternoon. I'm Renee Bigatko. Former ACT opposition leader Leanne Casley has blamed a toxic culture as the reason behind quitting the Canberra Liberals. She says too much of her energy has been dragged into dealing with internal cultural issues.
26: There has been a long-running campaign against me of bullying, intimidation, lies and even a threat of physical violence. Conduct which is tolerated and accepted but should be condemned.
25: Leanne will join the crossbench and sit as an independent for the rest of the term. Opposition leader Mark Parton says while he won't comment on specific allegations, he rejects the toxic culture claims.
27: We believe that those issues have been dealt with, but I've made sure that there is a management committee meeting today so that the management committee of the party can go through things that have been laid on the table.
25: A major boost for the ACT's public hospital and community-based health services in next week's budget. An extra $231 million will go towards a package of initiatives, including funding for lung and breast cancer services.
28: We've been hearing from women that it has become harder and harder to access that support in the private system and that they really need access to scans, to regular tests and to expertise.
25: Health Minister Rachel Stephen-Smith there. Labor's denying claims of a revolt among its MPs on the AUKUS deal. The US will now only supply us with 3 used submarines until we have the capacity to make our own. Some backbenchers and unions argue the change warrants a re-examination of the deal. The top 3 animal collision hotspots in the ACT have been revealed. New data from AAMI naming Canberra, Cambar and Hume as the worst spots locally, along with Sutton just over the border. And Lifeline Canberra's annual push-up challenge has kicked off to raise funds for its crisis support service.
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25: Checking sport, 2 changes to the Brumbies team for Friday's qualifying final against the Hurricanes in Wellington, with Lachlan Lonergan and Luke Reimer coming into the run-on side, while Japanese international Wako Kitano will make her debut for the Brumbies women's in Sunday's season opener in Queensland.
30: Alexander Watson Insulation. 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
25: 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There's a severe weather warning for damaging winds for the southwestern edge of the ACT. More rain expected tomorrow, 11 the top. 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
0: The incredible Prudence is our Hometown Hits featured artist this fortnight. And well, she joins me now. She does everything on these tracks. She makes all the lyrics. She makes all the music. Now, Prudence, does that make you even more prouder when you release the songs?
2: Oh, 100%. Like, I think, you know, there's no shade on anyone who collabs. I think collaboration is, you know, absolutely an important part of creativity.
0: Yeah.
2: I think, you know, having something that is completely like my soundtrack, something that I've been able to craft that is about my life, it's it feels really authentic, and I'm just, yeah, very, it's awesome to be able to show the things that I've developed over time, like the skills of production and writing my own songs, and yeah, so I'm really proud of Lifeline and the message, I guess, it shares about me.
0: Prudence, our Hometown Hits featured artist this fortnight. Let's get your single now.
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2: 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I might just actually listen to the lyrics now. This is the first song up for your Guilty Pleasures this afternoon. 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

0: give it to me, give it to me, give it to me. 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And Friday afternoon, it could be yours. Just get those code words in. All right, see you tomorrow. Run and get me back to wake you up from 6 a.m. But first, let's head to the news next. Bye!
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5: Yume, good afternoon. I'm Renee Bigatko. Former ACT opposition leader Leanne Casley has quit the Canberra Liberals, blaming a toxic culture with allegations like bullying, intimidation, lies and a threat of physical violence. She'll join the crossbench and sit as an independent for the rest of the term.
6: I handled myself during the leadership resignation and didn't say a lot, and it allowed other people to tell the story for me. And so this time I wanted to come out with a reason, let the community know that I'm still here.
5: Opposition leader Mark Parton says while he rejects the toxic culture claims, they don't tolerate any form of bullying.
7: I think sometimes there are some exchanges that occur that could be characterised by some as bullying. And if indeed they are and those complaints come forward, well, then we should investigate them. But, you know, it is an extremely robust environment.
5: There's concerns water and sewerage price increases will add more pressure to housing and development costs in the ACT. That's according to the local property council. After it was announced, a typical household will pay about $91 extra a year from July. Executive Director Ashley Berry says it couldn't come at a worse time, as locals also deal with rising interest rates, construction costs, insurance and taxes. Prominent underworld figure Mick Gatto has been arrested. Detectives raided his Victoria property and took him into custody this morning. Police say he's been questioned over alleged financial offences. Now Canberra's Fuel Watch. Fuel hike got you. VW Electric ID4 now $59,990 drive away at Lennox Volkswagen in Phillip. A litre of unleaded will set you back about $1.81, while diesel is sitting at $2.23 a litre.
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5: Checking sport, Raiders star Hudson Young says he's hopeful teammate Ethan Strange will get another go at Origin after scoring a try in his debut with the Blues last week.
8: He's such a good kid on and off the field, and so proud of the way that he performed, and hopefully, fingers crossed, he gets another crack.
5: Our guys take on the Roosters at home on Friday. And Kieran Foran admits being appointed head coach of Manly is one of his greatest achievements.
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0: Bickmore
1: and Tommy Little.
0: This is Carrie and Tommy.
2: Yeah. And it is a huge show today.
3: We've never been able to say this before, but today is the day the world's most exclusive restaurant launched.

0: launches tonight.
1: How are you feeling, Chef?
0: I'm feeling a little rattled. Things haven't gone exactly to plan up to this point. I am preparing a divorce me steak tonight, which is a steak that is so good it makes you want to leave your partner and make out with the chef. That I haven't prepared that yet. That's going to be live on site in a Mongolian yurt tonight for just after our show for just two of our listeners. Last night I had the job of making a peppercorn sauce for said steak, and we had a bit of a hitch, but I think I've fixed it.
1: Well, I had a little taste test before.
0: Yes, and what did you think?
1: Delicious.
0: Yes! Ooh.
1: Like, really good. So I'm excited. I mean, I don't want to rattle you any further, Tommy, but yesterday we got you to practice your chive chopping.
0: Oh, my gosh.
1: Right?
0: Is my rate my chive score out?
1: It's out.
0: Is it bad?
2: It's very public.
1: It's really public.
0: Is it on Rate My Chives?
1: It's on Rate My Chives.
0: If you don't know, all you do for Rate My Chives is you chop up chives to the best of your abilities and then it's given a score out of 10.
1: Yep.
0: I was unaware of it till yesterday and now it's all I've been thinking about.
1: I think we have some audio from yesterday, you chopping your chives.
0: I feel like that's pretty good. Yeah, I did feel it. I was pretty impressed with it afterwards. It took about 10 minutes for me to chop about, you know, a teaspoonful of chives, but...
1: What would you have rated your chive chopping skills out of 10?
0: Hard 9, soft 8.6.
1: Okay. Rate My Chives.
0: Yes.
1: Have reposted the post.
0: Yes.
1: They've written, oh dear.
0: What do you mean, oh dear?
1: And then they gave you a 3 out of 10.
0: No!
1: Yeah.
0: No!
1: So will you be putting...
0: I can't believe I care about this so much, but I do. What do you mean?
1: 3.
0: Oh dear.
1: Now,
0: but that could be like, oh dear, I've got to divorce my partner now and root the chef.
3: No this one's is, leaving look, their partner for a 3, mate.
1: Here's they a good have. Chive chop.
0: They have before and they will again. What if their partner's a 2?
1: There's a good chive chop.
0: That's real good. Who was that? Was that me?
1: No, that wasn't you. That was Hammerblad.
0: 3 out of 10? Yeah. Mm. So here's the great news. There's no chives in tonight's game. Oh, I got to get on Rate My Steak. Oh, up next, hey, speaking of restaurants, I went to one today and, well, it was a cafe, but, you know, and it wasn't the most exclusive cafe in the world.
1: No.
0: But I did overhear something and it did make me think, oh, I think after we're done with the restaurant game, we could flip the whole cafe game on its head. I'll tell you about it next.
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0: 4,900 bucks up for grabs later on when we play the time game, guys.
1: Yes, what a day. Nearly $5,000 on the line. Also, Harry Styles tickets, heaps to give away. But right now, Lozzie, I need to, I was in a cafe this morning and you know when you, I was by myself.
2: Yep.
1: And it was under the guise of doing work for this very radio show.
2: Yes.
1: Which means, what do you think I was really doing?
2: Looking at Instagram.
1: No, not even. I was sitting there with a newspaper in front of me and staring at pages that could have said anything with my ears pricked up.
2: Yes.
1: Listening. Boop, boop, boop. To see what interesting conversations were going on around me.
2: I love that.
1: And I got something real spicy. There was a table of people behind me and I will tell you what they were talking about.
2: Okay.
1: But it made me realise this is a function that cafes should offer. So imagine this. You're going into a cafe and they go, hi, how are you today? Can I just ask, interesting or listening? And you go, if you say interesting, you get a discount off your meals. Ooh. And if you say listening, you get one of the closer tables to the interesting people and you add a surcharge to your meal. And so if you are by yourself, obviously you're not going to be doing any interesting chat, right? Mm-hmm. And so you'll go in and you'll go, listening, please.
2: Yep.
1: And then for an extra $2, you get to sit next to a table where they're talking about pretty good stuff and you get to just listen in because no one cares if you overhear them.
2: No.
1: You're strangers. You're never going to see them again. You're not going to bring it up on a national radio show.
2: No.
1: And and by the same token, if you're going out with a couple of mates and you know you've had like...
2: You've got tea.
1: You've got tea.
2: Yeah.
1: Maybe someone in the group has got a marriage that's broken down or maybe you had a big party the week before and some stuff went down that you haven't discussed yet and you want a discount on your meals, you go, oh, this is spicy. Chuck some people around us and give us a couple of dollars off our meal and we will divulge everything to any of these people who would like to tune their little peepers in.
0: Does it have to be real?
1: I'm not going to be the judge of that, but I think you could, there is a cause for review.
2: Yeah. Oh.
1: So if you have paid extra for your listening table and then they're like, oh my God, I'm so crazy.
2: Like you think you're getting mayo even.
1: Yeah, I'm so crazy. I had 2 vodka sodas. And then I got home at 9:30 and I didn't know where my phone was, but then I was on it.
2: I do hate that when I do that though.
1: It's very annoying.
2: It's annoying.
1: And it gets me every time. Old am I and why haven't I learned? The amount of times I've said to my friends on the phone, oh, hang on, bro, I got to go. I've lost my phone. And they go, wait, I'm pretty sure I'm in your phone right now. And you go, you found me.
2: Mm-hmm.
1: Thank you. What do you think of the idea?
2: I think it's brilliant because I love listening to conversations happening around me and I'll say to my friends, don't look up right now, but this is gold.
1: Yeah.
2: This is gold.
1: And the worst is my housemate because when I try and say, oi, bro, don't, he will go like this, what? Who?
2: Who
1: what is
2: that?
1: It? Something interesting. wait. And then he'll tell me, go, bro, you should hear. And I'm like, everyone can hear you. And everyone can hear you.
2: Yeah.
1: So this is what made my ears prick up. And this is the thing I love about real stories is because it's not written for me because I'm just an onlooker in a cafe, you don't get the whole story. You just get bits because the friends know the rest and you're trying to piece it all together. So this is what I got. It was 3, I would say, gorgeous young women sitting together and they were almost cliche in the way they spoke.
2: Mm-hmm.
1: And this is where my ears pricked up. She went, oh, my God. Like, honestly, I've woken you up once, is what she said. She goes, I've woken you up once. And how many times do you reckon she's woken me up every single day? Yeah? And I know. I don't get out of bed till 9:30. I know. But still, it's early. Have some respect. And so then I tuned in. I'm like, what are they talking about?
2: Like, is this housemate? Is this mother? Is this pet? What's happening?
1: It was a housemate.
2: Oh, my God.
1: And then she goes, and don't even get me started about her at work. She is acting like she's this is a sentence which I loved. She's acting like she's the first person ever to dress up as a cat and dance.
2: Okay, what is their job?
0: God, so
2: are they in cats?
1: I got no idea. But she was so outraged that this woman thought she was being original by dressing up as a cat. She's like,
2: dime a dozen.
1: Yeah. She started listing like cities around Australia. She goes, there's a girl in Brisbane doing exactly the same thing. There's a girl in Perth and she's done that act for years. And I was like, I don't know what this is, but I love that.
2: Yeah. It's the passion of the conversation.
1: Yes. How often do you think you would be in the...

0: interesting group to the listening group of when you go to a cafe?
1: I would say it would be 50-50.
0: Do you reckon?
1: Yeah. Yeah, because I'm telling some saucy secrets at cafes usually.
0: Yeah, and sometimes I feel like, particularly if I'm telling a story about something that's happened at a party or something, I'm actually annoyed when I look around at the cafe and no one else has heard it.
1: Yeah, I'm like, did you hear what I said?
0: Yeah.
1: Did you hear what I was saying?
0: This is good stuff. Get me a crowd. Yes. Sell tickets to this. 13 10 60. I would love to know, what have you overheard, I'll say, at a cafe, at a restaurant, that's just made your ears prick up and you're going, oh my gosh, I can't believe I've got to hear this, and I would have paid a surcharge happily if I get front row seats like this all the time. Give us a call. What have you overheard in a cafe, restaurant? Give us a call.
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0: feeling.
1: Martin Garrix and Ed Sheeran, that is Repeat It for you Wednesday, Arvo. It's Carrie and Tommy. We've got Loz Barry in.
2: Yes, and we're talking about what you've overheard at a cafe or a restaurant because I overheard a very much bunch of animated young ladies talking about the outrage of being woken up. And then the bit that really tickled my fancy, which was her complaining about her work colleague and saying, oh, my God, she's acting like no one has ever dressed up like a cat and danced before. And then started listing all the other places in the country that people were performing this same act.
3: I see. And you know what? If there's anything us girls love to do, it's talk about other people. And I'm one of them. And I love doing it.
2: The sisterhood, as good as they are bigging each other up, ooh, watch them tear each other down.
3: It's therapeutic though.
2: Yeah, yeah.
3: You do it too.
2: I've never torn down the sisterhood.
3: No, the people.
2: G'day, Sandra.
4: Hi, how are you?
2: Yeah, good. What have you overheard?

0: Well, what did you overhear?
1: I was the front of house in a cafe myself at a French little restaurant. I won't name names because it's been featured on Getaway and a couple other shows, but it's a very well-known French restaurant.
2: Okay.
0: Say no more.
1: And I've gone to get some wine out of stock, and I've thought, oh, no, can't find this Sauvignon Blanc, so I'll go and ask. And I've walked in the office and he's having a private conversation to, I'm guessing, a mistress or somebody that wasn't his wife that was in the actual front of the cafe at the time. And we both locked eyes and it was horrific.
0: And hang on,
1: I saw what had happened and we both were just horrified.
0: Did you use it as a bit of leverage for yourself, Rachel?
1: I think I sat on it for about 2 weeks before I discussed it with another staff member, and she kind of was on the same page as me. Like, we really liked the wife. Mm. She's a really nice lady. So we had to tell her.
2: Oh, you told her?
1: We told the wife, yeah. We told her.
2: And what happened?
1: We came to a mutual agreement that it's probably best I don't work there anymore. Yeah. But after that, I don't know. I never really
2: asked
1: them
2: what they did
1: about that.
2: So what? So he has an affair and then you lose your job?
0: Yeah.
1: Yeah.
2: And that was the wife's idea.
1: So uncomfortable. Well, the wife was just like, oh, I think maybe we might have to let you go, Rach, like this, because it was very awkward. I couldn't walk past him and he couldn't really walk past me.
2: But she stayed in the relationship, but you...
1: Yeah, they still have the cafe.
0: Oh!
1: Yeah.
2: Rach, this sounds like it sucks. Does this suck?
1: It did suck at the time, but...
3: Rach, do you think he was doing it a lot more and she was across it all?
1: Surely, because it was in his own office, like public place, very well-known little cafe.
2: Featured on Getaway.
0: Yeah.
2: Was
1: all imported French, like wine, cheese, and salami, and
2: Was she shocked? The wife.
1: She was mortified. She swore that this had never happened before, and she was going to sort it out. And
2: we had
1: Harold from Home and Away come in one time. He used to come in the cafe a fair bit. Like he.
2: Ian.
1: So that was pretty cool.
0: Wow.
2: Ian Smith? Have I got that right? No. Ian.
1: I think so. The one that wears the glasses?
2: Oh, no, we know. Yeah,
1: with
2: the
1: neighbors, one
0: we're next. Neighbours,
2: Yeah. Okay.
0: Okay, well, it's Harold certified.
2: Yes.
0: Wowee, that is some juice.
2: Yeah. G'day, Charlie.
4: Hi, guys.
0: Hi, Charlie.
4: I was just before I started, I was going to add a little bit of piece of information. You guys were saying I didn't know hearing aids had that ability.
2: Yes.
4: I work with deaf people and it's like my job. I'm about to start work right now, actually. Anyway, to answer the question, though, you can actually hear some things that other people can't hear. So we have like an ability to naturally hear stuff. Like we have spatial hearing. That's why if you hear your name being called across the room, you'll answer it. Whereas for deaf people or people that use cochlear implants or hearing aids, the speaker or the microphone on their phone will just pick up everything and it can be far away, close to you. It can just depend on the particular thing you're using. Anyway, so yeah, you can do that.
2: Wow.
4: It's pretty cool. That's and then fun. The other thing I was going to say was with the cat thing, now I'm invested because my friend, she does pole dancing as like a fun way to do physical activity and they often have like competitions and my friend's dressing up as a cat at the moment and she's doubling up with another girl who's also dressing up as a cat and they'll kind of like negotiating on how they're going to be in their costumes for that. And apparently it's a really, I'm not going to call my housemate basic, but apparently it's a pretty basic thing to do is dress up as a cat and do your dance performance as a cat.
2: Wow.
4: And lots of her friends at this particular studio are gorgeous. So I can so imagine this is them. So now I'm worried.
0: Wow.
2: Charlie, according to someone out there now, yeah. I don't know if it's them, but there are people all around the country at the moment doing this same cat dressing up.
4: Apparently.
2: I don't know if that helps or doesn't help at all, Charlie.
4: Yeah.
2: But...
4: she's wearing a fluffy bikini and like a, what do you call it, cat collar. So it's a bit of a funny looking one, but like it seems pretty cool and she's really good at what she does. Anyway,
2: For whatever it's worth, it sounds pretty great to me, Charlie.
5: 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So when the kids are hungry, grab Indomie, Australia's favourite instant noodles, packed with bold flavour and ready in minutes. 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

0: Tommy driving you home for your Wednesday arvo. Loz Barry is in the Savo.
1: Now, there is a video online at the moment, Tommy, of this woman in Brazil, right? She's 31 years old. She was captured on CCTV walking along the street. She steps on a manhole and she falls right into the manhole and the thing just flips back over and shuts on her head.
2: Like in a movie.
1: Yep.
2: This is how I'm scared I'll die, falling down a manhole.
1: They're very scary.
2: I'm not particularly scared of that in itself, but I'm scared I'll die in a

0: funny way.
1: Yes.
0: Like a piano falling on me.
1: This is my fear too, because then your parent or whoever, your friends go, oh, she got crushed by a vending machine.
0: Yeah.
1: That kind of thing.
0: Yeah.
1: I don't want that to be my legacy.
0: Yeah. I mean, what do you want to be your legacy?
1: Oh, not that. I don't know. Yeah. I don't know.
0: Yeah.
1: But it just got me thinking of like things that should only happen at like cartoon style injuries, right? Like where it's like slipping on a banana peel. Who's actually slipped on a banana peel?
0: Yeah. Yeah.
1: See?
0: You know, once I was at uni doing a play because I'm a drama kid, and we were all meant to dance off in like a single file, but looking at the audience, so kind of like sideways off the stage. And the woman at the front, she was staring at the audience. So she wasn't, she's dancing off sideways. So she's not looking where she's dancing. Not a word of a lie. She hits the piano and then turns and puts her hands down on it. So it goes, dun, and then everyone piled up behind her. Like, dun, dun, dun, dun. And I was like, that is so good.
1: That is so cartoon.
0: It's like slapstick in real life.
1: Slapstick. Yeah. I had a housemate, Elliot, God love him, he was the best, and he was carrying a box of stuff, and as he was walking up the hallway, his foot got stuck in the washing basket and he tripped for meters and he fell, and the washing basket was still on his foot when he hit the
0: deck.
1: That's
0: so good.
1: I laughed until I died.
0: I did another one. I've done another one out of a cartoon.
1: Yeah.
0: It was, and we are in the season at the moment. It was autumn and I was out the front and
2: it's
0: I
2: winter,
0: was...
2: winter, sorry. Sorry to handbrake there.
0: Fine. What is it? 2 days? 3 days?
1: Three
0: days. I was walking out the front and I was bringing my wheelie bin in and it got caught on something. And so I looked back, but I still kept walking forward and I felt a whack in the side of my head and I turned around and I'd stepped on a rake.
3: Oh,
0: and it went bang up into the side of my head. Absolutely.
1: That is brilliant. Oh, my God. Give us a call on 131060. What was your cartoon style injury where you just went, this doesn't happen?
0: Give us a call.
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0: Carrie and Tommy for your Wednesday arvo, and on 13 10 60, what was your cartoon injury?
1: Yes, because this poor woman in Brazil, she's okay, but she, there she goes. She fell down a manhole. Yeah. And I mean, she went right down it.
2: And it was, I've just seen it.
1: Yeah.
2: It was, the manhole cover was on upside down. And so when she fell down, it spun around and spun the right way up.
1: Yes. So they had seen on the same CCTV camera, caught two men earlier in the day trying to, like, tampering with the cover. They think they were trying to steal it, so it's like loosened it up. So then it's just gone, spun around. Nicola, what was your cartoon injury, please?
3: Oh, so my French bulldog, Maggie, vomited in the laundry and I didn't see it.
1: Uh-oh.
3: And as I was carrying a load of washing, I slipped and did the split and fell straight in the middle of it.
2: Oh.
3: And in agony. And the next week I had to walk, the next few weeks, probably months actually, walked around holding my butt. Like literally, I couldn't walk without holding my hand on my butt.
1: Yeah,
3: so bulldog I tore my butt muscle.
2: Yeah, tore it.
1: Oh, Nicola,
3: yeah, put a tear in it. It was very, very painful.
1: But if anyone saw that, they would have laughed and laughed and laughed.
3: Yeah, yeah.
2: Nicola, what's the treatment? What's the treatment?
3: Take my clothes off and have a shower.
1: Yeah,
2: is that it? Yeah, okay. Thank you, Nicola. G'day, Mitch.
4: G'day, how you going?
2: Yeah, good. What's your cartoon injury?
4: Yeah, mate, I was 10. I was building a cubby house, and as you do, you put a bucket on one end, a bit of rope, and then you put some bricks on the other end of the rope.
2: Yeah.
4: And naturally, as I had some things in the bucket, I threw the bricks over a branch, but sure enough, the rope breaks, and down comes the bricks on top of my head, and slits my head open, and claret goes everywhere, and I'm sorry.
1: Did you have a big lump on your head, like immediately, just like in the cartoons?
4: Actually, more so blood pouring out everywhere. Oh. More big laceration. That's and, yeah, blood fun. Pouring out.
2: Have
4: yeah,
2: you still
4: yeah.
2: got the scars, Mitch?
4: Yeah, I do, actually, yeah.
2: That's a pretty good story.
1: Yeah.
2: Yeah.
1: I mean, cubby houses tick.
2: Yeah, I've still got a scar. Can you see on the middle of my forehead there? That's from throwing sticks at the neighbours and they threw bigger sticks back. And that was about the same age.
1: That was your comeuppance.
2: That was my first lesson.
1: Yes. Susie, what was your cartoon injury?
5: Well, I was camping with my friends around Australia and I was designated cook for the day.
1: Uh-huh.
5: Yeah. So I enjoy cooking, having a scotch, and I've leant down to light a cigarette as well while I was cooking. And then I finished up, went into the other van where my friends were and opened the door and my best mate has just dropped to the floor laughing. He said, "Do you realise what you've done?" I'm like, "What?" And he said, "Look in the mirror. I had no eyebrows and my fringe had been cinched off." I could not believe
2: Could you not smell it, Sue? It's like the burnt hair.
5: Well, you know, you got the cigarette, you got the cooking, you got the scotch going down. Yeah. It's probably about my third.
1: Yeah. That'll do it.
2: Yeah.
5: You know what you do when you're camping.
2: Yeah.
5: You just don't care. Smokes the smell all the time.
2: You're too busy in heaven to worry about the smell of burnt hair, Suze.
5: Totally.
2: Good on you.
1: That's so
2: I
1: funny.
2: Love it. Thanks, Suze. G'day, Jordan.
6: Hi, how are you?
2: Yeah, good. Hi, cartoon injuries.
6: So I was in school about year 11 or 12 and I slipped on a banana peel and dislocated my knee.
1: Oh no! No, Jordan!
6: Yes, I had to get it fixed up, go to the hospital and everything like that.
1: Jordan, as a fellow knee dislocator, there is nothing in this world more painful, am I right?
6: Oh, I've done it so many times. Sometimes it pops back in, but other days... I struggle.
2: Yeah. So, Jordan, well, you can both answer this. So is that where your kneecap goes around to like the side of your knee?
1: Generally, yeah.
6: Yes.
1: Yeah.
6: And like you've got to kind of like pop it back in and like push it back to the other side to relocate it.
2: But all the other kids in the

0: schoolyard, they would have been really sympathetic and wouldn't have laughed at all at the fact that you've slipped on a banana, yeah?
1: Well, no, my best friends laughed and then realised, oh, no, you're actually in pain. Like, we need to go to the doctor's office.
0: Yeah, you're in pain. And also Mario Kart from when I was
2: Curry and Tommy know hunger waits for no one, especially the kids. 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
5: If you're travelling to and from Bungendore, a bit of delays on the Kings Highway at the roadwork signs, both ways just north of Carlton Drive. A bit patchy in Wanniassa for Drakeford Drive, south into Monash. No issues in Theodore for the Monero Highway tracking out of the capital this afternoon. 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
5: Yuma, good afternoon. I'm Renee Bigatko. The Canberra Liberals have a management committee meeting this arvo to discuss Leanne Casley's claims after she quit, blaming a toxic culture. The former opposition leader citing issues like bullying, intimidation, lies and a threat of physical violence.
16: It's well known amongst the party, the parliamentary team, that there have been ongoing toxic behaviour, and it's a conversation that unfortunately we have too often, and I've had enough. I'm drawing a line in the sand today and just moving away.
5: Opposition leader Mark Parton says he rejects the toxic culture claims.
17: and I was kind of surprised to see that in the statement. Politics is a robust environment, and we do not condone bullying, intimidation, or inappropriate behaviour of any kind.
5: A 24-year-old man's been charged with firearms offences after police searched homes in Holt and Moncrief today in relation to a recent shooting. It's after two men in a car were shot at on College Street in Belconnen back in April. During the searches today, police found a rifle, ammunition and evidence relating to the ongoing shooting investigation. Police are questioning notorious underworld figure Mick Gatto and his wife relating to allegations of financial crimes. Detectives raided their Victoria property and took them both into custody this morning. And the top three animal collision hotspots in the ACT have been revealed. New data from AAMI naming Canberra, Cambar and Hume as the worst spots locally, along with Sutton just over the border.
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5: Checking sport, Lachlan Lonergan and Luke Reimer come into the run-on side for the Brumbies in Friday's qualifying final against the Hurricanes in Wellington. While the women's side for Sunday's season opener against the Reds in Queensland has been named, with Japanese international Wako Kitano to make her debut. Bronco star Reece Walsh admits he deserved to be left out of the Maroon side for Game 1 of Origin and isn't holding his breath for selection in Game 2. And the Aussie one-day team has levelled the series with Pakistan with a 41-run win.
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5: 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There's a severe weather warning for damaging winds for the southwestern edge of the ACT. 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
0: This is Carrie and Tommy.
5: Yeah, that is where you're at for your Wednesday afternoon. The time game is coming up and it is worth $4,900. 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
0: Carrie and Tommy's Big Harry and Harry.
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5: Harry had tickets. Harry had tickets to come out here and see Carrie recovering from surgery. Carrie had tickets to go see Harry Styles at Wembley in London. Her voice has conked out, which is great news for the listeners because you and two besties could be going to see Harry Styles live at Wembley Stadium in London. Flights, accommodation, and it is next week.
8: Like, you could be the first people from this country who get to see Harry Styles on this tour.
5: Oh, my gosh. If you haven't registered, it is not too late, but you're nearly running out of time. CarrieandTommy.com.au, and we are going to call one lucky listener to put them on the standby list now.
9: Hello, Michelle speaking.
5: G'day, Michelle speaking. How are you?
9: I'm good.
5: It's Tommy Little here, Michelle. Hey, Michelle. Carrie's not here, but Lauren is filling in.
8: Hi, Michelle.
9: Hi, Lauren. How are you?
8: I'm very well.
9: That's good.
5: The reason Carrie is not here is also the reason we're giving you a call. As you know, she had tickets to go see Harry Styles live at Wembley Stadium in London.
9: I did hear that, yeah.
5: Yeah, and we've noted that you've registered to win those tickets.
9: I did.
5: I'm sure, like a lot of people in Australia who have entered this competition, I'm sure you wish Carrie a speedy recovery, but not too speedy because you'd love to use those tickets, yeah?
9: Absolutely. Look, I hope she's well soon, but geez, I'm happy to take them off her hands if I need to.
8: Yeah.
5: Have you ever been to London before?
9: I went... Long time ago, yes.
5: Okay.
9: Yes.
5: Have you ever seen Harry Styles before?
9: No, I have not.
5: And would you go, see, the thing with, when Carrie goes to a concert, she goes full drunk turbo mum.
9: Absolutely, mate. Like, I'm 50 and fabulous. I'll go hard or go home.
8: Oh, this is it. Yeah.
5: So, Michelle... we are narrowing people down. There's going to be a standby list of 8 people, which means if you get on that list, you have a 1 in 8 chance of winning a trip of a lifetime.
9: That is wild.
5: And guess what?
9: Am I on that list?
5: You're on the list.
9: Yeah! Oh, my God. I cannot believe this. This is crazy.
5: I hope you're ready because it'll be tomorrow that we might call back, and that means next week you are on a plane to go to Wembley Stadium in London.
9: Get out of town.
5: Michelle.
10: Oh, get out of town.
8: Get out of town. Get out of town.
9: Shut the front door.
5: Got it. Hey, Michelle, stay by your phone. We might be speaking to you again tomorrow.
9: Awesome. Thanks, guys.
10: If you want to enter, carrieandtommy.com.au is where you got to go. Harry Styles has just added a 4th Melbourne show for his Together Together World Tour. You can get tickets to that at livenation.com.au.
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0: Across Australia, a few Wednesday arvo. It's Carrie Bickmore and Tommy Little. We got Loz Barry in the subo.
1: I love when you open your phone and there's just a bit of news that is right in your hitting zone.
2: Yeah.
1: So I opened my phone this morning and it said this, Captain Treasy is this guy's name. He was a pilot and Mr. Beast gifted him, or he won on a Mr. Beast challenge, a $2.4 million private jet. We've got audio of him winning the jet here now.
3: You just won this private jet! It's yours now!
1: Now, that happened some time ago.
2: Yeah.
1: And the reason it was popping up in my news feed now was because that same Captain Treasy, Jabari Brown is his real name, he just got arrested with 577 pounds, 262 kilograms of cannabis on board a plane that he was flying. And I was like, oh, my God, how funny.
2: Not the Mr. Bean, but Mr. Bean.
1: Mr. Bean. Mr. Bean. Mr. Bean giving out.
0: The audio is a lot different, isn't it?
1: I would love to see a Mr. Bean challenge where he's just giving out stuff.
4: Oh, my God. Mr. Bean games would be heaps better than Mr. Beast games.
1: Wouldn't they? Yes. You've just got to, like, get dressed.
2: Yeah.
1: That's all you've got to do. You've got to try and knock over that three-wheeled car every single day. Yeah. Better than it. Yeah. You've got to find your teddy bear. So I saw this and I'm like, oh my gosh, that's so funny, winning a private jet and then using it to smuggle drugs. And he got arrested in Paraguay.
2: Oh.
1: And I thought, isn't this hilarious? And I sent it to our producer, Darcy, and then she looked up the actual news story. And he did get arrested, but it was in a different plane.
2: Oh.
1: And he was the co-pilot. He had no knowledge of the drugs on board and he has since been released.
2: Sure.
1: Which,
0: sure, little Treasy. Yeah. Treasy be trees.
1: It's Captain Treasy.
0: Sorry, oh. Captain Treasy.
1: Captain Treasy is a very funny name. It was
0: for a drug smuggler.
1: And also when you're trying to prove yourself, like, innocent.
0: Yeah,
2: I know. Yeah.
0: Treasy, you want to take the stand? I guess.
1: I remember when there was a drug dealer going to court in the States and had yet to be found guilty. And they said, the so-called ketamine queen takes the stand today. And I'm like, surely her lawyers are trying to get her to live down the nickname before she gets to the stand. 104.7.

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1: And we love a fad on this show. Ooh. If there is a new trend that we're not on, good luck to us.
2: Yeah.
1: We've been talking about them a lot lately. There's been looks maxing, which for people listening is?
2: Smashing things on your face to get you to look hotter.
1: Yeah. What do you reckon the line is for when it's looks maxing? So if you're putting a face mask on, you're not looks maxing, are you?
2: I don't think so, because that's just regular.
1: Surgery?
2: I would say that's looks maxing.
1: Yeah.
2: What was the other one? Poop maxing we talked about.
1: Which is?
2: Having the right diet so you can maximise your poop.
1: And getting a set of steps.
2: Yeah.
1: So you can put them next to your dumper and get the right angle of exit.
2: Like a poop
1: for
2: stool.
1: The turdage. Yes.
2: Poop stool.
1: A poop stool. There was also sleep maxing.
2: Yep.
1: Well, there is a brand new one.
2: Ooh.
1: And there's finally one that I'm on board. Nonna maxing.
3: When the moon hits your eye like a bigger pizza pie, that's amore.
2: Do tell.
1: Mamma di bee, ba ba ba.

0: Cooper.
1: All you have to do is live like an Italian nonna.
2: I love this.
1: So you have to focus on social connection, spending a lot of time with friends and loved ones.
2: Yes,
1: family
2: nice.
1: Included in that. A lot of home-cooked meals.
2: Carb heavy.
1: Cook like a nonna. Fresh produce, ideally, that you've plucked from your own garden.
2: Okay. I can't say that I'm going to be doing that, but I can do everything else, I think.
1: Okay. What about cotton nightgowns?
2: I don't wear pajamas.
1: What? Sleeping the nude?
2: Well, no, but I just wear whatever.
1: Hang on. You've made it sound so weird.
2: No, because...
1: What are you wearing, jeans?
2: No. Like old trackies and a just old T-shirt.
1: What do you do if you have a partner that sleeps nude but you don't want to sleep nude?
2: See, the issue is that my dog sleeps in the bed.
1: Nude, though, I
2: presume. Yes, he is nude.
1: Or is he in an old pair of trackies as well?
2: He is nude.
1: So you can't be nude with your dog?
2: It feels weird. Because he sleeps, like, next to me.
1: Yeah, but he's nude.
2: Yeah, but it feels almost predatory if I sleep nude in the bed with
1: What are you worried is going to happen?
2: I feel like it's just weird, don't you think?
1: But don't... But don't people sleep nude? You know when people like share a bed? What's it called? Co-sleeping?
2: Yeah.
1: Don't they sleep nude in the bed with
3: no,
1: their kid?
3: No, I co-sleep with one of my kids.
1: And you don't sleep nude?
3: No, I'm fully like flannelette pajamas.
1: Really? Yeah. I'm always envisioning a life when I'm older where I'm nude and everybody's nude.
0: Everybody's nude.
1: Yeah, everybody's nude. Sorry.
0: All the time.
1: Sorry, I'm not picturing a life where I'm nude but my kids are fully clothed and I'm like, get in the car. You're late for school. But I'm picturing,
0: where's your uniform?
1: I'm picturing everyone just kicking around in the bed nude.
2: I guess if it's different, like if you're co-sleeping and you're like breastfeeding or something maybe, but like, I don't know.
1: I don't think I'm
2: going to
1: be.
2: I know you're not going to be. But
0: is the nonna in the
1: on,
0: dream?
1: Do you picture? No, I get too hot when I wear anything when I sleep.
0: Yeah.
1: I can't wear anything.
2: See, I actually get hotter when I'm nude sleeping. I feel like I sweat more.
1: Do you?
2: And I don't know why. Yeah, it's because all my skin's touching all my bits and I get sweaty.
1: Your skin's touching your bits? Your skin is your bits.
2: Yeah, but like if it's skin on skin, I get really sweaty. I'm a hot sleeper.
1: Yeah, I'm a hot sleeper, but that's why I can't wear clothes. Now, my whole vision of my future's ruined.
0: Put the aircon on.
3: It's the boobs making you sweaty, Loz.
2: It's the boobs. Have. Yeah, boobs make sweat.
1: Actually, that is true.
3: You don't want little hands grabbing at things.
2: Yeah, exactly. Exactly.
1: But think of the rashes I'll have from the heat.
4: Oh. There you go. You do actually sweat more when you're nude.
2: See? Because it's like, you know.
1: What have you searched?
0: On the work Wi-Fi.
4: Starts with P, rhymes with no.
1: What does it rhyme with?
4: Club.
2: Like, you know, what?
1: Pub.
2: Yeah.
4: No, there's two syllables.
0: Oh, my God. Nonna would not be proud.
4: Anyway, so yeah, you sweat more because it seeps into your mattress, whereas loose, moisture-wicking clothing pulls sweat away from the body
2: and
4: evaporates.
1: Are you trying to say your trackies are moisture-wicking?
2: They're not moisture-wicking. Actually, can I suggest you?
1: We're not sleeping in active wear.
2: You can get cooling pajamas. Loose,
4: yeah.
1: What are they?
2: I have a pair of cooling pajamas. I can highly recommend. They're Udi branded and they're amazing.
1: Can Shout I borrow out. Them?
2: Sure, yes.
1: Okay.
2: All right. Great.
1: Deal.
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8: Accident-free in the capital, a good run in Hall for the Barton Highway if you're tracking north towards Murrin Bateman. A steady run in Palmerston for Gungahlin Drive, city-bound towards Kaleen at the Barton Highway. 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
5: 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Mm-hmm. 13 10 60 if you want to play. Good luck getting through. But also, we've got some exciting news in regards to the time game. Mm. And it's jackpotting.
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0: You drive home the Savo. It's Carrie Bickmore and Tommy Little. We got Loz Barry in the Savo.
1: $4,900.
2: Wow.
1: Pretty good.
2: Nothing to sniff at? Sneeze at. Sneeze at.
1: Nothing to sneeze at. What's that come from? Quick, Kieran, can you look it up? G'day, Tanya.
3: Hey, how you doing?
1: Oh, pretty good. Yeah. Have you ever won $4,900?
3: Never.
1: It is your lucky day, hopefully. All you have to do is say stop. If it's on exactly 5 seconds, the cash is yours. Are you ready to go?
3: Ready to go.
0: Start.
3: Stop.
2: Oh.
1: Did it feel good to you, Oz?
2: It felt really good to me.
1: It felt like we've never played before and that was our first time.
2: Yeah.
1: Like the excitement is just as real as...
2: palpable.
1: And I don't know if that's a sign of just how good the game is or Tanya's just happened to hit it right out of the park. We feel good, Tanya. Yeah. Did it feel
3: good? I'm feeling good. I'm feeling really good.
1: Okay, let's hope we just hit 5.00. Over to our furry little friend. How did Tanya go?
0: Five.
1: Yes?
0: Point.
1: Come on.
0: 7-4.
2: Oh, wow.
1: She fell just before we needed to beep her.
2: Gigi.
4: Hello.
2: Hello.
1: What a name.
2: Isn't that wonderful?
4: Thank you.
1: Is that short for something, Gigi?
4: It is. It is short for Giselle.
2: Whoa. Giselle.
1: Oh, my Lord.
2: Tommy's eyes just popped Giselle, out of his head.
1: Giselle, what is? Are you Brazilian? What's your background?
4: No, I'm Australian, but I was named after my great-grandmother.
2: Oh, how stunning. I love
1: was
2: that.
1: Was she Brazilian?
4: No, she was Austrian.
2: Austrian.
1: I did not know Giselle was Giselle. An Austrian name.
2: What a beautiful name.
4: Oh. Thank you.
1: How wonderful, Gigi. Are you ready to play?
4: I am 100% ready to play.
0: Start.
4: 1, 2, 3, 4, 5. Stop.
1: Oh, what happened? Because Gigi... Yeah, you meant to stop that, on five.
2: Yeah, but...
4: Oh, was that not five?
2: We don't know yet, but I think there was a method to that.
1: There was definitely a method. We heard it.
2: I know.
1: You think there was a method?
5: Can we get her to explain it?
1: Yeah, Gigi, but so it's meant to be bang on 5 seconds, but you said five and then went stop.
4: Oh, well, I was counting to five. I was counting in seconds.
2: Yeah.
1: I know, but then you got to five. Like, shouldn't you have gone 3, 4, stop?
4: Because I think I was counting quicker than five.
2: That's exactly. I thought
4: 1 second.
2: I thought she was counting quite quickly and I was scared and nervous. And then she gave it a bit of a gap and said stop. And I said, she's got it.
1: I reckon you were counting back on. And I reckon, unfortunately, okay, I might be wrong here. We're going to go to the timekeeper. But it feels like to me you went five and that's when you should have said stop. And then you said stop. So we're going to be a bit over. Let's see how you went.
0: Five.
1: Yes, come on.
0: Point.
1: Come on.
0: 6-1.
2: Oh.
5: Should have said stop at
1: four.
5: Five.
1: Stop.
5: Yeah. That was about 0.61, I reckon.
1: Don't
2: rub salt in the wound.
1: She's dead.
5: She can't hear us.
2: Okay, don't rub salt on her body.
1: It could preserve it.
2: Okay,
1: actually, everyone else rubs salt on her body as well. The name wasn't that good. No, sorry. I thought we were all going to rub salt on
5: her. I do have a point. Like, Giselle sounds cooler than Gigi, I reckon.
2: Well, not when you say Gigi.
1: How come Sam and I are the only ones salting her body?
2: I like her.
1: She's dead.
2: Okay,
1: how many times
2: do
1: we have to explain?
2: Okay.
1: Yes. Vale, g'day, Tara.
6: Hi.
1: Tara, how are you?

0: You sound like a ball of energy.
1: I'm good, thank you.
0: How would your friends describe you?
1: Psycho.
2: Oh, okay.
3: That was the calmest admission to psycho behavior I've ever
0: heard. Have you ever rubbed salt into someone's body?
1: I have not.
2: Oh. Would you like to?
1: No.
2: Oh.
3: No.
0: No one else does either. Just me. Keep those hands salty, Sammy. We're going to be here for a while. Tara, are you ready to play?
1: I am.
3: Start.
1: Stop.
0: It feels like we're on a bit of a delay or something today. Tara, it felt a little long for mine. How did it feel for yours?
1: I thought it was all right.
0: How is your relationship with time, would one say?
1: I'm always early.
0: Yeah.
1: Yeah.
0: And what do you do? Do you ever, like, if it's, you know, meeting someone at a restaurant, do you ever just do laps of the block or do you go in there and sit and get your posse?
1: No, I'll go in there and get a drink.
3: Good on you, Tars, you psycho.
1: Yeah.
0: Let's find out how you went.
3: 6.20.
2: Oh, yeah. No. That was over.
0: Big news. We got some big news. Producer Kieran, is that why you got your hand up?
4: Well, do you want to do nothing to sneeze at first?
2: Oh,
0: I would love that, please, yes.
4: So previously in the early, like, 1800s, sneezing at something was, like, it was beneath you.
2: Oh.
4: But then obviously it changed because when someone sneezes, it makes you pay attention. And therefore, nothing to sneeze at is because you pay attention to it.
0: So initially when it was nothing to sneeze at, if you said, you know, oh, do you want to go and watch the Greyhounds race and maybe have a punt, you
2: sneeze
0: go...
2: Sneeze in their face.
4: Yeah, like I don't want to do that.
0: Yeah.
4: Now it's like, whoa, no, someone's sneezing. That's important.
2: Wow.
0: I really thought it was going to be bubonic plague related.
2: Yeah, me too.
4: It's not.
0: Yeah, okay.
4: Those things are.
0: Hey, big news.
2: Yes.
0: Big news. We are going to play the time game again next week. Mm-hmm. Now, usually it jackpots and goes up by $100 per week, which means it would be $5,000 next week.
2: Yes.
0: But next week, we're doubling it. $10,000 is on the line. So make sure you're listening and get ready to play.
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0: Around Australia, a few Wednesday arvos. Carrie Bickmore and Tommy Little. We got Loz Barry in the sub, and it's time to give away our most exclusive prize.
1: New order! 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
4: Carrie and Tommy's Littlest Restaurant.
5: This is the world's most exclusive restaurant. Mm. It will be a sitting for only two people. Mm-hmm. It will be my first time premiering as a chef.
6: Yes, how are you feeling, actually?
5: I'm nervous. It is happening tonight.
6: Yes.
5: But I feel pretty good.
6: Yeah? What's your chef prep?
5: I get the food ready and then I, you know, cook it and I'll put a chef's... I'll wash my hands, obviously. Mm.
6: Yeah.
0: Are you doing a bit of here's what I prepared earlier kind of gear or...?
5: No, it's not TV, Jesse. It's real life.
0: It's radio.
5: Yes, I find in real life restaurants, people want the food that you've prepared just then.
6: Mm. Yeah, okay.
5: I've tried before serving guests at my house and I've said, here's one I made a week ago and it does not end well.
0: Did you pre-prepare the peppercorn sauce?
5: Yep. I did.
0: Are we not talking about that?
5: I cooked peppercorn sauce last night because I decided that my Divorce Me steak needed an option for a sauce. We also have a venue locked in thanks to wonderful folks at warburtonstays.com.au.
6: Mm-hmm.
5: It's a Mongolian yurt and you can actually... the throat singing, the Mongolian throat singing is optional.
6: Okay.
5: It doesn't happen every time you're there, but you can actually stay there yourself if you want to get online and book yourself a stay
6: at
5: one of Australia's most exclusive Airbnbs.
6: Okay, well done.
5: And you are going to make your debut as head maitre d'.
6: I mean, I've never waited a table in my life, but I'm going straight to maitre d'.
5: But what a place to start with. One.
6: Perfect.
5: One.
6: Yeah.
5: It's not like you're going to be... your attention
6: is going to
5: be...
6: running around.
5: Yeah. Which section am I in again?
6: I just got one.
5: So all we need is our two diners.
6: Okay.
5: Now, we have all of our shortlist on hold. Of course, there were thousands of entries online at carrieandtommy.com.au. You said there were thousands.
7: Hundreds and thousands. So it's my favourite
0: Don't give away dessert.
5: Loz, we have our shortlist on hold. As the head maitre d', would you like to select who our diners are going to be?
6: Into my maitre d' character. Hello, is that Kelly?
8: Yes,
6: Hi, Kelly. It's Lauren here calling from Carrie and Tommy's Littlest Kitchen.
8: Thanks for calling me back.
5: We've got every step for this one.
6: You're so welcome, Kelly. Now... I just hope that you understand how exclusive this is, and I've really managed to pull some strings together. I'd like to let you know that you and your husband have a table for tonight, if you can make
8: it. Are you serious? That's so awesome. Yep. We are there. What's the dress code and what do I need to bring?
6: Wear a gown, please.
8: A gown? And... I've got like a dressing gown, because I'm in one at the moment, or like a ball gown.
5: I believe there are dressing gowns supplied at the Mongolian yurt for warburtonstays.com.au.
6: Perfect. Okay. So
8: I do love a good gown.
5: So just wear whatever you want.
6: Wear whatever you want, Kelly. The dress code is...
5: I'll be dressed as a chef. Lauren will be dressed as a maitre d'. So good luck trying to fit in with that dress code.
6: Yeah.
8: That is awesome. Thank you so much.
6: You're very welcome.
8: Cannot wait.
5: Can we just...
6: Go, We're just having a meeting, Kelly. One moment, please.
7: With all the stakeholders, yes.
5: Do I offer them the accommodation for the night?
7: I think that's a very kind gesture.
6: Yes.
7: Chef.
5: Kelly, I'm sorry, it's head chef Tommy here.
8: Hi, chef. Yes, chef.
5: Hello, patron. Yes, chef. I've just been informed by the folks at warburtonstays.com.au that if you would like to then stay in the yurt post your meal, you can do that.
8: Absolutely. That would be so good. Well, I've never stayed in a yurt before. I don't even know what a yurt is.
6: No one does.
5: Why, but apparently it looks stunning. I've been sent through a picture or two. Yeah.
6: I've seen photos.
5: Okay. Just pack your bags and we will see you. Oh, sorry, Loz, that's your job. See you.
6: Excuse me. Tommy. Kelly, you don't need to bring anything.
5: They do if they're staying the night.
6: Oh, yeah, bring a bag, please. Yeah. And that's about all, really.
8: Awesome. Thank you so much. We'll see you tonight.
5: And you can hear how this pans out, obviously, tomorrow on the show, and you'll be able to follow on the socials at Carrie Tommy Show.
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2: Peak hour traffic in Majura on the Majura Parkway north approaching the Federal Highway. It's heavy after that in Harrison for Horse Park Drive north approaching Anthony Rolfe Avenue. And heavy run in Walker for William Hovell Drive north approaching Drake Brockman Drive with traffic back to Coulter Drive. 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
13: Yumer, good afternoon. I'm Renee Bigatko. Former ACT opposition leader Leanne Casley has quit the Canberra Liberals, blaming a toxic culture with allegations like bullying, intimidation, lies and a threat of physical violence. She'll join the crossbench and sit as an independent for the rest of the term.
14: I handled myself during the leadership resignation and didn't say a lot, and it allowed other people to tell the story for me. And so this time I wanted to come out with a reason, let the community know that I'm still here.
13: Opposition leader Mark Parton says while he rejects the toxic culture claims, they don't tolerate any form of bullying.
15: I think sometimes there are some exchanges that occur that could be characterised by some as bullying. And if indeed they are and those complaints come forward, well, then we should investigate them. But, you know, it is an extremely robust environment.
13: A 24-year-old man's been charged with firearms offences after police searched homes in

0: Holt and Moncrief today in relation to a recent shooting. It's after two men in a car were shot at on College Street in Belconnen back in April. During those searches today, police found a rifle, ammunition and evidence related to the ongoing shooting investigation. Australia could be hit with fresh US tariffs over concerns we're not doing enough to stop imports linked to forced labour. We're among 60 countries called out by the US, facing a proposed 12.5% hike under the Trump administration. Now, Canberra's Fuel Watch, fuel hike got you. VW Electric ID4 now $59,990 drive away at Lennox Volkswagen in Phillip. A litre of unleaded will set you back about $1.81. while diesel is sitting at $2.23 a litre.
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0: Checking sport, Raiders star Hudson Young has praised teammate Dane Laurie, who's been named in the centres for Friday's home clash against the Roosters with Seb Chris out.
2: I think he's played nearly every position so far in the team, and to have someone like that is so valuable. He can cover anywhere now from the backs to the forwards. Probably play front row next week.
0: And Kieran Foran admits being appointed head coach of Manly is one of his greatest achievements.
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0: Harry Bickmore
1: and Tommy Little.
0: This is Carrie and Tommy.
2: Yeah, that is where you're at for your Wednesday afternoon. Loz, Barry and the Savo, and there is heaps more to come.
3: Yeah, but right now, this is so exciting. I think in all my years of radio, I've never given away a prize this cool. We've given away literally $1 million on this show before, yep. But we have never given away a year's worth of free donuts.
1: It's Carrie and Tommy's Donuts in Your Mouth. It's donuts in your mouth. Donuts in your mouth. It's donuts in your mouth. Did someone say free donuts? That's right.

0: in your mouth.
1: That's right, the wonderful folks at Donut King to celebrate World Donut Day, which is on Friday.
2: It's my favourite day of the year.
1: Are giving away a year's worth of free donuts. And the game is so easy. Young Oz and I here will just say a sentence. Mm-hmm. For example, today it might be, hi guys, and welcome to Donuts in Your Mouth.
2: Great.
1: And we'll get our listener who'll be on the phone. Jesse, you can be the listener this
3: Hello.
1: Time. So shut your eyes so you can't see. And one of us is going to have donuts in their mouth and have an attempt at saying the sentence. And so, Loz, why don't you go first?
4: Someone's swallowing heavily, yeah?
1: All right. Carry on.
3: You've only got a quarter
1: okay.
3: in there.
1: I'll have a go now.
4: Okay.
3: Chuck it in.
1: I'll chuck it in. Sorry. Hi. It's donuts in your mouth. And listener Bethany, who do you think it was? Do you think it was Loz or me?
3: I think it might have been Loz.
1: Guess what? You just won a year's worth of donuts. That's how easy it is to win. Head to carrieandtommy.com.au and that prize could be yours.
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5: Big donuts.
1: Yeah.

0: Wednesday, Arvo. It's Carrie Bickmore and Tommy Little for the drive home. We got Loz Barry in, and tonight is the night.
1: New order! Table one, VIPs, two steak special, wedgie bake, broccolini!
2: Yes, sir!
3: What about coleslaw, Chef?
1: Get out!
4: Carrie and Tommy's littlest restaurant.
5: It is the most exclusive restaurant in the world.
6: Yes.
5: It is happening tonight.
6: Yes, it is.
5: You are the maitre d'.
6: I am the maitre d'.
5: Thank you, mate. I am the head chef. We have our menu sorted.
6: Yep.
5: We just realised that despite you saying you have no experience, we thought we better give you a quick test run.
6: Oh, dear.
5: A rehearsal of sorts.
6: Okay.
5: Before you put in front of the people tonight, because I believe the maitre d's role doesn't involve serving tables, but you are the head maitre d, but you're also the only staff member tonight.
6: Yeah, I've got a lot on.
5: You've got heaps on. Mm. And we all also want to make sure that our guests don't get too trolled and we're in breach of our RSA, which we have.
6: 100%.
5: Don't check it. So what we're going to do is we're going to do a quick pour test. So we're going to blindfold you and see you've got three glass sizes in front of you. One's going to be red, one's going to be white, and one's going to be sparkling.
6: Great.
5: And to reenact that, we have milk.
6: Yeah.
5: God knows why. I think it's for free in the office fridge.
7: And Sammy forgot to get the apple juice from the shop.
5: Yeah, oh. Okay.
6: There you go. Water's not visible enough.
7: Yep, yeah, true.
5: Kieran's only just realised that. Yeah.
8: And you like drinking milk, remember?
6: I do like drinking milk.
5: Do you?
6: Yeah, Sam and I are milk drinkers.
5: Oh, a couple of big babies.
6: Yep. I love it.
5: It's very cute.
8: Ooh, gaga.
6: I'm not going to do that. No.
5: So, Lozzie, the average pour is meant to be 150 mil for wine. So let's go first one. Yep. So first one, just chuck your blindfold on. The headphones are coming off, so she cannot hear a thing right now.
6: Hang on.
5: Yeah.
6: Can I take the lid off first?
5: You can take the lid off first. Yes, yes, yes.
7: Well, organised as always.
5: It's called a cork on the night, just so we don't make that mistake. Okay, and so now see if you can blind pour, and we are aiming for 150 mils. The pour has begun. It's going to the glass, and I believe this is a 2024 Shiraz. Oh, are we happy with the pour?
6: I think so.
5: Oh, you think so? That is so confident. Producer Sammy, would you mind pouring that in and checking the millage? Oh, no, Loz has gone back for more.
7: Oh, that's too much.
5: The tide is in, as they say at the cricket. We are going in. Sammy, can you give us a quick millage reading?
9: Yeah, the milk is making it hard to see.
5: 250. Okay. That's a generous pour for the the people, though. So next one, this is we're going to go for a white wine. No, go into the glass, I reckon. Next glass, Lozzie.
9: Just the same. Loz is blindfolded.
5: And
6: how much do I need?
5: This is 150 ml again. This is just a white wine this time. So keep in mind, you had 250 ml last time. And also, we don't want to be stingy to our guests.
6: Mm. There you are, ma'am.
5: Oh, very good.
9: We're just getting a quick check on millage on Lozzie's second attempt. She missed the first attempt by 100 mil.
5: I think we've really gone for visual content on this one.
10: 125 mil.
6: Whoa. Not bad, not bad. Oh,
5: what do you mean? Closer. Our guests are going to be furious.
6: All right, okay.
5: Their free wine is a povo pour.
9: Mm.
5: And now Sammy, stop handing her the wrong thing. Now, this is a glass of sparkling. And, Loz, this one is only 125 mil.
6: Because I know that, like, at the pub, they like to fill it right to the brim, but not in this case, do I?
5: What? You are the maitre d'.
6: Oh, boy.
5: So maybe do...
6: What's my measurement, please, Kieran?
7: 125.

0: real.
1: Oh,
2: it's what you did last time.
1: Okay.
3: Mm. Mm.
0: Yeah. Right. Sorry, that's just the other guests. We're at the restaurant there, kicking. Gun. Okay.
4: How's that feel?
0: Yep.
5: It's very tentative.
1: Yeah. No, that feels good.
5: Very tentative.
0: You would, if you were served that drink, let go of the glass.
1: No.
0: Turn it down. Let go of it. Don't you overflow it. You overflow it.
1: Okay.
2: Go again.
0: Take your blindfold off. No,
3: she's gone back and put just
0: tiniest little dribble.
3: Oh, and she's pouring it not even in the glass at this point.
0: Take your blindfold off.
3: I don't think Lozzie's going to get many tips.
1: I don't know what to do. I have milk on my hands.
0: Yeah,
3: and we're just getting a check on the measurement.
0: If you got that poor Lozzie at a restaurant, you would be ropeable.
1: Really?
0: That was a half full glass.
2: Like 107 mil.
1: Yeah.
0: Mm. So
1: I'd be happy with that though.
0: Yes, the first one.
1: Yeah.
0: Yeah. So what are you saying? Ask them to order the red wine because that one's pouring a bit more heavy.
1: Well, I won't have a blindfold on.
0: That's true. Why did we do this?
1: Yeah.
3: Yeah.
2: Go again.
6: Do we give Lauren her wine serving certificate?
0: Oh, absolutely.
3: Oh, right. We're giving her an RSA.
6: You can serve tonight.
1: Yay! I was gonna anyway.
7: Hey, how you doing?
8: Carrie and Tommy will be right back after this.
7: But in case you missed it,
8: here's what happened earlier.
7: Now, get back to you.
0: Oh my gosh, we need another burner.

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2: Hey, heavy run in a Hawker for William Hovell Drive North, approaching Drake Brockman Drive. Traffic back to Coulter Drive, an absolute crawl on Coulter Drive northbound all the way through to Springvale Drive and Cook. Delays building in the Molonglo Valley for the Tuggeranong Parkway north, approaching the Glenlock Interchange. That's sending traffic back to Curtin at Cotter Road. 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
3: Tommy, do you remember the group Mystique?
4: Nope.
3: No. You'd know one of their songs, I think. They had their song Scandalous.
4: Oh, yeah.
3: Yeah.
4: Absolute tune.
3: Yes. Well, they have reunited recently for a TV performance. This was their first time on stage together in 22 years, right?
4: Really?
3: We're seeing a lot of this lately. Pussycat Dolls have come back together. Bardot.
4: Five. I don't think five.
3: I'm talking about women, but like girl groups.
4: Oh, I thought you meant just people getting back together.
3: No. So I mean, I love Five. You. One of my first singles.
5: Mm. Bring Back Girls Aloud, though.
3: Are they?
5: Well, we should.
3: Oh, we should. I think. Yeah. Okay.
4: Bring back the Sugar Babes, am I right?
3: Yes, I'm with
5: you. The original, or they've had five different versions. Are they? Which ones do you want?
4: I don't know. You're too into it, though.
3: Yeah, you know a lot about girl groups.
4: Yeah.
5: I'm from the UK.
6: You're bringing too much boy and you're bringing too much girl group.
3: Yes, obviously they were famous for Scandalous. That was probably their biggest song. But they had 7 top 10 hits in a row in the UK.
5: That we love girl groups.
3: You really do, honestly. And 4 top 40 hits here in Australia. So they had a few more.
4: Wow. I know. I'm blown away.
3: Yeah. They had this one-off appearance on... UK's Got Talent? Britain's Got Talent. Because one of them, Alicia Dixon, she was also a judge on that and in the Australian, Australia's Got Talent here.
4: We've had Alicia Dixon here.
3: Yes.
4: I would know about it.
3: You think?
4: We've had the dick in the country.
3: We've had the dick here.
4: Have we?
3: Yes.
5: You're too, in the country.
7: You're too into it.
4: Hey.
7: You're too into it.
4: Okay. I thought I would know all the Australia's Got Talent.
3: I think you'd know her face.
4: Would I?
3: You know a dick when you see one.
4: That is very true.
3: so we're going to get on some Mystique, please, to start our back-to-back-to-back.

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2: Let's get the party started. See you at the bar, you was hardly talking. That's when I knew that your heart was starring. Friends to lovers need a part to star in. Like, wait, babe, let me

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1: I need to tell you, I was in a cafe this morning, and you know when you, I was by myself.
2: Yep.
1: And it was under the guise of doing work for this very radio show.
2: Yes.
1: Which means, what do you think I was really doing?
2: Looking at Instagram.
1: No, not even. I was sitting there with a newspaper in front of me and staring at pages that could have said anything with my ears pricked up.
2: Yes.
1: Listening. Boop, boop, boop. To see what interesting conversations were going on around me.
2: I love that.
1: And I got something real spicy. There was a table of people behind me, and I will tell you what they were talking about.
2: Okay.
1: But it made me realize this is a function that cafes should offer. So imagine this. You're going into a cafe and they go, hi, how are you today? Can I just ask, interesting or listening? And you go, if you say interesting, you get a discount off your meals. Ooh. And if you say listening, you get one of the closer tables to the interesting people and you add a surcharge to your meal. And so if you are by yourself, obviously you're not going to be doing any interesting chat, right? Mm-hmm. And so you'll go in and you'll go, listening, please.
2: Yep.
1: And then for an extra $2, you get to sit next to a table where they're talking about pretty good stuff and you get to just listen in, because no one cares if you overhear them.
2: No.
1: You're strangers. You're never going to see them again. You're not going to bring it up on a national radio show.
2: No.
1: And and by the same token, if you're going out with a couple of mates and you know you've had like...
2: You've got tea.
1: You've got tea.
2: Yeah.
1: Maybe someone in the group has got a marriage that's broken down, or maybe you had a big party the week before and some stuff went down that you haven't discussed yet, and you want a discount on your meals, you go, oh, this is spicy. Chuck some people around us and give us a couple of dollars off our meal, and we will divulge everything to any of these people who would like to tune their little peepers in.
3: Does it have to be real?
1: I'm not going to be the judge of that, but I think you could. There is a cause for review.
2: Yeah. Oh.
1: So if you have paid extra for your listening table, and then they're like, oh, my God, I'm so crazy.
2: Like, you think you're getting mayo even.
1: Yeah, I'm so crazy. I had 2 vodka sodas.
2: Omega.
1: And then I got home at 9:30 and I didn't know where my phone was, but then I was on it.
2: I do hate that when I do that, though.
1: Yeah. It's very annoying.
2: It's annoying.
1: And it gets me every time. And how old am I, and why haven't I learned? The amount of times I've said to my friends on the phone, oh, hang on, bro, I've got to go, I've lost my phone. And they go, wait, I'm pretty sure I'm in your phone right now.
2: Yep.
1: And you go, you found me.
2: Mm-hmm.
1: Thank you. What do you think of the idea?
2: I think it's brilliant because I love listening to conversations happening around me, and I'll say to my friends, don't look up right now, but this is gold.
1: Yeah.
2: This is gold.
1: And the worst is my housemate, because when I try and say, oi, bro, don't, he will go like this. What? Who?
2: Who
1: what
2: said
1: is
2: that?
1: It? Something interesting. Wait. And then he'll tell me, he'll go, bro, you should hear. And I'm like, everyone can hear you. And everyone can hear you.
2: Yeah.
1: So this is what made my ears prick up. And this is the thing I love about real stories is

0: because it's not written for me, because I'm just an onlooker in a cafe, you don't get the whole story. You just get bits because the friends know the rest and you're trying to piece it all together. So this is what I got. It was three, I would say, gorgeous young women sitting together, and they were almost cliche in the way they spoke. Mm-hmm. And this is where my ears pricked up. She went, "Oh, my God. Like, honestly, I've woken you up once," is what she said. She goes, "I've woken you up once. And how many times do you reckon she's woken me up? Every single day, yeah? And I know. I don't get out of bed till 9:30. I know. But still, it's early. Have some respect." And so then I tuned in. I'm like, "What are they talking about?
1: Is this housemate? Is this mother? What's happening?
0: It was a housemate.
1: Oh, my God.
0: And then she goes, "And don't even get me started about her at work. She is acting like she's the only," this is a sentence which I loved, "she's acting like she's the first person ever to dress up as a cat and dance."
1: Okay, what is their job?
2: God, so
1: are they in cats?
0: I got no idea. But she was so outraged that this woman thought she was being original by dressing up as a cat. She's like,
1: dime a dozen.
0: Yeah, she started listing like cities around Australia. She goes, "There's a girl in Brisbane doing exactly the same thing. There's a girl in Perth, and she's done that act for years." And I was like, "I don't know what this is, but I love it."
1: Yeah, it's the passion of the conversation.
0: Yes. How often do you think you would be in the interesting group to the listening group of when you go to a cafe?
1: I would say it would be 50-50.
0: Do you reckon?
1: Yeah. Yeah, because I'm telling some saucy secrets at cafes usually.
0: Yeah, and sometimes I feel like, particularly if I'm telling a story about something that's happened at a party or something, I'm actually annoyed when I look around at the cafe and no one else has heard it.
1: Yeah, I'm like, "Did you hear what I said?
0: Yeah.
1: Did you hear what I was saying?
0: This is good stuff. Get me a crowd. Yes. Sell tickets to this." 13 10 60. I would love to know, what have you overheard? I'll say at a cafe, at a restaurant, that's just made your ears prick up and you're going, "Oh, my gosh, I can't believe I've got to hear this, and I would have paid a surcharge happily if I get front row seats like this all the time." 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
5: In Majura, bumper to bumper on the Majura Parkway North approaching the Federal Highway. It's heavy in the Molonglo Valley for the Tuggeranong Parkway North towards the Glenlock Interchange. That's setting traffic back to Curtin at Cotter Road, and it's putting pressure for Cotter Road West approaching the Tuggeranong Parkway as well. There's delays back into Deakin. 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
2: Yes, and we're talking about what you've overheard at a cafe or a restaurant, because I overheard a very much bunch of animated young ladies talking about the outrage of being woken up. And then the bit that really tickled my fancy, which was her complaining about her work colleague and saying, oh, my God, she's acting like no one has ever dressed up like a cat and danced before. And then started listing all the other places in the country that people were performing this same act.
3: I see. And you know what? If there's anything us girls love to do, it's talk about other people. And I'm one of them. And I love doing it.
2: The sisterhood, as good as they are bigging each other up, ooh, watch them tear each other down.
3: It's therapeutic, though.
2: Yeah, yeah.
3: You do it too.
2: I've never torn down the sisterhood.
3: No, the people.
2: G'day, Sandra.
4: Hi, how are you?
2: Yeah, good. What have you overheard?
4: It's not myself. Mm-hmm. I am a hairdresser, and I had an 80-year-old client tell me once that she got hearing aids for the first time.
2: Oh.
4: And her specialist told her to go to a shopping plaza and tune them in. And from a very far distance away, she overheard a couple having an affair and telling each other what they were going to do to themselves, each other, that night.
2: Whoa.
3: Wow.
4: And so I was like, can I have these hearing aids?
2: Yes.
4: I would like.
2: Sandra, I didn't know hearing aids could, like, basically super hear your ears and pin into various conversations at distances.
4: Yeah, so it was from a, she needed to go and work out where she could hear, I guess, as like a normality for like all of us.
2: Yeah.
4: But they just picked up this distant conversation of, what they're all going to do that night to one another when their partners were leaving.
3: Oh, that's
2: Is there
3: juicy.
2: Any chance she got back to the hearing aid specialist and was like, oh, you won't believe what I've heard? And they went, we haven't even given you the hearing aid yet. How sweet. Thank you, Sandra. I appreciate it. Lossie, who you got?
3: Rachel, what did you overhear?
5: I was the front of house in a cafe myself at a French little restaurant. I won't name names because it's been featured on Getaway and a couple other shows, but it's a very well-known French restaurant.
2: Okay.
3: Well, say no more.
5: And I've gone to get some wine out of stock. And I've thought, oh, no, can't find this Sauvignon Blanc, so I'll go and ask. And I've walked in the office and he's having a private conversation to, I'm guessing, a mistress or somebody that wasn't his wife that was in the actual front of the cafe at the time. And we both locked eyes and it was horrific.
3: And hang on,
5: What had happened. I saw what had happened and we both were just horrified.
3: Did you use it as a bit of leverage for yourself, Rachel?
5: I think I sat on it for about 2 weeks before I discussed it with another staff member and she kind of was on the same page as me. Like, we really liked the wife.
3: Mm.
5: She's a really nice lady. So we had to tell her.
3: Oh,
2: you told her?
5: We told the wife, we told her.
2: And what happened?
5: We came to a mutual agreement that it's probably best I don't work there anymore.
3: Yeah.
5: But after that, I don't know. I never really...
2: That sucks, though. So what? So he has an affair and then you lose your job?
3: Yeah.
2: And that was
5: much.
2: The wife's
5: it was
2: idea?
5: So uncomfortable. The wife was just like, oh, I think maybe we might have to let you go, Rach, like this, because it was very awkward. I couldn't walk past him and he couldn't really walk
2: but
5: past me.
2: But she stayed in the relationship, but you...
5: Yeah, they still have the cafe.
3: Oh!
5: Yeah.
2: Rach, this sounds like it sucks. Does this suck?
5: It did suck at the time, but
1: Rach, do you think he was doing it a lot more and she was across it all?
5: Surely, because it was in his own office, like public place, very well-known little cafe.
2: Featured on Getaway.
3: Yeah.
2: Was
5: all imported French, like wine, cheese and salami. And,
2: Was she shocked? Why?
5: She was mortified. She swore that this had never happened before and she was going to sort it out. And we actually had Harold from Home and Away come in one time. He used to come in the cafe a fair bit.
2: Ian.
5: So that was pretty cool.
3: Wow.
2: Ian Smith? Have I got that right? No.
5: I think so. The one that wears the glasses?
2: Oh, no, we know. Yeah, with the one we know.
3: Neighbours,
2: Yeah. Okay.
3: Okay, well, it's Harold certified.
2: Yes.
3: Wowee, that is some juice.
2: Yeah. G'day, Charlie.
6: Hi, guys.
3: Hi, Charlie.
6: I was just
0: just before I start my story, I was going to add a little bit of piece of information. You guys were saying I didn't know hearing aids had that ability.
2: Yes.
0: I work with deaf people, and it's like my job. I'm about to start work right now, actually. Anyway, to answer the question, though, you can actually hear some things that other people can't hear. So wow. We have like an ability to naturally hear stuff. Like we have spatial hearing. That's why if you hear your name being called across the room, you'll answer it. Whereas for deaf people or people that use cochlear implants or hearing aids, the speaker or the microphone on their phone will just pick up everything, and it can be far away, close to you. It can just depend on the particular thing you're using. Anyway, so yeah, you can do that.
2: Wow.
0: Yeah, it's pretty cool. That's and then fun. The other thing I was going to say was with the cat thing, now I'm invested because my friend, she does pole dancing as like a fun way to do physical activity, and they often have like competitions, and my friend's dressing up as a cat at the moment, and she's doubling up with another girl who's also dressing up as a cat, and they'll kind of like negotiating on how they're going to be in like in their costumes for that. And apparently it's a really, I'm not going to call my housemate basic, but apparently it's a pretty basic thing to do is dress up as a cat and do your dance performance as a cat. Wow. And lots of her friends at this particular studio are gorgeous. So I can so imagine this is them. So now I'm worried.
3: Wow.
2: Charlie, according to someone out there now, yeah. I don't know if it's them, but there are people all around the country at the moment doing this same cat dressing up.
0: Apparently.
2: I don't know if that helps or doesn't help at all, Charlie.
0: Yeah. But she's wearing a fluffy bikini and like a, what do you call it, cat collar. So it's a bit of a funny looking one, but like it seems pretty cool and she's really good at what she does. Anyway,
2: For whatever it's worth, it sounds pretty great to me, Charlie.
6: That's a wrap for Carrie and Tommy. 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
3: Bye.
2: See ya.
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23: Yuma, good evening. I'm Renee Bigatko. An 80-year-old woman has been charged nearly 4 months after a 4-year-old boy died after a car crashed into a Mawson shopfront. Police say she's been charged with negligent driving causing death and culpable driving causing death and is expected to face court tomorrow. Drama at the Legislative Assembly today with Leanne Casley quitting the Canberra Liberals, blaming a toxic culture. The former opposition leader citing issues like bullying, intimidation, lies and a threat of physical violence.
24: It's well known amongst the party, the parliamentary team, that there have been ongoing toxic behaviour, and it's a conversation that unfortunately we have too often, and I've had enough. I'm drawing a line in the sand today and just moving away.
23: Opposition leader Mark Parton says he rejects the toxic culture claims.
25: And I was kind of surprised
8: to see that in the statement. Politics is a robust environment, and we do not condone bullying, intimidation or inappropriate behaviour of any kind.
23: A major boost for the ACT's public hospital and community-based health services in next week's local budget. An extra $231 million will go towards a package of initiatives, including funding for lung and breast cancer services.
9: We've been hearing from women that it has become harder and harder to access that support in the private system, and that they really need access to scans, to regular tests and to expertise.
23: Health Minister Rachel Stephen-Smith there. And new data from AAMI shows Canberra, Hume and Canberra are the top three animal collision hotspots in the ACT, along with Sutton just over the border.
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23: Checking sport, Raiders star Hudson Young says his hopeful teammate Ethan Strange will get another go at Origin after scoring a try in his debut with the Blues last week.
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23: Getting down to 5 overnight, there's still a severe weather warning for damaging winds for the southwestern edge of the ACT. 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
2: Noah Papali'i has been making headlines for the last few months because of his interviews with different NRL players.
0: Big Papa's Little Papa.
2: Big Papa's Little Papa, exactly. So Little Papa had a deal. Was it JD Sport or was it Athlete's Foot? Whatever. Interviewing some of the NRL stars.
0: I can tell you that's not the attitude over at Athlete's Foot or any of the other places that it may have been.
2: Anyway, it wasn't either of those places on the weekend. It was actually NRL on Nine that employed him.

0: to help out with some of their interviewing and commentary. Mm-hmm. So at first they were just showing some footage of him having a chat to Jonathan Thurston, who, by the way, he tackles very spectacularly. So we're going to have a look at that now. And then he goes on to interview Kaya Weeks.
1: Little Papa tackles JT.
0: Yes. It's iconic.
1: Does JT, like, get a chip away or an offload? Like, even though he... Let's have a look at it. Okay, so this is happening on Channel 9.
2: Well, Papali'i, of course, he's the son of Josh Papali'i, and we put him to the task of interviewing Kaya Weeks, so let's hand it over to...
1: Oh, he really dropped the shoulder right
0: really
1: in there.
0: He takes him out. And look, just keep watching for 2 more seconds, because I don't think JT was actually expecting
1: it. No, JT was definitely... JT did not expect to have such a low centre of gravity... the young fella really, he drove the legs.
0: He knows
1: there.
0: What he's doing.
2: Little Papa.
1: Yeah.
0: JT, look at his face.
1: JT had no idea that Little Papa.
0: Just going to take him down.
1: I'm glad the interviewing is getting him by, yeah. But I don't want to put any pressure on him because when your old man's one of the all-time greats.
0: Yeah, but I think he's going to follow his dad's footsteps. He's got the look of that.
1: He's got some DNA on his side.
0: Yeah, yeah.
3: Hi, Kaya.
4: Hey, bro. How are you?
3: Good. How fast are you? Because Xavier told me he was faster than...
4: yeah, Xavier's pretty quick. He's probably faster than me, so he probably has that one. He probably told you the truth.
1: I would think so, too. That said, I like that Little Papa's stirring...
0: Yeah, he's having a go.
1: He's stirring stuff up in the sheds.
0: To the point where he's giggling through the question, because he knows what he's doing.
1: Yeah, because Xavier's put him up to it. And Kaya's like, I know, Xavier's put you up to this, mate. And I know we're on camera, and I'm going to sort Xavier out afterwards.
3: Who's the slowest player at the Canberra Raiders?
4: He's quite big. He's quite large. He's got a big mullet. I think it's your dad, eh?
1: Yeah. And so... The stirring is stepping up a notch.
0: It's so good.
1: Okay. By the way, Little Papa and Kaio are often doing a bit of this material together.
0: They are.
1: In their outings. These two are one more interview away from a podcast.
0: Yeah, I reckon they've got something in the works. Yeah. They have to. They're so funny.
1: They can be. I tell you what, if we're not careful...
0: They're gonna have our job.
1: Little Papa and Kaio.
3: What has been your favourite try so far?
4: Probably one of my favourite tries.
0: How do you pick a try? Is that like picking a favourite child? Like every try is a good try.
1: No, but then there's ones where your entire body is over the sideline, but you haven't touched the blade of grass with your big toe.
0: Your gadget, go-go gadget arm just reaches over.
1: I would imagine.
4: Right. The one here last year against the Dragons, probably my third one, I think. That was my favourite one so far.
1: Yeah, so now we have to go to the replay.
0: Oh, what was that one?
1: Trust me, if Raider Nick or someone, AJ from the call team were here, they'd go, oh, that was the time.
0: Yeah.
1: He just somersault in midair over three opposition players, grounded it with his little finger, and then landed on his face. You know what I mean?
0: Yeah.
1: I don't know the try he's talking about, but people would know.
3: Thanks, Kaio, for your time.
4: Thank you. It's nice to talk to you again.
1: Well done, Little Papa.
0: He's so cute.
1: Fantastic.
0: He's just the best.
1: And
0: I kind of want him to tackle me.
1: Go and ask JT about how that went for him.

0: Are you coming in or what?
1: 104.7's Rod and Gabby. It's late now, but we're back early tomorrow morning. And the earlier you listen, the more cash you can win.
2: Pick the Riff happens at 6:35. And it's probably the easiest game where you can win cash money straight away.
1: People are upset. They say the Queensland government's gone soft on their outlawing of the e-bikes for 16 and under.
2: Well, it's interesting kids. You say that you're worried that the ACT will adopt this. If the ACT adopts all of Queensland's laws... Mm. Gangs are outlawed in Queensland, full stop. So
1: great point.
2: You'd be in a lot of trouble.
1: It's a great point. Yeah. It is ironic that I am a gang leader. You don't think about it until it's, you know what I mean? You just get in too deep and you go, what have I become?
2: What's happened to you?
1: It didn't even occur to me that this was happening. But then all of a sudden, here you are.
2: You got this tattoo that says irony across your back.
1: And that's water across my chest.
2: Oh.
1: Irony. Except I don't get around as shirtless as often as Ben Cousins does. With his Such Is Life tattoos. You don't see him because I'm not ripped like Ben Cousins. All right. So you go, oh, well, good news for the 16 and under Queensland kids. You know, but then here come the consequences. Okay. This is the Seven report.
3: We know is with these new laws that are set to be proposed to Parliament today, there are also increased fines of $345 up to close to $2,000 for people caught speeding, $518 for those not wearing a helmet, and now parents will be fined if their kids are caught doing the wrong thing.
1: Uh-oh.
2: Just don't let them then.
1: Oh, good luck.
2: Take it back. No, as in the law. Don't allow under 16s to ride it then.
1: Oh, well, here we go. So you've all of a sudden you've flipped. I don't know if you've flipped, but
2: I don't know where I was.
1: The short, whatever you need to
2: I
1: do.
2: I don't want to be responsible.
1: No. So you don't want to
2: I want the law to be responsible. Just stop them riding them all together. It's fine. You don't need under 16s in your gang. You're fine.
1: No, that's true. But as a parent, a $620 fine. If your kid's tooling around out there.
3: If they're caught out on a legal device unsupervised, parents will be fined $518. If they're caught on an illegally modified device, it'll be $620.
2: Question.
1: Yes.
2: How do they find me?
1: How do they fine you?
2: Yeah, no, find.
1: How do they find you?
2: How do they find me?
1: They follow your kid home back to your house where they live with you because they're a kid. And all this is encouraging me to do as a parent is make sure that because you get fined more if the bike is modified.
2: Right.
1: Well, we're just going to modify it so it's so fast you're not catching my kid.
2: That's a terrible way to end.
1: Outlaw life, man. That's the life we live.
2: You're so irresponsible.
1: Once you're in a gang, you can't get out. Irony. People go, what's that all about? We can work it out.
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0: I never...

0: Breeze is back, baby. Woo. Chemical Brothers, Go, out of the Apex soundtrack. It is so viral right now. It's like Influenza A. That is Go, number two tonight. Hot Hits, Hot 7 at 7 is on. Stand by, those free BTS tickets to tell you how to win them in just a tick.
1: Oh, that's
2: hot. Turn it up. Let's get it. The Hot Hits, Hot 7 at 7.
0: Got to play the number one song in the country, though, which you've heard a million times, but you still love it, and you probably don't know what it's about or, like, what inspired Choosin' Texas, K-Dot. Mm. She was talking to Miranda Lambert, the fellow country star.
3: Yep.
0: And Miranda was recounting a story where she got pulled over by the cops with a pet baby kangaroo on her lap.
3: Right.
0: And the kangaroo helped her get out of the parking ticket. Well, not the parking ticket, the kangaroo on lap ticket. Basically, this is the way she describes it.
4: She got pulled over with a kangaroo. And she said, and of course, when the cop walked up, he's of course had Texas plates on. And just from that, I was like, well, she's from Texas, I can tell.
0: Right now. That is an accent.
3: It really is a thick accent, isn't it?
0: Thick air accent. Ella Langley is her name. She's making some of the most relatable country music in the world at the moment, even though my friend and co-host Lauren Barry cannot stand this song.
3: No, she does not.
0: But she ain't here, man. So we're playing Choosin' Texas, yeah, number one. Hot Hits, Hot 7, yeehaw!

0: is Ella Langley on the Hot Hits with Nick and Lauren. Number one song in our Hot 7 at 7 tonight. If you love your country music, Dasha is coming with us on a picnic and you are invited. We'll do that just after 8 o'clock. In the meantime, got to get you the free tickets to do it.
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0: can't wait to see you at the show.
1: Oh, we cannot wait to see you at the show. BTS are en route back to Australia, and tomorrow night we give away our second pass that includes you and three of your best friends going to see BTS live. Because normally we do these things in doubles, man.
2: Yeah.
1: But this is a whole different situation because we know how badly you want to be there. We know that you team up with other ARMY and you want to be there with your ARMY, if that makes sense. So yeah, it'll be you and your three friends. We did this for tea last week.
3: Thank you so much.
1: Oh, I promise this is real. I promise this is not a joke or a prank. We're a real radio
3: you
1: station.
3: People.
1: You guys.
3: Why do you laugh like a joke? You go like, what are you doing to me?
1: No, I don't. I know, I was laughing and joking and having a bit of fun with you, but I know how serious this is for you, right?
3: What? Oh my God, thank you so much.
1: It was our absolute pleasure. That could be you tomorrow, Australia.
2: It well and truly could be. Question without notice, Nick Kelly. There's seven of them, right? Has there always been seven of them? Do they always tour with seven of them?
1: As far as I know, yes.
2: Gotcha.
1: It's always been a seven. It could be like six or seven, six, six, seven.
2: I swear that wasn't a setup.
1: Six, seven.
2: I didn't. That's not what I wanted. That's
1: 8-year-olds listening? Yeah. Six, seven? This is going to be amazing. The wait is over, ARMY. BTS World Tour, Arirang in Australia, February 2027. General on sale begins tomorrow.
2: Wow.
1: Tomorrow.
2: Or you could be winning tickets tomorrow.
1: That's right. 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And another little sneaky bonus chance is being given away tomorrow as well. We're back on the Hot Hits in just a
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0: Sounding gorgeous and essential, Lola Young from down here on the Hot Hits with Nick and Lauren. No laws tonight. She will be back on the show when she can be back on the show. She's filling in for Carrie, who's lost her voice, more than lost her voice. Throat's cooked. That's why she's not here.
1: No good.
0: But I just talked to Loz and she sends her love. Now, do you recall one of the great dance hits of all time, producer K-Dot? I'm talking about this.
1: Yes. Yes.
0: It's recession pop at its finest. Get Up on the decks. Flo Rida. And she's banned, I know, but I need to talk about this. Nicki Minaj is on the song as well when she was in full pop bag. Now, exactly that moment in the song, she starts one of the most batshit verses of her life.
1: She has got some crazy lyrics.
0: Yeah, man. The thing she did here is it's wild. I'll play you the very start of it because I want to highlight something. PB, PB, who's people Bryson? 2 years ago, I renewed my license. Anyway, why did I start my verse like that? You guys are going to... Now let's go back on that one more time. PB, who's Peebo Bryson? 2 years ago, I renewed my license. Anyway, why'd I start my first like that? You can suck it. You can suck on it. No. You can fill in the gaps there.
1: Wow.
0: Now I want to go back to the very. Here's what I need to highlight. PB, PB, who's Peebo Bryson? Who is Peebo Bryson? Do you know who Peebo Bryson is?
1: I've never heard that name before.
0: We lost Peebo Bryson today, guys.
1: Oh, my God. Who is Peebo Bryson?
0: Peebo Bryson was an American singer and songwriter. He was a collaborator with Luther Vandross. He sang A Whole New World for Aladdin.
1: Oh, my God.
0: Yeah, man.
1: And Beauty and the Beast.
0: That is who this man is.
1: Why is she referring to
0: Who's
1: him in that
0: Peebo
1: song?
0: Bryson? 2 years ago, I renewed my license.
1: So, is there any particular reason why she's talking about him in that song?
0: I think they rhymed with license.
1: Right,
0: was her intention there.
1: No reason.
0: It's obviously not Peebo Bryson there.
1: Yeah,
0: okay. This is Peebo Bryson.
1: Nope,
0: that's Regina
1: not.
0: Bell.

0: On both of them. Anyway, Vale, Peebo Bryson passed away today at the age of 75. A great life lived. Celine Dion has paid tribute. Mm-hmm. And of course, we'll always have...
1: Peebo, who's Peebo Bryson? 2 years ago, I renewed my license.
2: The contrast is just... It's just the duality of man.
0: The duality of man.
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16: Nick and Lauren.
0: All right, we are going on a picnic in a tick. We're going to catch a big one. What was that? What was that? That was a teddy bear's picnic, wasn't it?
2: I'm just going on a picnic.
0: Was that not a thing in your childhood?
2: Not really.
0: Okay.
2: Yeah, sorry about that.
0: Another weird Nick Kelly childhood story. coming up in just a tick. Yeah, Dasha is going to join us on a picnic and you are coming with us. You can have a little wine if you want. Now, Tom Holland, very, very big actor, famously so.
2: Yeah.
0: Been in Spider-Man. He's coming up in The Odyssey very soon.
2: Yes.
0: Starting to promote that, he joins Amy Poehler on her amazing podcast called Good Hang, which I think's on Listener.
5: Is it really?
0: Yes.
5: There you go. Go check it out.
0: Might be untrue. But you would think he gets like recognized for his movie roles, right? Like when people are out and about and they see him and they come up to him and they go, I loved you in Spider-Man. I loved you in this, loved you in that. No. The time that he performed Umbrella by Rihanna on Lip Sync Battle is the thing that he gets recognized for the most.
17: I get more compliments for that dance than any piece of work I have ever done.
18: Yeah, I've probably watched it more than most movies. Not only because of the talent, not only because it's just so funny and fun and great, and like you guys are having such a good time together, but it's a person who is, dare I say, comfortable with their feminine side.
17: Oh yeah, totally, yeah. We'll say that at one point in the dress rehearsal, the lady was like, do you think we could cut the shorts a little bit short? I was like, no.
18: You were like, okay.
17: I'm doing enough.
0: So good, man.
5: Very good. Very good. I didn't realize how, like, I knew that dance was, like, massive. I didn't realize how popular and how well-known that dance was.
0: Yeah.
5: Like, the fact that
0: there's law
5: he's
0: there,
5: getting
0: man.
5: Recognized for that over being one of the biggest actors in the world.
0: I know. God bless. It was him and Zendaya that did it, right?
5: It was. Yeah. They swapped
0: like genders. Yeah. It was a big gender swap situation. We loved that. Sky News would hate it. Now, let's keep the hot hits rolling with amazing new Australian music. Proud to have this on the playlist.
5: Oh,
0: big
5: yeah.
0: Dog is brand new music from Genesis Owusu from his incredible new album, Turn This Up, Australia. And remember, you heard it on the hot hits.

0: hang out with the music that matters right now, or the people that make that music. It wasn't grammatically correct. Dasha, of course, you got to know her from the absolute smash that is Austin. And we got to know her as well as a really fun, lovely human being out of the US. She was back in Australia not long ago, and she's gearing up for brand new music. We got the first taste of it. Mad about it. She just makes anthems, doesn't she, Kato?
1: Yeah, she does.
0: A little while ago, we got to go and sit in a park and hang out with our friend Dasha. Here, Dashy.
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3: What's up, y'all? This is Dasha.
4: Did your boots stop working? Did your truck break down? Did you burn through money? Did your ex buy?
5: Thank you for coming to our picnic.
6: I am so honored to be here.
5: So good to have you here.
6: This is fantastic.
5: Welcome back.
6: Thank you.
5: How have the shows been?
6: Amazing.
7: Yeah.
6: Really good time. Yeah. Like, the audience has just been unreal. Absolutely unreal.
7: And I feel like there's like a similar love for country music, especially here, mm-hmm. as there is in the States.
6: Totally.
7: Yeah.
6: Totally. Honestly, even more so. Like, you guys are just really excited to have any country artists come over, and it's just like elite.
5: It feels like it's had a chance to build really nicely over the last few years.
6: Totally.
5: Right? Do you feel like the Australian fans and the American fans have embraced country at the same level and the same time? Or is there a difference?
6: Yeah, I feel like they have. I feel like it's been like a total global cultural thing, you know? Like, my songs were one of the first ones to go super global. And since then, people have just been like, oh my God, there's so much more out there. And like, let's keep listening and get people over here and stuff.
7: Yeah. It's very mainstream now.
6: Yes, I feel like all at once, it was like a big wave hitting the world, you know?
7: I think it also played, a lot of people were incorporating into different genres as well. Like, people are having, starting to have a lot of fun with music, even if, with country music, even if they'd never done it before too.
6: Totally, yeah.
5: I feel like you kind of went even more country as time's gone on.
6: Yeah,
5: like it feels like it's getting even more and more rootsy. Are you just like doubling down on the inspiration you're getting from?
6: I think so, and I think like being in the culture of country and living in Nashville and working with these really great Nashville musicians who like cut albums or in songs for you, and these amazing banjo and mandolin players, and you just like naturally have the resources to make it way more like folksy. And like, I love bluegrass music, that's like what I grew up on, and so actually having the resources of like crazy good players has been like, oh great, I've never had that before, you know?
7: Yeah,
6: so definitely in that way. So honestly,
5: I'm feeling really famous right now, by the way, because everyone keeps walking past and being like,
6: toodles,
5: what's going on here? Hi, everybody.
6: Want a salmon? I mean, salami? Yeah.
5: Do you want a salami?
6: How long has it been out here?
7: I just put it out.
6: You did?
7: And these are gluten-free crackers.
6: Yeah, I actually do want
7: some. Delicious.
5: Okay, do you want me to get it for you?
6: No. My hands go numb.
7: Now, these crackers, literally...
6: Are they delish?
7: They're the best.
6: Life-changing?
7: And it's, they're just Australian, aren't they?
5: And some prosciutto.
6: Prosciutto. Hey, do you guys know about the dance called Nutbush?
7: Yes, of course. I didn't realize that's something we just do here.
6: Yeah, that's the most insane name.
7: Do you know how to do the Nutbush?
6: No, but someone tried to teach me, and I was like, I don't know if I want to know what a Nutbush is.
5: Did you know the song, though?
7: You know the song, though?
6: No.
7: By Tina Turner. Nutbush, city limb. That one. Yeah.
5: What
6: is Nutbush?
5: I think it's a place.
7: Yes.
5: But the dance started in Australia. Do you want to show it to you?
6: Mm-hmm. Okay. Hold your wine.
5: Nutbush. Forward, side. Criss-cross.
6: Wait, turn around. Face the camera.
5: I had a feeling. What color is it?
7: It looks like poop.
6: It's stained brown. The white shorts are really inconvenient. That was amazing dancing.
5: Thank you so much. And that was the first line dance.
7: That was school disco dancing. That at the Macarena.
5: Yeah.
6: Okay, I respect that.
5: Mm. Yeah, we've got some strange traditions here. A tradition that you've tapped into really beautifully is your relationship with the Wiggles.
6: Oh. We are friends.
5: Yeah, and they came out and danced with you?
6: Yeah.
5: You've been vocal about this for a long time, I feel.
6: I really like the Wiggles.
5: Yeah. Which ones came out? Because there's so many of them now, I can't keep up.
6: Blue, red, yellow.
5: Mm-hmm. Yep.
6: Bush, of course.
7: The bush? What is
6: that
7: with this bush?
6: The
5: tree wisdom. He's a nut bush.
7: The tree wisdom.
5: Tree wisdom.
7: He's getting his own spin-off now.
6: Yeah. He's great. We hung out a lot after the show, and he just is a lovely person. They all are such great people.
5: They're great people.
6: Mm-hmm. Yeah, friendships have formed, and I don't know, I feel like when you go to a new place, this is my first time like touring in Australia, I think it's really cool to like tap into the culture and do local things, and it's cool to understand other people's lives and a different culture, but two, I think it's cool to show fans or like, I actually really care about you guys and respect, you know, your traditions and like, tell me about them. And so having the Wiggles up was like a perfect way to be like, shout out Australia, you know?
5: It's an

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1: Yeah.
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0: Right across Australia, the hot hits. Nick and Lauren with no laws tonight, so I wanted to take you on a picnic with me and her. And our friend, the incredible country artist, Dasha.
1: The hot hits with Nick and Lauren.
2: What's up, y'all? This is Dasha.
3: Did your boots stop working? Did your truck break? Did you burn through money? Did your ex
2: fire? I hope no one's asking you to do a shoey in those boots. Yeah.
4: Everyone has.
2: Can we just chill on that?
5: Have you done one?
4: So many.
2: Really?
5: Really?
4: Every show.
5: Do you keep
2: every
5: doing
2: show?
4: Yeah. I've done like...
2: You don't have to.
4: I don't know. I kind of like it though. It's like weird.
5: Once you get over the first one, everything else.
4: Once you do the first one I ever did was in Canada.
2: Like, does anyone dare me? Like, no.
4: Ew.
2: Like,
4: anyone dare me? You do? Right.
5: Wait, the Canadians are into shoeies.
4: Mm-hmm.
5: I thought it was a just Australian thing. I thought this was
4: the and the worst part is they claim that they invented it.
2: What? Well, no, that is
4: you guys have to have a chat with them.
2: I absolutely
4: I don't want to get in the middle of it because it seems like a really heated conversation.
2: I'm going to call Canada
4: and
2: say, listen.
5: Well, we're both in the Commonwealth, so I'm sure we can work this out. I'm sure we can arrange this. We both have prime ministers instead of presidents.
4: Yeah.
5: Like, I'm sure we can sort this.
2: We get each other.
4: Yeah. You guys do get each other. You're very, very similar people.
5: Mm. Yeah, international relations.
4: Totally. So, but they really feel like they claimed it. And I was like, don't know if that's true.
2: I wouldn't even know the word shoey.
5: No.
4: No, they do.
5: Do a shoey.
4: The first show I ever did was, unfortunately, in Canada, in Calgary. It's really hot.
5: I
4: held up a sign that was like, let me chug beer to your boot. And I was like, you mean a shoey?
2: Yeah.
4: And I was like, come on stage, sir. So we did.
2: Oh, that's a nice in.
4: Right?
5: So you just have to...
4: Yeah, so hot.
5: So you just had to be a hot guy to get the sign read?
4: Yeah, honestly.
5: Okay.
4: I mean, or a cute girl.
5: Yeah.
4: Like a little girl. Or like a grandma.
5: What if I'm not either any of those?
4: Hey, just be you.
5: Just be me.
4: Perfect.
5: On the topic of traditions, like, I love that you get involved in it. Which country has been the most unique to perform in? Of all the places that you've been?
4: Maybe Germany.
5: Yeah.
4: German people really like to follow, like, rules. And when I say, like, clap everybody, everyone claps.
5: Right, okay.
4: And it's like, whoa, but before you say that, no one claps. You know what I mean?
2: Yeah.
5: They're waiting for permission.
4: For the most part. Obviously, there's been some shows that are a bit different. But, yeah, it was kind of cool to, like, understand that culture and how they respond to people on stage. And country music's super new over there, too. And the ones that love it just lose their goddamn minds. Oh, my God. This girl followed me to the bus with this giant calf tattoo of my face. And even cowboys cry. And she was like, look. And I was like, awesome.
5: Was it a good drawing?
4: It was actually a beautiful tattoo.
5: Okay, I'm glad.
4: But I was like, this is insane.
2: That would be so surreal.
4: Yeah. It's one thing getting people to like, oh, sign my arm, Dasha, I'll get a tattoo.
2: Yeah.
4: But like having their face on your calf too.
2: Yeah.
4: It was like really aggressive, but I was like, teach their own girl.
5: Yeah.
2: Oh, you made a whole year.
4: I guess so.
5: Tell us about the rest of your year. What are you excited about? What's...
4: Rest of the year, let's see. Well, I'm working on my new album right now.
2: Okay.
4: So new music is coming out. I'm really excited about it. I feel like I really got the chance to figure out what I want to say sonically, world building, music videos, and like really paint the whole picture of this project.
5: Hell
4: and
5: yeah.
4: I haven't really gotten to do that. And now having like a platform and having people around the world excited to like hear new stuff, I'm like so stoked to roll this album out. So we're cooking it up. We have like another 2 months to like finish it up, and then you'll start hearing from me. So.
5: Hell yeah.
4: Yeah, I'm stoked.
5: That is really exciting. I can see the glow in your eyes when you talk about it.
2: Yeah.
5: That this is, you've obviously found something.
4: I'm stoked. I feel like it's my time to kind of prove myself in a way, because Awesome was such a big song and like got so many fans on board. But now I'm like, okay, this is going to be the body of work that I'm like, here, bizarre.
5: Yeah.
4: You know?
2: Because there must be like so much pressure when a song goes so well.
4: Yeah.
2: But wanting to, you know, keep the fans happy, keep yourself happy as well.
4: Yeah.
2: And not have let that pressure sort of impact what your next project is as well.
4: Totally.
2: Yeah.
4: Yeah. And it's cool because Austin was, what, 2 years ago now? Even though it's not that long ago.
5: Yeah.
4: It feels like it's far enough behind to be like, that was an era. And I'm so grateful.

0: before it, mm-hmm. and now I get to like really do something else.
1: It's really
0: well,
1: cool.
0: It's not different, but you know what I mean.
1: Yeah,
0: a new thing.
2: Yeah.
1: Thank you so much for coming to our picnic.
0: Yeah, of course. Thanks
1: we
0: for
1: really
0: having me.
1: We really appreciate it, and we love you.
0: Love you all so much.
2: Love you.
0: Excited to show you the new album.
3: Hey, I'm Amy Sharp, and you're listening to my new song, The Biggest Dick. 5'6", pick up sticks, fell in love with the biggest dick. I so badly wanted to get back in the studio, and the only way to get back there is to have something to do. I was not leaving that apartment with something half-hearted or half-cooked. When I start and I see it working, I sort of vibe off that. I'm like, when I get one song in the bank, it's like, I can do that again.
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0: On the Hot Hits with Nick and Lauren. No Lauren. Producer K-Dot's here. And so's our friend and digital content producer, Bailey.
1: And now it's time for Bailey's Corner.
0: Yeah, man. Bailey comes in every week and he shares with you a bunch of fun facts that he's found, things that he's enjoying right now, things that he's really not enjoying right now. And he prepares them all in a segment called Bailey's Corner.
2: Yes, yes, I do.
3: A lot of back and forth on this one before...

0: for teeth in adults.
1: So, like, you obviously get regenerated teeth after you're a baby.
0: Yeah.
1: Baby teeth fall out, they regenerate.
0: But what happens is after your baby teeth, when you're an adult, the protein, there's a protein that blocks the regeneration.
1: Whatever. So if you lose it, you lose it.
0: You lose it. You lose it.
1: Yeah.
0: But they're testing this injection that blocks the protein so you can grow a third set of teeth.
1: That's crazy.
0: Yeah.
1: So that's amazing.
2: Does that mean that in the future, dentures are just going to disappear?
0: Possibly. And they think it's going to be done by 2030.
1: What?
2: Wow.
0: Yeah, that's crazy.
2: The speed of technology nowadays is ridiculous.
1: They're growing teeth in the lab, man.
0: Yeah, that's crazy.
1: I'm so happy about that because mine are really yellow and I don't want to get them whitened because it hurts.
0: Oh, yeah.
1: And also I have a chip in one of them, and also I forgot to wear my plate for years. They're all crooked. Trust me, I don't look like I have scurvy.
0: Okay, so my next one is I want to give a shout out. Last week I gave a shout out to Backrooms. This week I want to give
1: a shout out. Not be confused with back
2: shop.
0: I was going to say that, but I didn't. To Obsession. It's made 150 mil right now.
1: That's
0: on
1: crazy.
0: A $750,000 budget.
1: For people who don't know what Obsession is, please explain.
0: It is a horror movie. That is a low-budget horror movie by Blumhouse, by a director and writer called Curry Barker.
1: Curry Barker. And so these two movies, right? Yeah, so they're both by YouTubers.
0: Yeah.
1: They're both indie.
0: Yeah.
1: And they're both the two biggest movies, some of the two biggest movies of the year.
0: Of the year, yeah.
1: And they both come out in the same week, right?
0: In the same 2 weeks.
1: Yeah.
0: And they both have, like, the lowest budgets out of...
1: That's incredible.
2: Now, is that because they've built up a culture online that they've been able to...
0: They've practiced. They've been going... So, Curry Barker, he had one film before this that was on YouTube called Milk and Cereal, with cereal with an S. And it was a horror movie for $800, and it went pretty viral. And that's how he got noticed by people at Blumhouse. The other guy... Kane, whatever, for the back rooms. He's been making YouTube videos for years, like 6-7 years.
2: Very good. He's doing it so subtly now, he doesn't even realize.
0: He's been making like movies of what the movie's about, the back rooms, for years
1: as well. That's amazing. I love that because it's like anyone can do this. I know it takes work and it takes, you know, testing, as you said, but it means it's not like just up to the Disneys and the Paramounts of the world to make the biggest movies.
0: Yeah.
1: It's the same in music. Some of the biggest music in the world right now is independently released and not through the major labels. And it's like, that's where we're going.
0: Yeah.
1: Good stuff always rises to the top. Doesn't matter where it comes from.
0: Very true. Very true. But I need to talk about the boutique event cinema experience as well.
1: Yes. Could you just repeat the name of the brand there?
0: Event Cinemas.
1: Barry tends to get free stuff if he says the name of the brand.
0: Various different levels of tickets that you can buy for different cinema rooms.
1: Gold Class,
0: Lux, the 3D one, IMAX. They own IMAX. They do IMAX. But in this boutique cinema, they've got these chairs. And I'm trying to look for these chairs to buy online.
1: For your own house.
0: For my own house. I just want a single one of them, but I cannot find the exact model of them.
1: Okay.
2: Wow.
0: So if anybody knows where you can get this chair, I would like to know the pricing because I talked about the Herman Miller Hermes chair, which is like $12,000.
1: So basically just trying to find a good chair.
0: But I want a good chair that I can sit in and like just relax and live life in, basically.
1: Right. Live life in a chair, like you're in Wall-E.
0: Yeah, yeah. It does a 360. These chairs, they do 360s.
2: They swivel. Like the voice chair.
0: Yeah. Oh my gosh.
2: They swivel around. You press
0: a
2: button.
0: I want to put lights in it as well and sound and a buzzer. Okay, my last thing. I watched a movie today called Freddy Got...
1: I've got it ready.
0: Freddy Got... Yeah. It's an R-rated comedy film that stars Tom Green. I want to give a shout out to it because it's on the Criterion streaming platform. Do you know Criterion?
1: That?
0: Criterion Collection.
1: No.
0: It has the most famous movies that are like indie movies.
1: Oh, like cult movies.
0: Cult movies. But you know Criterion Collection, they do this video series online where someone goes into their shop and they take DVDs. Have you seen that before?
1: I have seen that.
0: They own this. They have this movie on their streaming service. Freddy Got.
2: Oh, you missed the button.
0: Yeah, no, I can't. Yeah.
2: Right. So can you watch it on that?
0: You can watch it
2: service?
0: On there. Yeah. That's not how I watched it, but yes.
1: Freddy Got Fingers.
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0: Ariana, Hater Made You Love Me on the Hot Hits with Nick and Lauren. And now we do the local bit.
1: Sorry. Big hits you know.
0: What's going on?
1: To the new Australian stars you'll love.
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0: I'm very excited about this artist, and I know I say that a lot, but this one's really special. She's 14 years old.
4: What is with this? Last night we had on Freya Sky, who is
0: 16.
4: She's 16. She's from the UK.
0: Yep.
4: And now tonight we have Ali Kate, who's 14. She's Australian.
0: Yeah, she's Australian. She's actually something. There's something else about it. If you are a fan of the Kid Laroi, you will really like Ali Kate and you'll understand Ali Kate straight away. But she's telling stories in her own way, man. I don't want to do that comparison thing because she's doing her own thing here. It's really special. We played you a little bit of this song, Walk Away, not long ago.
5: I

0: There is a special artist in there, and lyrically, she's on point as well. I think I'm just so excited about what is to come for this person. Ali is from Sydney. There's not much more I want to tell you about it. I just want to play you this song. It's called Lonely Road, and it's absolutely beautiful. And the chorus will take you on a damn journey. Brand new music tonight on the Hot Hits.
1: Hey, it's Ali K. Shout out to Nick and Hot Hits for playing my new single, Lonely Road. I'm so excited for everyone to hear it. It's my favorite song I've ever made, and I hope you enjoy it.

0: Fender and Olivia Dean. It is Raimi and right across Australia, the Hot Hits with Nick and Lauren. No Lauren, you can catch her 3 to 6 weekdays with Carrie and Tommy at the moment, filling in for Carrie. But producer K-Dot is with me.
1: Yes, I am here. Just a quick one for you, Nick. Have you heard of all of these different types of maxing?
0: Okay, yeah, hit me with the maxing list. So I've heard of looks maxing, obviously.
1: We've got looks maxing. Yep. We've got, I mean, there's so many. I can't even think of any other ones. Recently, the guy Clavicula, the Twitch streamer who's made this whole maxing thing famous.
2: Yeah, he's gone on a journey, that guy.
1: He really has. He was speaking about penis maxing.
0: Yes, of course.
1: Well, there's a new one, Nick, and you're going to enjoy this one.
0: Hit me.
1: Because experts are warning it's more dangerous than you think, and they're talking about ball maxing.
0: Ball maxing, yes. Yeah!
1: So it involves an attempt to increase testosterone or sexual performances.
0: Oh, is that right? I was thinking it was sort of a stretching situation because I know a lot of, what am I talking about? I've seen it in porn.
1: Oh.
0: And they have like the stretcher on.
1: Oh,
0: yeah,
1: right.
0: they pull it, it's like elastic and they pull it apart.
1: It's a whole thing.
0: Put it on the sack.
1: It's a whole contraption.
0: Yeah, and it like hangs it down.
1: No, I think I think this is about trying to increase your sperm count. That's essentially what it is.
0: How do you do it?
1: I'm not going to say because I'm not a medical
0: tell
1: expert.
0: Tell me!
1: That is not advice. I'll tell you
0: give
1: what.
0: Give me fake advice. Of course, Australia, you can Google it. That's the beauty of the internet. Thank you for bringing me into the world of ball maxing.
1: You're very welcome.
0: That's fantastic.
1: Yeah, I thought
0: what are you maxing at the moment?
1: Just life, yeah.
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5: 3 for 3 all. 3 songs in a row that all have something in common. Producer K-Dot, we did songs from animated movies last night.
6: Yep.
5: So we're not too far away from that tonight. We're doing songs from TV shows that have ended. Because obviously Euphoria ended over the last 24 hours if you've had a chance to watch it. I've never watched an episode.
6: No spoilers here.
5: No spoilers here.
6: None of us have watched it.
5: Have you watched Euphoria, Bailey?
7: I know I haven't watched it, but I know what happens.
5: You know what happens at the very end.
7: The very end. Yes.
5: And I know that being the kind of person you are, you really want to spoil it.
7: No, right I now, don't. No, I don't. But I don't like the person who made Euphoria. Sorry.
5: Sam Levinson stole
7: the story from someone.
6: Yes, I did hear that. Yeah, yeah. I did.
5: Anyway, moving on, because we're going to play much more fun songs. Now, Friends. Mm-hmm. We're across Friends. Yes. K-Dot, your late 20s, you've watched Friends?
6: Yes. Yeah, I haven't seen every single episode of Friends, but I'm pretty well acquainted with it.
5: Bailey, you're 14, you've watched Friends?
7: I've watched it before, yes. I've got one of the figures from McDonald's.
5: If the government is listening, Bailey is not 14.
7: No.
5: Friends is it's a classic. But did you know that before they had that theme song, they were going to use this? Can you imagine this over those credits, those iconic credits in the fountain and stuff?
8: I can.
7: It's that time. That time. It sounds like music, like a thing of that time, like a TV show intro of that time.
6: Yeah.
5: Legit. Anyway, REM said absolutely not. You're not using it. So they had to go back to the drawing board. They offered to get Michael Stipe from REM to do another song that could work with the titles, but he wasn't interested in any of it. And of course, they ended up with this amazing song called I'll Be There For You by the Rembrandts. Now, the Rembrandts tell the story like this.
9: You know, we were approached by Kevin Bright, one of the 3 co-producers of the show, about 5 days before the show went on the air. We saw the pilot, liked it, and recorded it in one day, mixed it the same day, and that was it.
10: That's all there was to begin with. It was 42 seconds long exactly. Literally, it was just intended to be a television theme song, and then look what happened.
5: Now, well, that's how they told the story when it was out.
6: Yeah.
5: That was late 90s, that interview. That's not the whole story. They didn't want to do it either. But the record label they were with at the time had asked every single person on that roster to make a song for this TV show. Because no one knew that this was going to be a hit, right?
6: Yeah.
5: No one had a clue. They were just making a pilot with these unknown actors. Anyway, the Rembrandts were the last one on the list, and they were contractually obliged to record the song.
6: Wow.
5: So they basically forced them to make it, and luckily enough, turned into a smash.
6: I wonder how many of these stories there are where the show just never went anywhere.
5: That's it, right?
6: There'd be so many of them.
5: Yeah, 100%. Yeah. And I've probably watched all of them because I like to watch shows and movies that everyone hates and I like personally.
6: Yes.
5: Let's play this incredible song that changed the life of this band. For good or for worse, I don't know. Let's do it. Friends theme kicks off the TV shows that have ended 3 for all.

0: Three's a Riot with Nick and Lauren. It's the Hot Hits 3 for All.
1: You don't want to end up like this. Nobody wants to see it. Trust me.
2: This is how we should have ended the finale.
1: Oh my God, you're right. How did we not think of that?

0: And DJ Jazzy Jeff, baby. We're doing the theme songs of TV shows that have ended for our three-for-all tonight. The Hot Hits with Nick and Lauren, no loss tonight. The producers, K-Dot and Bailey, are with me. We're just trying to work out some of our other favourite TV show theme songs from times past, times to come. I feel like the theme songs are getting shorter as well. They're only like 15 seconds on one these days. And I, of course, hit skip intro every time as well. Means we're missing out on some great music. Now, one you brought up, Bailey, was this one.
1: That
0: thing. What was this from?
1: Veronica Mars.
0: That's right. What was Veronica Mars again?
1: It's a show about a detective girl and her life. It's like Gossip Girl, but with a detective.
0: I love that.
1: Yeah.
0: Honestly, women can be detectives.
1: It's a great show.
0: I'm fine with that. I never watched it because I remember this was always on after Rove on a Sunday night when I was growing up.
1: Yeah.
0: Did you grow up with Rove?
1: I watched parts of Rove. I love that. And Rove is definitely a hero.
0: I miss Sunday nights, man. When Sunday nights used to be an event.
1: He was in LA, eh?
0: Yeah, that didn't go as well. We don't talk about Rove LA.
1: I think it was kind of flopped. I think it was cool that he was. That's crazy for an Australian to be in LA doing a show. I just think that's really cool.
0: And then he came up with an idea called The Project, which lasted a good 15 or so years.
2: What a man.
0: Or as the Australian calls it, the Woke Nightly Jibber Fest.
1: It still exists. It still exists on social media.
0: It does. Yeah. It's fantastic.
2: Sorry, just a very late one coming in from me.
0: Yes,
2: this was not discussed prior, but song by the name of Aiming for Your Head.
0: Mm-hmm.
2: Which was Blue Water High's intro.
0: Oh, bro, I know exactly what you're talking about.
2: That album, the lead singer of...
0: I know exactly what you're talking about.
2: Is he not one of the Crowded House sons? It's Liam Finn. It's Neil Finn's son. Yes, yeah,
0: okay,
2: it is.
0: Let me pull this up and hope that YouTube doesn't give me an ad beforehand. And I've got the slowed and reverbed version
2: of it.
0: Right,
2: that's the version that I was hoping for, actually.
0: Here we go. I'll bring it up for you. This is good. This is fantastic stuff.
2: So his father is Neil Finn. Liam Finn is the name of lead singer of this album. Of this band.
0: Oh, my God! Yeah. Yes!
2: This is a great song.
1: So good. I just feel real.
0: Now we're talking, man. Great call, Kato. Very
2: Thank
0: smart
2: you.
0: From you. Now, you've just brought one to me. I sound like I don't know what I'm doing because I'm Googling 45 songs at once. Now, you've just brought one of the great ones, and I didn't think about this. And, of course, you know, we are talking about shows that have ended. I believe this has ended now, or at least hasn't been renewed.
1: They have social clips going up all the time. Their farm and their social...
0: I'm noticing that with a few shows. Border Security is doing that at the moment. They are uploading everything to YouTube.
1: They're making so much money, I'm sure.
0: Yeah, 100%.
1: They're replayable. People just get them in the feed.
0: Anyway.
2: It's almost... Get me back to the
0: sweet time. Yeah, man.
2: Bondi Rescue. How good. Everything is going to be
0: all right. Famously, Ray Thistlethwaite said, baby, the music wasn't going great for him, so he wanted to write something as catchy as effing Velcro. And he succeeded in that mission.
2: Can we please get Ray Thistlethwaite in this studio?
0: I need that to have happened already.
2: No,
0: what a man he is.
2: He is one of the great guys.
0: Now, may I also bring you, on the topic of Blue Water High, this from Perth, Greats Gyroscope.
2: Yeah.
0: This is the theme song for Lachie Leonard.
2: Oh, Lachie Leonard. I'm trying to figure out what show this was from.
0: Which was my We Were Awakening.
2: Ah, yes.
0: I was sat there watching that at age 11, and I saw Sean Keenan, and I was like, I feel a thing about him. I don't know what the thing is. I don't have a word for it. Great tune, man. What else we got?
1: Mortified. Have you heard of Mortified? Remember that show?
0: Yes, I do remember Mortified.
1: I don't think we'll get the theme song for that.
0: No, it's all right. I've got two more to play. What about BoJack Horseman? Isn't it?
2: It is good here. I like it.
0: It's a bit weird. It's a bit wonky. Perfect. God, that makes me want to watch that show again. That deeply sad show.
1: Yeah.
0: It was about a horse, by the way, voiced by Will Arnett.
2: Oh, it is Will
1: It's
2: Arnett.
1: Underrated.
0: Underrated
1: it's
0: as hell.
1: So underrated.
0: One final one.

0: job of choosing a theme song for a television show would be so difficult to get right, wouldn't it? Let's play you one more. Phantom Planet California, of course. Theme song for The OC. Is that right?
1: I think so. I haven't seen The OC. We probably should have Googled this, shouldn't we?
0: Could have researched it instead of playing 45 other songs.

0: Olivia Dean, Baby Steps. You got the hot hit. I know y'all
1: came to party. Music that matters right now.
2: This is the hot hits
1: with Nick and Lauren.
3: Now, give us a call on 131060. This will make sense in a moment. What movie was so bad that you needed a support animal for it, right? Because basically, what's the worst movie you've ever seen?
0: Yeah.
3: Because Andrew Lloyd Webber, musical theatre great, The Goat, possibly, had some harsh things to say about Cats the movie while promoting the new Broadway revival of the musical itself, because he wrote the music for Cats. It's his musical, yeah, right? But he didn't have anything to do with the movie, I don't think. I tried to check it. He wasn't a producer. It was obviously...
0: That's what I was thinking. Was he like part of the process of it? But
3: I don't
0: not.
3: Think so. Yeah. The live action movie, I've never seen it. Have you seen it?
0: No, but I feel like I have
3: It's one of those ones I really want to just hate watch, because yeah, I hate
0: I want to see
3: James Corden with every ounce of my being.
0: What a crew it was.
3: Oh my God. It featured a star-studded cast: Jennifer Hudson, Idris Elba, James Corden, Judi Dench, Ian McKellen, Rebel Wilson, and Taylor Swift. However, the film was panned by critics.

0: as we remember, and earned a 19% rating on Rotten Tomatoes.
1: It was all about the special effects, hey?
0: Well, like, because they released the trailer and everyone was like, why do the cats have buttholes? And they basically redid all of the CGI.
1: Get rid of the bums. I respect the original version.
0: Do you?
1: Yes.
0: It's true to form. Now, the musical is back on Broadway in a reimagined way with choreography from the New York City ballroom scene. And Andrew Lloyd Webber promoted the new production with an interview with CBS Sunday Morning, in which he commented on the film itself.
2: Because of the appalling Cats movie, I went out and bought myself a little Havanese puppy.
3: To recover from the trauma of the Cats movie? Yes.
2: I mean, it's my therapy dog on planes. I just write a note to the airline saying, you know, reason for dog on plane, and just put Cats movie, and they always come back saying, no doctor's certificate required. So,
3: what was it that you didn't like about Cats the movie?
2: Well, is this a very, very long interview we're doing? Because it could be a very, very long list.
1: He is funny as hell.
0: The sass!
1: The sass on it.
0: I love that.
1: So 13-10-60 is the number. What movie was so bad you need a support animal for it? AKA, what's the worst movie?
0: Well, I tried to watch La La Land. I gave it about 2 minutes and turned it off. Yeah. And then everyone says to me, no, you got to watch it. Well, I don't want to.
1: It's the one with the spinning top at the end for me. What was it called? Inception.
0: Oh, Inception.
1: Inception.
0: Dreadful. Dreadful, you
1: dreadful
0: say?
1: Dreadful film. Made no sense, went on for way too long, wasted everyone's time and money.
0: Yeah.
1: Big love to everyone who worked on the project.
0: Yes, I'm sure they're listening.
1: 13, 10, 60, worst movie ever, the one you needed a support animal for because it was so bad.

0: Sydney and Lauren around the country, Alex Warren and Fever Dream.
1: The Hot Hits.
2: The world is in trouble. Mash up the devil walk. Jungle is massive.
3: With Nick and Lauren.
4: Yeah, we've asked what movie was so bad that you needed a support animal for it, because Andrew Lloyd Webber has come out to talk about Cats the movie, saying that basically he thought it was just horrendous. Yeah. And he wrote the music.
0: And he went and bought a dog after it came out. Now he takes it on planes with him. And when they ask the reason for travel, he says, Cats movie.
4: And they go, yep.
0: We get
4: enough.
0: It, bro. Emma, what's the movie for you?
5: Guys, I've never been more passionate about something in my life.
4: Yes.
5: The new Michael B. Jordan movie called Sinners.
0: Yeah. What?
5: I literally almost walked out. He's lucky he's hot.
4: No way. Really, Emma?
5: It's a musical about vampires. Are you kidding me?
4: A musical? I watched it. I don't remember it being a musical. Where was I?
5: It's so bad.
0: It's an Oscar-winning musical about vampires.
4: Yeah, but sometimes the Oscar-winning movies are the most insufferable. Isn't that right, Emma?
5: Absolutely. Clearly, it was terrible, honestly.
0: Was it a musical thing or was it a vampires thing that grieved you so much?
5: The singing, the vampires, the Irish people that were in it, it just none of it made sense.
4: Wow, I don't remember the singing at all.
0: Don't
5: remember. You don't
0: want to
5: know.
0: Yeah, you dodged a bullet here. Emma, I love your passion for this. have you seen a movie you like? What's your favourite movie?
5: The Great Gatsby. Like, I'm a classic girl.
4: Yeah, nice. Strong. I love The Great Gatsby.
0: Strong one. Let's send Emma to see another movie. Have we got movie tickets at the moment? Or we got two movie tickets. Great. All right, she can have one of them.
4: We'll find something for Emma.
0: Let's talk to Cherie right now. Cherie, what is the movie that's so bad you needed a support animal for it?
6: Grace 2. They should have just left it at Grace 1 and not ruined the original.
4: So I've actually never seen Grease 2, Cherie, and I get all these people saying to me, oh, you really must. It's almost better than the original. And I'm like, how dare you?
6: No, it's not.
4: Okay.
6: No.
4: I'm going to take Cherie's word. I trust Cherie more than most people telling me that Grease 2 is good.
0: Yeah. What was the main difference? Like, Olivia Newton-John wasn't in Grease 2,
4: No, it was
0: she?
4: Michelle Pfeiffer and someone else.
6: Yeah, it didn't have Olivia and...
0: John.
4: Would you say, Cherie, that it was missing that certain je ne sais quoi?
6: Yes, definitely.
0: Absolutely. Good. Thank you, Cherie, for your contribution to the program. Michelle, what is that movie that was so bad you needed a support animal for it?
7: Oh, I'm going to get backlash for this, but it was Barbie.
0: No!
4: I've heard a couple of people say that.
0: I will not hear any slander. I cried. I laughed.
4: What?
7: I rolled my eyes.
4: Yeah, I've heard
7: it. You know what was worse? I paid $40 because I went to Chicks of the Flicks and it hurt even like...

0: is the movie so bad, Caitlin, you needed a support animal for it?
1: I know about it, but it was Cats.
2: It was Cats, yeah.
1: It was Cats.
2: Now, talk us through it, Caitlin, because Nick and I, we haven't watched it, but I kind of want to hate watch it in a way. Should I?
1: Look, I mean, it depends. Are you an OG fan of the Cats musical?
2: I'm a musical girl, but Cats has never been one that sort of grabbed me.
0: And I'm not a musical guy at all.
2: Yeah.
1: If you could get your hands on it, I 100% recommend watching the actual Cats musical.
2: Yeah.
1: It's very theatre themed. Mm. And then hate watch the second one.
2: All right, good. Yeah.
1: Just so you have something to compare it to.
0: Yeah, you need to compare and contrast, of course.
1: Yep.
2: Because it does have, I mean, that's the song with memories, isn't it?
1: Oh, yes.
2: And Jennifer Hudson would do that justice, but then you have James Corden prancing around with his butthole out.
1: Yeah,
2: and I don't
1: look,
2: want...
1: Jennifer Hudson, she's not too bad. She does a beautiful job for it.
2: Okay, good. That's what we want.
0: Caitlin, have you seen K-pop Demon Hunters?
1: I have two toddlers. Yes, I have.
2: You would have seen it.
0: We still need to watch that too.
2: Should we watch that before Cats?
1: 100%.
2: Okay.
0: Okay, we'll watch that then, Cats. Cool, we've got it locked in. We've got the holidays locked in.

0: 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Back next.
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3: Let's get the party starting. See you at the bar, you was hardly talking. That's when I knew that your heart was scarring. 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

0: 5, 9, brown eyes.
1: Dave and Thames and Rain Dance. Right across Australia, this is the Hot Hits. So with Nick and Lauren.
2: Straight to the source. Hot. Off the press. The Hot Hits with Nick and Lauren.
1: So we were previewing this for you last night, right, producer K-Dot? Karamo from Queer Eye, he has done a tell-all interview about the kind of demise, the breakup of the Queer Eye cast, which has been pretty sad to watch. It all started a couple of years ago. Bobby, who was the interior designer, he quit the show after almost 10 seasons they were together as the Five. So he was replaced, and then the cracks started to fall out even more. There was a massive expose about the behaviour of Jonathan Van Ness, who was the kind of grooming expert. Mm-hmm. And now Karamo, who was the culture guy, he was like the psychologist almost in the show, he has left no stone unturned. So the big thing this hinged on, right, was towards the start of the final season, they were promoting this on Good Morning America. And one morning, Karamo didn't show up, and the statement released from his camp was that he didn't feel safe and that his mental health was going to be compromised from that. And this is a guy who has spoken over the years about depression, addiction, all kinds of things from a mental health perspective. But he's finally explained why, because what happened afterwards, after that interview, is that apparently his mum was on set and heard the other cast members talking shit about Karamo.
3: Right.
1: Didn't tell him what was said, but said, they're not your friends. They're not your friends.
3: Wow.
1: So here's him unpacking that, right?
4: So can I tell you, to this day, I still don't know what was said on set. It's been hard because people have been like, are you angry at and want to fill in a blank? And I'm like, I don't know what was said. The only thing that I know is the tears that I saw in my mother's eyes, how upset she was of hearing people say things about me, people that she considered to be family. And so I really don't even know. But I do know that on my journey, there were so many times that I was made to feel less than. I was made to feel like an outsider. I was made to feel like I didn't belong. I was made to feel like I was not enough, and then told, though I make you feel this way, I need you to go into the world and tell everybody else that they are.
1: That would have been the hardest part of it, right? The whole job he had was to make people feel better about themselves. And when you're on set, if this is all true, and I have a very strong sense that it is true, you know, when you're being belittled on set, then you're having to go to other people and go, but you, shine your light, you.
3: And what a tricky situation to be in as well, because as he says, he obviously doesn't know what they said about him, but are you best not to know? Like, to me, I would want to scratch that itch. I would want to know what it is that they had said so you've got full clarity on it. But at the same time, maybe those things were so hurtful that it really is a case of you just don't want to know.
1: You know what I'm like?
3: Yeah.
1: Whenever I know someone said something about me, I'll go to hell. I'll go to the end of hell to find out what they've said.
3: And you have.
1: And I have. And I will continue to.
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0: That's the best song in the world. That's Zara Larsson. It's Midnight Sun. It's the Hot Hits with Nick and Lauren.
1: In celebration of the night that was, it's the Hot Hits Awards Ceremony.
0: Sure.

0: couple of awards for things that happen in on or around the show. Lauren Barry normally has the first award of the night, but she is currently serving at the Big Littlest Restaurant that Carrie and Tommy are doing. I think that's what it's called. You'll hear that on the show tomorrow at 3 p.m. For those who haven't heard, Lauren is filling in for Carrie at the moment while she gets her vocal cords attended to, and we cannot wait to have her back whenever that will be. Now, Kerrod Sharp, producer K-Dot, Roddy Rich, Rodney Rude, Rodney from Summer Heights High.
1: Rodney from Surf's Up. Surf's Up. Flush Away.
0: Yeah, from Flush Away.
2: It sounds like you guys are doing the Big John thing yesterday where he was naming off as many Chinese meals as he possibly could in 30 seconds.
0: Yeah, man.
1: That's... So you're going to stop. Chicken chow mein.
2: My award for this evening, just to kind of reel us back in, goes to our nostalgic little hit that we did about 50 minutes ago where we were talking about some of the best TV show songs.
0: Yeah, man.
2: Pulled up some absolute gems there.
0: There's some great stuff in there, isn't there?
2: If you didn't listen to it, you can go check it out on the podcast. It will also be on our socials.
0: Oh, you're going to put that on the podcast tonight?
2: Yeah, I'll put it on the podcast.
0: Yeah, it's fantastic.
1: Yeah. Beautiful.
0: Normally we skip over the 3-for-all on the podcast. Yeah, it's a radio exclusive, guys, but tonight it's going to be on the podcast. Please follow the podcast.
1: Yes, please.
0: It'd be great.
2: Yeah.
0: Bailey, do you have an award?
1: Yes, I do. I have an award for a time and place and moment that happened yesterday, actually, that has affected today. Mm. Yesterday, I walked into the corner of our studio and I knocked the camera up there.
2: You did.
1: And I recently have went to edit the first video since that moment. And there's been no video footage of anyone in this corner.
0: And just to be clear, Australia, the corner he's pointing to is my corner.
1: Yes.
2: So we have no footage of Nick from the last 24 hours.
1: From the last 24 hours.
2: Oh, great.
0: What did I tell you? When you knocked that thing, it went red. And I said, why has it gone red, Bailey? And he said, it's fine.
1: Also, shout out to Beetlejuice, the musical coming to Sydney soon. And I want some tickets, please.
0: Stop shouting at brands just to get free stuff. It's literally illegal. Tomorrow night on the show.
2: What's your award, Nick?
0: I don't have one.
2: Okay, great.
0: I'm skipping awards tonight.
2: Sit now.
0: Tomorrow night on our wonderful program, Martin Garrix is going to be taking over with a hot mix for you. 9 o'clock tomorrow night, he is going to officially kick off the weekend. Of course, you know him for huge hits like Scared to Be Lonely. What about Ocean? This huge one with Khalid, man.
2: What about the song?
0: Yeah, dude. Choose the least interesting part of the song to make the
2: yeah,
0: hook.
2: Yeah, you do, actually.
0: I don't do this. I don't set this. This is set by other people. Oh, this was a bop, man. Like a river. I'll be there for you. I'll be there for you. With Troye Sivan.
2: Yeah.
1: Oh, second song on my playlist.
0: This song?
1: Ever, yeah.
0: Wow. How many songs are on that playlist?
1: Like thousands.
2: Wow.

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7: Nick. Love a Wednesday right across Australia. 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

0: Nick, hump day, do we all celebrate accordingly?
1: Yes, yep. It is a hump day. What, actually, how are you supposed to celebrate on a
0: Yeah, literally what Feb just said.
2: You have a hump.
0: Like you enjoy the hump day.
3: Oh, then I forgot to celebrate it for some time.
2: Gotta jump back on the camel, bro.
0: Yes, you do, Feb. That's why they have humps. Hey, in half an hour, we've got a superstar, an absolute legend in Australian media joining the show, the man himself, Bruce McAvaney. Now, I'm excited, Fee, because you've been holding on to a story about Bruce for a long time.
1: Yes, I met Bruce when I was a child, and I don't think he'll remember this, but I intend to take him down memory lane.
0: Let's find out later this happy hour. Up next, though, if you've got an interesting job or any job at all and you've used it for something a little morally corrupt, we need to speak to you after this.

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2: Yeah, great song. 48 hours to go till she drops brand new music. That superstar Taylor Swift across Australia with Fifi, Feb and Nick.
3: Yeah, now, I hope you don't mind me bringing this up, Feb. We had a conversation off air that it's kind of funny because the truth is there are jobs. You can have a job and that's what gets you your partner or your hookup or whatever it is. Like it or not, people are attracted to people because of jobs and you can use it to your advantage. No, we were talking about football and footballers.
4: Mate, Alex didn't even know that I played footy.
3: And the fact
4: that I was just hot.
3: Footballers get girls because of their job and they can take use that to their advantage is what I should say. What? We've spoken to girls on this show.
5: Well covered, Fev.
3: Over the years, Leon, remember we spoke to the girls who would call in and they'd figure out where football teams went on their nights out so they could track all the pubs around Melbourne.
4: Is that what happened? I used to walk into a joint and there'd be chicks everywhere. Go, what the hell? They weren't here last week.
3: But then when we were talking about this, because it was like, yeah, footballers, I get it, they've got the advantages, but it's not just footballers. Leon has a friend who works as a dolphin trainer.
6: Oh, yeah, I had a friend who I knew through someone who worked at SeaWorld one night. We're at a pub and he was like, watch this. Literally went after a group of girls and then about 10 minutes later came back and said, I've got a date tomorrow night. Because hey. If you just go, I'm a dolphin trainer, I can get you in.
4: Wow.
3: And then if you can get in.
4: Good on the whistle.
3: People go, wow. But that's using your job to pick up. It's. Yeah.
4: But I never did that to anyone. I just rocked up and the girls would come to me.
3: I wasn't talking about you.
4: Yeah, no.

0: You yeah, you're not start. Using
1: not
0: it to pick up, but they're, yeah, they're yeah. watching
1: using you.
0: You
1: specifically. Yeah. I'm just saying footballers got to do the, good I'm a good footballer, people. And there are perks that comes with that. But I love, separate to footballers, it's not just them. We comedians? Just heard it's a dolphin trainer. Yeah, comedians, you'd use
0: no,
1: it.
0: No, not just standing up on stage being funny in front of heaps of people. That's never helped at all. That's the only way I've ever met anyone. Imagine this getting around not funny. Oh, gee, man. In the bin. Put me in the bin.
1: But I...
0: No good. I've never won anything on looks.
2: Cash cow?
0: They
1: I
0: can't see
1: no,
0: her face.
1: I'm not the cash cow.
0: Yeah.
1: We spoke to... Remember we spoke to this woman? She was an American woman and she'd written a book about her experience at the Obama's holiday house mm-hmm. because she was dating a guy from the Secret Service.
0: Oh, there you
1: and
0: go.
1: Right, he, well, I know she. There was no chemistry, no personality there. Yeah. But she got into the Obama's holiday house. Mm. That's what. So, how's that guy? That Secret Service guy was like. She didn't even like the guy, but he was like, "I can get you into the Obama's house," and that's how he used. That's how he tried to pick her up.
3: He was assigned to the Obama detail.
1: You snuck into their house, is that right?
3: He had asked me to join him at their home. Personality was lacking on the individual side, and there was a lot that made up for it on the Secret Service side and his access to celebrity and proximity to power. And being a woman who is hopeful and, you know, you want love, you do stupid things. And so I ended up joining him there.
2: She's bloody lucky she didn't end up like the chef.
1: Yeah. The Obamas. Again, that's a conspiracy theory that will need a lot of resetting.
2: Just throw it out there.
1: But I'm interested, spill the beans, have you used your job to pick up? Like, are there perks? Are there, do you work at a venue or whatever and it's like, I can get you in here? Like, think about.
2: Do you remember the bloke that used to work here? He used to push the buttons. He got a girl because he was on radio. She wanted to get on radio.
1: Well, I used to work with guys like that.
2: Yeah.
1: I used to do a late night show somewhere else and my co-host, like, I'd come into work because we did late night, so 10 p.m. till like 1 a.m., and there'd just be girls in here. And I go, well, who's this? He goes, oh, I just met her online and now she just wants to come in and see. And I'm like, you're just using it. You're going, do you want to come into the radio station?
2: I've got a friend who I went to school with and yeah, she's pretty attractive. And she's going out with a slop, like no good. But he's a plastic surgeon. She gets free plastic surgery. Loves it.
1: What?
2: Yeah, perk. Just
4: really?
2: Looks gross. Boom, so, Botox.
1: Oh, gee.
2: Just set up, this is my life. He's loaded.
1: So she's not in love or not? Has any,
2: I don't think so.
1: Like him?
2: No.
1: Whoa.
2: Just going with the flow, living a grouse life.
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0: It's called Fifi, Fev and Nick's Happy Hour, and we take that pretty seriously. Fifi, Fev and Nick. 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
1: Oh yeah, what a Wednesday it is. Happy hour, rounding out your day across Australia, the happy hour with Fifi, Fev and Nick.
2: Now, we were just talking about if you've used your job to pick up. And the truth is there are sexy jobs, hot jobs, jobs that have perks. And if you're in the dating world and you get to go, hey, I do security for Ed Sheeran when he's in town, can I meet him?
3: Yeah,
2: probably. I mean, you know what I mean? There's sort good of perks. Cool jobs. Hi, Sarah.
4: Hello. How are you guys?
2: Good. Sarah, have you used your job to pick up?
4: I have, yeah.
2: What did you do?
4: Look, it's almost shameful. I'm a property manager at a local real estate.
2: Mm-hmm.
4: And we had...
5: Is that the shameful
4: bit? We were
5: bit?
4: Holding in... Oh. Maybe. We had a man come through our open for inspection and he was meow. He was so cute. Anyway, I...
2: Did you say he was meow? I thought you said he was Miguel. I thought he sounded sexy.
4: No, meow, like real. Yeah, anyway, so I pulled a couple of strings, got him the rental. To be honest, I should have known. Red flag, didn't have the best credit. Anyway. Anyway, I asked him out. We went out for a little bit. It only lasted a few months, but, you know, your girl's got to use all her resources at this point. It's pretty hard out there.
2: And it had
3: I like it.
2: Yeah, unfortunately, the landlord probably didn't. All the red flags that went in.
3: Know.
2: How did that all turn out for your client?
4: Yeah, you know, he's paying on time, but...
2: Well, there we go.
3: Oh, that's okay. Like Mad Mando, our boss, like Drew uses Mando for tickets to concerts.
2: Oh, he does not.
3: Mando's like, mate, we set her up at a singles party and he's like, she's the big boss.
2: Oh, it's a
3: And then every time there's
2: job.
3: A every time there's a concert, Drew's front and centre, he's cashing in. Well done, Drew.
2: No, that is not true.
3: And we get free
2: true.
3: Reeboks. Mate, we're winning.
5: It's actually a pretty great deal.
2: Can I say how much
5: love
2: I love my Reeboks?
3: Yeah, mate, you wear them every day. You
2: I've
3: love
2: worn
3: them.
2: These Reeboks every day.
3: Mate,
2: but I can put them in the
3: good.
2: Well, I put them in the washing machine.
5: What?
2: I wash them.
3: Nick's got one too.
2: I wash these every couple of weeks.
5: You put them in the washing machine?
2: Absolutely.
3: It just doesn't go
5: know.
3: From the head
2: you
3: hot show.
2: You could wash sneakers.
5: No, you can clean them. I didn't know.
2: I bang them in the washing machine.
3: Everyone's
2: and
3: cashing in
2: they're
3: on
2: like
3: Drew.
2: Fabric. They dry.
3: Drew's cashing in. We're cashing in.
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0: up. 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
1: Yeah, great song for your Wednesday evening. It is the happy hour with Fifi, Feb and Nick.
2: We are so excited. We absolutely love this man, as does all of Australia. He is an Australian living legend, Bruce McAvaney. Welcome to the show.
3: Oh, Fifi, how are you?
2: Oh, God, Bruce, I love his voice. So good. Just so good to have you on the show, to hear you. And we are 50 days until the Glasgow 2026 Commonwealth Games, and we are going to catch every unmissable moment on 7 and 7 Plus Sport, and you will be commentating, Bruce. We're so excited about this.
3: Thanks, Fifi. Well, look, I am looking forward to it, and it's come up quickly, and we've got so many people that are, I think, going to have great Commonwealth Games, young and old, and the fact that the Commonwealth Games are still going is a really big thing. So everyone at 7's very excited about it.
4: Hey, Bruce, we love you, mate, and I can't wait for the Commonwealth Games. I love listening to sport and watching it. And I think it was Gout Gout. Now, Gout Gout, he's a big story. He's the most talked about Australian athlete, I think, that's been around probably since Cathy Freeman at the 2000 Olympics. Now, is he a chance to win? Will he break the world? Because did he just get the world record overnight?
3: No. So what happened with Gout, he ran that world record in Sydney, and it takes a little while to ratify that world record. So that was an effort. Look, he's actually, I feel awful, he's not going to run at the Commonwealth Games. He's going to the World Junior Championships the next week in Oregon. So he's going to run in the World Under 20 200 metre race. And Seven are actually covering that as well. So Gout's decided, look, and I think he's done the right thing, that, you know, he's just 18 years of age, to compete at the Commonwealth Games and then go to America and take on the best under 20 runners in the world. He just felt it was too much for him. And so he's decided to do that. But we've got people like Lockie Kennedy and Cam Myers and Nina Kennedy and Curtis Marshall, et cetera, et cetera. We've got a fantastic athletics team. So we're going to miss him, but I still think we're going to have a hell of a lot of
4: success. Well, Nina won overnight too. She won she's back in form, jumped over that big bar.
3: She did. So, you know, she's a very special athlete. She's an Olympic champion, world champion. She's had some terrible hamstring problems. She's had, you know, three big hamstring worries since Paris Olympics. And that was her first really, really big international meet since she won the gold medal at the Olympic Games in Paris. And she won the Diamond League with 480, which is a really big,
4: big
3: target. Yeah, so she's defending her Commonwealth title in Glasgow, I'm pretty confident she can.
4: Superstar.
3: Do.
5: And Bruce, Lockie Kennedy's the main Gout rival, right? Yeah. Over 100, keeps pipping him in the 100.
3: He does, and even at 200. So, you know, Lockie's 2-3 years older. He's a great guy. He came from rugby. He's he's just a fantastic talent, both on and off the track. He's got a great start. And look, the Commonwealth sprinting is elite. So the World Championships last year, in the final of the World Championships, of the 8 runners, 6 were from the Commonwealth. So that gives you an idea of how hard it is. You know, you're up against the Jamaican.

0: the Brits, the Canadians, and also the best from Africa. So Lockie is going to be right there in the mix. He's a big medal chance, but the competition is going to be very, very strong.
1: He reminds me a little bit of me in the 2006 Grand Final sprint when I took the win. Oh, God, they run quick. Hey, Bruce.
0: You're just special, you know.
1: Oh, special. That's just made my day. Now, Bruce, we look at all you've been commentating for a long time now, Olympics, Melbourne Cups, Grand Finals. You commentated Usain Bolt's 100-metre world record in Beijing. But, Kathy, I watched a thing on TV a couple of weeks ago. It was how women define sport, or women in sport, and they did a big thing on Kathy Freeman, and that call of Kathy Freeman's race will go down as probably the greatest call, iconic call of all time. What was it like to watch that back or listen to it and be there on the night? Because it was just, you take the words out of your mouth, it was so special.
0: Well, being there on the night was amazing. And look, I was very anxious and nervous, and yet I was fully warmed up by the time Kathy's race came on, because there'd been four or five other great events. So the whole night was just incredible. You know, over 100,000 people, great athletes winning all these big medals, but Kathy was the cornerstone. And I was very nervous when she came out, and my mouth got dry, and you know, I just had to really talk myself into going slow and relaxing and enjoying it. I hadn't really heard the call back for a lot of years until we started to do a promotion with it on Channel 7 when we were doing the Rio Olympics in 2016. And yeah, look, there's some things I'd change, but you know what? I did my best on the night, and it's for me. If somebody said at the end of the, you know, my career, which will be sooner rather than later, I guess at my age, but someone said to me, you know, what's the most fondest memory? I'd have to say Kathy, I'd have to say Kathy's race. So yeah, I feel very close to her.
2: Bruce, before we let you go, I want to talk about one of my fondest memories, because you are one of my favourite memories. And because we've known each other for a long time, I may have told you this, but I will never forget. I'm going to take you back to the 90s. Now, I was a teenager, and this is back to landlines, and I was obviously living with my parents. And speaking of athletes, my stepfather, my stepdad, Alan Crawley, he's an Olympian. He was in the Mexico long jumper at the Mexico 68 Olympics, came third, got a bronze at the Com Games in 1966. And you are so thorough at your job, Bruce, you rang our home landline and I answered it as like a 13 or 14 year old. And I'll never forget going, "Hello, box residence," or something. And you just said, "Hello, it's Bruce McAvaney here. Could I please speak to Alan?" And I nearly dropped the phone. The most famous person I'd ever heard of was calling my home. I'll never forget it, Bruce. And I went to school and said, "I spoke to Bruce McAvaney. I spoke to..." But you were wanting to talk to Alan about, because he'd set the Australian record for so many years of 8.08 metres.
1: Wow.
2: In long jump.
0: Yeah, no, incredible athlete. And then Gary Honey came along, and those guys said, "Do you know, Fifi, I've still got that number in my book."
3: Well, Bruce, thank you for your time. Don't forget, it's 50 days until the Glasgow 2026 Commonwealth Games. You can catch every unmissable moment from Friday the 24th of July live and free on 7 to 7 Plus Sport. Thank you, Bruce.
2: Oh, thank you, Bruce. We love you.
4: You are now.
3: He's gone, that's for sure. Thank you, Bruce. Make sure you watch it. We're paying for it.
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9: That good to Wednesday. We've had a good show so far for the happy hour. Up next, Fee, you're about to light one up.
10: Yeah, woo!
9: Not literally,
11: the way
9: but
11: smoke weed that. Every day.
9: Yeah, weed today.
10: Felt like we were going to one of those cigar clubs.
9: Oh, that'd
10: remember
9: be
10: those?
9: Nice.
10: I haven't seen one of those for a while.
9: Yeah.
10: You know where they are, Fev?
11: No.
10: They're all underground. But, yesterday good we cover. Looked at all my health data that I got off my app, the app that's
11: attached
10: to my...
11: unhealthy data.
10: Attached to my Aura ring. Well, no, see, I think you put a negative spin on it. I'm back today with a positive spin.
9: Okay. All right, let's see what that is after this.
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1: Across Australia, it is the happy hour. Big thank you to People First Bank. It's knowing you're with a bank that helps you while also helping local community groups across Australia. That's a bank that's all kinds of good. It is Fifi Fevernick.
2: Yesterday, remember, I finally, after 6 months of wearing an Aura ring, and that is where it tracks my sleep, my heart rate, all kinds of things. I don't even really understand it. My oxygenation.
3: Mm. I think you just wear it because it looks good.
2: I also like the look of it. But James Blake, yesterday at the end of the show, took us through the observations. Mm. And look, one of the observations, I thought my Aura ring was having a crack at me, and I didn't necessarily like it. There was the observation, Fifi moves just enough every day to satisfy her activity score. Even when your steps swing wildly, I don't even know what that means, your body seems to obey an internal minimum movement contract.
3: Yep.
2: Was this if I've written a contract with myself to not move?
3: Yeah, I think that's on point.
2: On one day, Fifi totaled 500 steps.
3: Yeah.
4: We would have done that already.
3: Like, we all would have done that already
2: today.
5: I've got 1,100 steps in.
3: What have I got today? 1,041.
5: There you go.
2: Yeah. I need James to analyse my stats.
3: I've already done over 1,000 steps.
2: Well, I'm tipping that day I was sick in bed. Like, let's be honest, that must have been a day I was not well. But
3: I would just say a normal day.
2: I took this with me yesterday and I was thinking about it. I was driving around doing my chores.
3: Oh, yeah. What chores were you doing?
2: Oh, I had to go to various places in my car. God, I wasn't
3: the couch,
2: walking.
3: Watching Tipping God, Point she, with Pearl.
5: Yeah, she cracks so quickly.
3: Oh, mate.
5: Imagine if Fee did a crime.
3: Oh, she'd be...
5: I don't know where I was on that night. The 14th of June, I killed him.
3: She literally would.
2: Anyway. I was thinking about it, and you all laugh at me. But
3: yeah,
2: here we are. Brendan Favola's about to go in and have his knee cleaned out from all the, you know, clutter in there from all your exercise.
3: I'd say over 35 years of playing football.
2: What if, spin this, I'm protecting my joints.
5: In my 80s,
2: I'm going to be doing backflips and running because my
3: you can't
2: joints.
3: Do it now.
2: But my joints won't be overused. All I see with athletes, people like you, is you're hobbling and you've done your knees and you ran too much. Runners, what are you doing? You've only got so much cartilage.
5: Do you know who's got the same theory?
2: Who?
5: Donald Trump. That's why he doesn't exercise, because he thinks you've only got a certain amount of heartbeat, so he doesn't want to run through them too quickly.
3: You and Donald.
5: You and Trump have the same view on exercise.
2: Don't you sometimes look at Donald and go, how did he get this far?
3: No. You know what? I've done all this and my joints are sore. When you're doing backflips when you're 80, I'm going to be sitting in a retirement home drinking froths and not giving a crap if you're doing that.
2: I know. Yeah, but I'm just saying, I might not have the aches and pains because I didn't overwork my body. That's my new thing. You can all laugh at my lack of movement.
5: You're saying it's your new thing?
2: Yeah.
5: Your Aura ring saying you've been doing it for at least 6 months.
3: A long time.
2: I did today. James just checked my Aura ring stats for me because I don't know how to.
3: You wouldn't have been over 100.
2: I've already done 968
5: steps. There you
2: go. What was I doing that day with 500?
3: 900
5: less.
3: Steps. No
2: Maybe I was
3: way
2: in a coma and I didn't know.
3: Your Aura ring's a lie. There's no way you've done the same amount of steps as me. You haven't moved.
5: Yeah.
2: You haven't moved.
3: I haven't stopped moving.
5: Yeah.
2: We've got
5: I've
2: Brad.
5: Run for 4 weeks.
6: How you going, Fifi?
2: Yeah, good, Brad.
6: I'm just going to say this, Fifi. I'm on your side here. I literally am. I feel like I'm in a truck driver. I'm 44. I'm fit as a fiddle. But all my mates around me all got injuries.
2: Yes.
6: And I'm having the last laugh because I can still kick the footy with my kids and no worries.
2: Brad, well done.
3: I still play footy. And I'm 45.
2: I've never felt better. And you're going into knee surgery today.
3: And then when I get out of that, I could be going to the Commonwealth Games. I'm literally like fit as a fiddle too.
2: I think.
3: What do you mean?
2: I just think scoreboard says that my body's in better nick.
5: Hey, what sort of attitude is seeing someone about to go into surgery going, sucked in, I feel gross.
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0: Carrie Bickmore
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0: This is Carrie and Tommy.
2: Yeah, and it is a huge show today.
3: We've never been able to say this before, but today is the day the world's most exclusive restaurant launches tonight.
4: How are you feeling, Chef?
3: I am feeling a little rattled. Things haven't gone exactly to plan up to this point. I am preparing a divorce me steak tonight, which is a steak that is so good it makes you want to leave your partner and make out with the chef. That I haven't prepared that yet. That's going to be live on site in a Mongolian yurt tonight for just after our show for just two of our listeners. Last night I had the job of making a peppercorn sauce for said steak, and we had a bit of a hitch, but I think I've fixed it.
4: Well, I had a little taste test before.
3: Yes, and what did you think?
4: Delicious.
3: Yes!
4: Like, really good. So I'm excited. I mean, I don't want to rattle you any further, Tommy, but yesterday we got you to practice your chive chopping.
3: Oh, my gosh.
4: Right?
3: Is my rate my chive score out?
4: It's out.
3: Is it bad?
5: It's very public.
4: It's really public.
3: Is it on Rate My Chives?
4: It's on Rate My Chives.
3: If you don't know, all you do for Rate My Chives is you chop up chives to the best of your abilities and then it's given a score out of 10.
4: Yep.
3: I was unaware of it till yesterday and now it's all I've been thinking about.
4: I think we have some audio from yesterday, you chopping your chives.
3: I feel like that's pretty good. Yeah, I did feel it. I was pretty impressed with it afterwards. It took about 10 minutes for me to chop about, you know, a teaspoonful of chives, but...
4: What would you have rated your chive chopping skills out of 10?
3: Hard 9, soft 8.6.
4: Okay. Rate My Chives.
3: Yes.
4: Have reposted the post.
3: Yes.
4: They've written, oh dear.
3: What do you mean, oh dear?
4: And then they gave you a 3 out of 10.
3: No!
4: Yeah.
3: No!
4: So will you be putting...
3: I can't believe I care about this so much, but I do. What do you mean?
4: 3.
3: Oh dear.
4: Now,
3: but that could be like, oh dear, I've got to divorce my partner now and root the chef.
6: No this one's is, leaving look, their partner for a 3, mate.
4: Here's they a good have. Chive chop.
3: They have before and they will again. What if their partner's a 2?
4: There's a good chive chop.
3: That's real good.

0: that? Was that me?
1: No, that wasn't you. That was Hammerblad.
0: Hammerblad. So here's the great news. There's no chives in tonight's dish. Oh, I got to get on rate my steak. Oh, up next, hey, speaking of restaurants, I went to one today and, well, it was a cafe, but, you know, and it wasn't the most exclusive cafe in the world. No. But I did overhear something and it did make me think, oh, I think after we're done with the restaurant game, we could flip the whole cafe game on its head. I'll tell you about it next.
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2: Yeah. $4,900 up for grabs later on when we play the time game, guys.
3: Yes, what a day. Nearly $5,000 on the line. Also, Harry Styles tickets, heaps to give away. But right now, Lozzie, I need to tell you, I was in a cafe this morning. And you know when you, I was by myself.
4: Yep.
3: And it was under the guise of doing work for this very radio show.
4: Yes.
3: Which means, what do you think I was really doing?
4: Looking at Instagram.
3: No, not even. I was sitting there with a newspaper in front of me and staring at pages that could have said anything. With my ears pricked up.
4: Yes.
3: Listening. Boop, boop, boop. To see what interesting conversations were going on around me.
4: I love that.
3: And I got something real spicy. There was a table of people behind me and I will tell you what they were talking about.
4: Okay.
3: But it made me realise this is a function that cafes should offer. So imagine this. You're going into a cafe and they go, hi, how are you today? Can I just ask, interesting or listening? And you go, if you say interesting, you get a discount off your meals. Ooh. And if you say listening, you get one of the closer tables to the interesting people and you add a surcharge to your meal. And so if you are by yourself, obviously you're not going to be doing any interesting chat, right? Mm-hmm. And so you'll go in and you'll go, listening, please.
4: Yep.
3: And then for an extra $2, you get to sit next to a table where they're talking about pretty good stuff, and you get to just listen in because no one cares if you overhear them.
4: No.
3: You're strangers. You're never going to see them again. You're not going to bring it up on a national radio show.
4: No.
3: And, and by the same token, if you're going out with a couple of mates and you know you've had like...
4: You've got tea.
3: Yeah. Maybe someone in the group has got a marriage that's broken down or maybe you had a big party the week before and some stuff went down that you haven't discussed yet and you want a discount on your meals, you go, oh, this is spicy. Chuck some people around us and give us a couple of dollars off our meal and we will divulge everything to any of these people who would like to tune their little peepers in.
2: Does it have to be real?
3: I'm not going to be the judge of that, but I think you could, there is a cause for review.
4: Yeah. Oh.
3: So if you have paid extra for your listening table and then they're like, oh, my God, I'm so crazy.
4: Like you think you're getting mayo even.
3: Yeah, yeah, I'm so crazy. I had 2 vodka sodas. And then I got home at 9:30 and I didn't know where my phone was, but then I was on it.
4: I do hate that when I do that, though.
3: Yeah. It's very annoying.
4: It's annoying.
3: And it gets me every time.
4: Where is it?
3: Old am I and why haven't I learned? The amount of times I've said to my friends on the phone, oh, hang on, bro, I've got to go. I've lost my phone. And they go, wait, I'm pretty sure I'm in your phone right now. And you go, you found me.
4: Mm-hmm.
3: Thank you. What do you think of the idea?
4: I think it's brilliant because I love listening to conversations happening around me, and I'll say to my friends, don't look up right now, but this is gold.
3: Yeah.
4: This is gold.
3: And the worst is my housemate, because when I try and say, oi, bro, don't, he will go like this, what? Who?
4: Who
3: what is
4: that?
3: It? Something interesting. Wait. And then he'll tell me, go, bro, you should hear. And I'm like, everyone can hear you. And everyone can hear you.
4: Yeah.
3: So this is what made my ears prick up. And this is the thing I love about real stories is because it's not written for me because I'm just an onlooker in a cafe, you don't get the whole story. You just get bits because the friends know the rest and you're trying to piece it all together. So this is what I got. It was 3, I would say, gorgeous young women sitting together and they were almost cliche in the way they spoke.
4: Mm-hmm.
3: And this is where my ears pricked up. She went, oh, my God. Like, honestly, I've woken you up once, is what she said. She goes, I've woken you up once. And how many times do you reckon she's woken me up every single day? Yeah? And I know. I don't get out of bed till 9:30. I know. But still, it's early. Have some respect. And so then I tuned in. I'm like, what are they talking about?
4: Is this housemate? Is this mother? What's happening?
3: It was a housemate.
4: Oh, my God.
3: And then she goes, and don't even get me started about her at work. She is acting like she's the only, this is a sentence which I loved. She's acting like she's the first person ever to dress up as a cat and dance.
4: Okay, what is their job?
2: God,
4: are they in cats?
3: I've got no idea. But she was so outraged that this woman thought she was being original by dressing up as a cat. She's like,
4: Dime a dozen.
3: Yeah. She started listing like cities around Australia. She goes, there's a girl in Brisbane doing exactly the same thing. There's a girl in Perth. And she's done that act for years. And I was like, I don't know what this is, but I love it.
4: Yeah. It's the passion of the conversation.
3: Yes. How often do you think you would be in the interesting group to the listening group of when you go to a cafe?
4: I would say it would be 50-50. Really? Yeah. Yeah, because I'm telling some saucy secrets at cafes usually.
3: Yeah, and sometimes I feel like, particularly if I'm telling a story about something that's happened at a party or something, I'm actually annoyed when I look around at the cafe and no one else has heard it.
4: Yeah, I'm like, did you hear what I said?
3: Yeah.
4: Did you hear what I was saying?
3: Guys, this is good stuff. Get me a crowd. Yes. Sell tickets to this. 131060, I would love to know, what have you overheard? I'll say at a cafe, at a restaurant, that's just made your ears prick up and you're going, oh my gosh, I can't believe I've got to hear this, and I would have paid a surcharge happily if I get front row seats like this all the time. Give us a call. What have you overheard in a cafe, restaurant? Give us a call.
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0: The best bits.
1: Karen, tell me, we got Loz Barry in.
2: Yes, and we're talking about what you've overheard at a cafe or a restaurant. Mm. Because I overheard a very much bunch of animated young ladies talking about the outrage.

0: stage of being woken up. And then the bit that really tickled my fancy, which was her complaining about her work colleague and saying, oh my God, she's acting like no one has ever dressed up like a cat and danced before. And then started listing all the other places in the country that people were performing this same act.
1: I see. And you know what? If there's anything us girls love to do, it's talk about other people. And I'm one of them. And I love doing it.
0: The sisterhood, as good as they are bigging each other up, ooh, watch them tear each other down.
1: It's therapeutic though.
0: Yeah, yeah.
1: You do it too.
0: I've never torn down the sisterhood.
1: No, the people.
0: G'day, Sandra.
2: Hi, how are you?
0: Yeah, good. What have you overheard?
2: It's not myself. Mm-hmm. I am a hairdresser and I had an 80-year-old client tell me once that she got hearing aids for the first time.
0: Oh.
2: And her specialist told her to go to a shopping plaza and tune them in. And from a very far distance away, she overheard a couple having an affair and telling each other what they were going to do to themselves, each other that night.
0: Whoa.
2: And so I was like, can I have these hearing aids?
0: Yes.
2: I was like.
0: Sandra, I didn't know hearing aids could like basically super hear your ears and pin into various conversations at distances.
2: Yeah, so it was from she needed to, go and work out where she could hear, I guess, as like a normality for like all of us.
0: Yeah.
2: But they just picked up this distant conversation of, what they're all going to do that night to one another when their partners were leaving.
1: Oh, that's
0: Is there
1: juicy.
0: Any chance she got back to the hearing aid specialist and was like, oh, you won't believe what I've heard? And they went, we haven't even given you the hearing aid yet. How sweet. Thank you, Sandra. I appreciate it. Lossie, who you got?
1: Rachel, what did you overhear?
3: I was the front of house in a cafe myself at a French little restaurant. I won't name names because it's been featured on Getaway and a couple other shows, but it's a very well-known French restaurant.
0: Okay.
1: Well, say no more.
3: And I've gone to get some wine out of stock. And I've thought, oh, no, can't find this Sauvignon Blanc, so I'll go and ask. And I've walked in the office and he's having a private conversation to, I'm guessing, a mistress or somebody that wasn't his wife that was in the actual front of the cafe at the time. And we both locked eyes and it was horrific.
1: And hang on,
3: I saw what had happened and we both were just horrified.
1: Did you use it as a bit of leverage for yourself, Rachel?
3: I think I sat on it for about 2 weeks before I discussed it with another staff member and she kind of was on the same page as me. Like, we really liked the wife. Mm. She's a really nice lady. So we had to tell her.
1: Oh,
0: you told her?
3: We told the wife, we told her.
0: And what happened?
3: We came to a mutual agreement that it's probably best I don't work there anymore.
1: Yeah.
3: But after that, I don't know. I never really...
0: That sucks, though. So what? So he has an affair and then you lose your job?
1: Yeah.
0: And that was the wife's idea?
3: So uncomfortable. Well, the wife was just like, oh, I think maybe we might have to let you go, Rach, like this, because it was very awkward. I couldn't walk past him and he couldn't really walk past me.
0: But she stayed in the relationship, but you...
3: Yeah, they still have the cafe.
1: Oh!
3: Yeah.
0: Rach, this sounds like it sucks. Does this suck?
3: It did suck at the time, but everything happens.
4: Do you think he was doing it a lot more and she was across it all?
3: Surely, because it was in his own office, like public place, very well-known little cafe.
0: Featured on Getaway.
1: Yeah.
0: Was
3: all imported French, like wine, cheese and salami. And
1: salami. And the attitude.
0: Was she shocked?
3: She was mortified. She swore that this had never happened before and she was going to sort it out. And we actually had Harold from Home and Away come in one time. He used to come in the cafe a fair bit. Like
0: Ian.
3: So that was pretty cool.
1: Wow.
0: Ian Smith? Have I got that right? No.
3: Ian. I think so. The one that wears the glasses?
0: Oh, no, we know. Yeah, with the
3: neighbors,
0: one we know.
1: Yes. Neighbours,
0: Yeah. Okay.
1: Okay, well, it's Harold certified.
0: Yes.
1: Wowee, that is some juice.
0: Yeah. G'day, Charlie.
5: Hi, guys.
1: Hi, Charlie.
5: I was just Just before I start my story, I was going to add a little bit of piece of information. You guys were saying I didn't know hearing aids had that ability.
0: Yes.
5: I work with deaf people, and it's like my job. I'm about to start work right now, actually. Anyway, to answer the question, though, you can actually hear some things that other people can't hear. So wow. We have like an ability to naturally hear stuff. Like we have spatial hearing. That's why if you hear your name being called across a room, you'll answer it. Whereas for deaf people or people that use

0: cochlear implants or hearing aids, the speaker or the microphone on their phone will just pick up everything, and it can be far away, close to you. It can just depend on the particular thing you're using. Anyway, so yeah, you can do that.
1: Wow.
0: Yeah, it's pretty cool. And then the other thing I was going to say was with the cat thing, now I'm invested because my friend, she does pole dancing as like a fun way to do physical activity, and they often have like competitions, and my friend's dressing up as a cat at the moment, and she's doubling up with another girl who's also dressing up as a cat, and they'll kind of like negotiating on how they're going to be in like in their costumes for that. And apparently it's a really, I'm not going to call my housemate basic, but apparently it's a pretty basic thing to do is dress up as a cat and do your dance performance as a cat. Wow. And lots of her friends at this particular studio are gorgeous. So I can so imagine this is them. So now I'm worried.
2: Wow.
1: Charlie, according to someone out there now, yeah. I don't know if it's them, but there are people all around the country at the moment doing this same cat dressing up.
0: Apparently.
1: I don't know if that helps or doesn't help at all, Charlie.
0: Yeah. But she's wearing a fluffy bikini and like a, what do you call it, cat collar. So it's a bit of a funny looking one, but like it seems pretty cool and she's really good at what she does. Anyway,
1: For whatever it's worth, it sounds pretty great to me, Charlie.
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1: Now, there is a video online at the moment, Tommy, of this woman in Brazil, right? She's 31 years old. She was captured on CCTV. Walking along the street, she steps on a manhole and she falls right into the manhole and the thing just flips back over and shuts on her head.
2: Like in a movie.
1: Yep.
2: This is how I'm scared I'll die, falling down a manhole.
1: They're very scary.
2: I'm not particularly scared of that in itself, but I'm scared I'll die in a funny way.
1: Yes.
2: Like a piano falling on me.
1: This is my fear too, because then your parent or whoever, your friends go, oh, she got crushed by a vending machine.
2: Yeah.
1: That kind of thing.
2: Yeah.
1: I don't want that to be my legacy.
2: Yeah. I mean, what do you want to be your legacy?
1: Oh, not that. I don't know.
2: Yeah.
1: I don't know.
2: Yeah.
1: But it just got me thinking of like things that should only happen at like cartoon style injuries, right? Like where it's like slipping on a banana peel. Who's actually slipped on a banana peel?
2: Yeah. Yeah.
1: See?
2: You know, one.

0: So I was at uni doing a play because I'm a drama kid, and we were all meant to dance off in like a single file, but looking at the audience, so kind of like sideways off the stage. And the woman at the front, she was staring at the audience. So she wasn't, she's dancing off sideways. So she's not looking where she's dancing. Not a word of a lie. She hits the piano and then turns and puts her hands down on it. So it goes, dung, and then everyone piled up behind her. Like, dung, dung, dung, dung. And I was like, that is so good.
1: That is so cartoon.
0: It's like slapstick in real life.
1: Slapstick. Yeah. I had a housemate, Elliot, God love him, he was the best, and he was carrying a box of stuff, and as he was walking up the hallway, his foot got stuck in the washing basket and he tripped for meters and he fell, and the washing basket was still on his foot when he hit the
0: deck.
1: That's
0: so good.
1: I laughed until I died.
0: I did another one. I've done another one out of a cartoon.
1: Yeah.
0: It was, and we are in the season at the moment. It was autumn and I was out the front and
2: it's
0: I
2: winter,
0: was...
2: winter, sorry. Sorry to handbrake there.
0: Fine. What is it? 2 days? 3 days?
1: Three
0: days. I was walking out the front and I was bringing my wheelie bin in and it got caught on something. And so I looked back, but I still kept walking forward and I felt a whack in the side of my head and I turned around and I'd stepped on a rake.
3: Oh,
0: and it went bang up into the side of my head. Absolutely.
1: That is brilliant. Oh, my God. Give us a call on 131060. What was your cartoon style injury
0: where
1: you just went, this doesn't happen? Exactly.
0: Give us a call.
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2: Carrie and Tommy, 13 10 60. What was your cartoon injury?
3: Yes, because this poor woman in Brazil, she's okay, but she, there she goes. She fell down a manhole.
4: Yeah.
3: And I mean, she went right down it.
4: And it was, I've just seen it.
3: Yeah.
4: It was, the manhole cover was on upside down. And so when she fell down, it spun around and spun the right way up.
3: Yes. So they had seen on the same CCTV camera caught two men earlier in the day trying to, like, tampering with the cover. They think they were trying to steal it, so it's like loosened it up. So then it's just gone
4: spun around.
3: Nicola, what was your cartoon injury, please?
5: Oh, so my French bulldog Maggie
3: vomited
5: in the laundry, and I didn't see it.
3: Uh oh.
5: And as I was carrying a load of washing, I slipped and did the split and fell straight in the middle of it in agony. And the next week I had to walk, the next few weeks, probably months actually, walked around holding my butt. Like literally, I couldn't walk without holding my hand on my butt.
4: So bulldog
5: I tore my butt muscle.
4: Yeah. Tore it.
3: Oh, Nicola.
5: Yeah, put a tear in it. It was very, very painful.
3: But if anyone saw that, they would have laughed and laughed and laughed.
5: Yeah. Yeah.
4: Nicola, what's the treatment? What's the treatment?
5: Take my clothes off and have a shower.
3: Yeah.
4: Is that it? Yeah, okay. Okay, thank you, Nicola. G'day, Mitch.
6: G'day, how you going?
4: Yeah, good. What's your cartoon injury?
6: Yeah, mate, I was 10. I was building a cubby house. Yeah. And as you do, you put a bucket on one end, a bit of rope, and then you put some bricks on the other end of the rope.
4: Yeah.
6: And actually, as I had some things in the bucket, I threw the bricks over a branch. But sure enough, the rope breaks and down comes the bricks on top of my head. And slits my head open and claret goes everywhere. And I'm sorry.
3: Did you have a big lump on your head, like immediately, just like in the cartoons?
6: Actually, more so blood pouring out everywhere. Oh. More big laceration pouring out.
4: Have you still got the scars, Mitch?
6: Yeah, I do. I do, actually, yeah.
4: That's a pretty good story.
3: Yeah.
4: Yeah.
3: I mean, cubby houses tick.
4: Yeah, I've still got a scar. Can you see on the middle of my forehead there? That's from throwing sticks at the neighbours and they threw bigger sticks back. And that was about the same age.
3: That was your comeuppance.
4: That was my first lesson.
3: Yes. Susie, what was your cartoon injury?
7: Well, I was camping with my friends around Australia and I was designated cook for the day.
3: Uh-huh.
7: Yeah. So I enjoy cooking, having a scotch, and I've leant down to light a cigarette as well while I was cooking. And then I finished up, went into the other van where my friends were and opened the door, and my best mate has just dropped to the floor laughing. He said, "Do you realise what you've done?" I'm like, "What?" And he said, "Look in the mirror. I had no eyebrows and my fringe had been cinched off." I could not believe
4: Could you not smell it, Sue? It's like the burnt hair.
7: Well, you know, you got the cigarette, you got the cooking, you got the scotch going down. It's probably about my third.
3: That'll do it.
4: Yeah.
7: You know what you do when you're camping.
4: Yeah.
7: You just don't care. Smokes the smell all the time.
4: You're too busy in heaven to worry about the smell of burnt hair, Suze.
7: Totally.
4: Good on you.
3: Oh, that's so
4: funny.
3: Love
4: it. Thanks, Suze. G'day, Jordan.
8: Hi, how are you?
4: Yeah, good. Hi, cartoon injuries.
8: So I was in school about year 11 or 12 and I slipped on a banana peel and dislocated my knee.
4: Oh,
3: oh no! No, Jordan!
8: Yes, I had to get it fixed up, go to the hospital and everything like that.
3: Jordan, as a fellow knee dislocator, there is nothing in this world more painful, am I right?
8: Oh, I've done it so many times. Sometimes it pops back in, but other days... I struggle.
4: So, Jordan, well, you can both answer this. So is that where your kneecap goes around to, like, the side of your knee?
3: Generally, yeah.
8: Yes.
3: Yeah.
8: And, you've got to kind of, like, pop it back in and, like, push it back to the other side to relocate it.
4: But all the other kids in the schoolyard, they would have been really sympathetic and wouldn't have laughed at all at the fact that you've slipped on a banana,
8: Well, no, my best friends laughed and then realised, oh, no, you're actually in pain. Like, we need to go to the doctor's office.
4: Yeah, you're in pain. And also Mario Kart

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5: Yeah, it's in the air for me now.
2: Harry had tickets. Harry had tickets to come out here and see Carrie,
6: yeah.
2: Recovering from surgery. Carrie had tickets to go see Harry Styles at Wembley in London. 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Flights, accommodation, and it is next week.
6: Like, you could be the first people from this country,
2: yes,
6: who get to see Harry Styles on this tour.
2: Oh, my gosh. If you haven't registered, it is not too late, but you're nearly running out of time. CarrieandTommy.com.au, and we are going to call one lucky listener to put them on the standby list now.

0: Hello, Michelle speaking.
1: G'day, Michelle speaking. How are you?
0: I'm good.
1: It's Tommy Little here, Michelle. Hey, Michelle. Carrie's not here, but Lauren is filling in.
2: Hi, say Michelle.
0: Hi, Lauren. How are you?
2: I'm very well.
0: That's good.
1: The reason Carrie is not here is also the reason we're giving you a call. As you know, she had tickets to go see Harry Styles live at Wembley Stadium in London.
0: I did hear that, yeah.
1: Yeah, and we've noted that you've registered to win those tickets.
0: I did.
1: I'm sure, like a lot of people in Australia who have entered this competition, I'm sure you wish Carrie a speedy recovery, but not too speedy because you'd love to use those tickets, yeah?
0: Absolutely. Look, I hope she's well soon, but geez, I'm happy to take them off her hands if I need to.
2: Yeah.
1: Have you ever been to London before?
0: I went a long time ago, yes.
1: Yes. Okay. Have you ever seen Harry Styles before?
0: No, I have not.
1: And would you go, see, the thing, when Carrie goes to a concert, she goes full drunk turbo mum.
0: Absolutely, mate. Like, I'm 50 and fabulous. I'll go hard or go home.
2: Oh, this is it.
1: Yep. So, Michelle, we are narrowing people down. There's going to be a standby list of 8 people, which means if you get on that list, you have a 1 in 8 chance of winning a trip of a lifetime.
0: That is wild.
1: And guess what?
0: Am I on that list?
1: You're on the list.
2: Yeah.
0: Oh, my God. I cannot believe this. This is crazy.
1: I hope you're ready because it'll be tomorrow that we might call back, and that means next week you are on a plane to go to Wembley Stadium in London.
0: Get out of town.
1: Michelle.
3: Oh, get out of town.
2: Get out of town. You get out of town.
0: Shut the front door.
1: Got it. Hey, Michelle, stay by your phone. We might be speaking to you again tomorrow.
0: Awesome. Thanks, guys.
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3: It's the one and only Carrie Bickmore
4: and Tommy Little.
3: This is Carrie and Tommy.
5: I love when you open your phone and there's just a bit of news that is right in your hitting zone.
6: Yep.
5: So I opened my phone this morning and it said this, Captain Treasy is this guy's name. He was a pilot and Mr. Beast gifted him, or he won on a Mr. Beast challenge, a $2.4 million private jet. We've got audio of him winning the jet here now.
7: You just won this private jet! It's yours now!
5: Now, that happened some time ago.
6: Yeah.
5: And the reason it was popping up in my news feed now was because that same Captain Treasy, Jabari Brown is his real name, he just got arrested with 262 kilograms of cannabis on board a plane that he was flying. And I was like, oh, my God, how funny.
6: Not the Mr. Bean. Mr. Bean.
5: Mr. Bean. Mr. Bean. Mr. Bean giving out.
8: The audio is a lot different,
5: love,
8: isn't it?
5: I would love to see a Mr. Bean challenge where he's just giving out stuff.
9: Oh, my God. Mr. Bean games would be heaps better than Mr. Beast games.
5: Wouldn't they? Yes. You've just got to, like, get dressed.
6: Yeah.
5: That's all you've got to do. You've got to try and knock over that three-wheeled car every single day. Yeah. Park better than it. You've got to find your teddy bear. So I saw this and I'm like, oh, my gosh, that's so funny, winning a private jet and then using it to smuggle drugs. And he got arrested in Paraguay.
6: Oh.
5: And I thought, isn't this hilarious? And I sent it to our producer, Darcy, and then she looked up the actual news story. And he did get arrested, but it was in a different plane.
6: Oh.
5: And he was the co-pilot. He had no knowledge of the drugs on board and he has since been released.
6: Sure.
5: Which,
8: sure. Little Treasy. Treasy be totally on the trees.
5: It's Captain Treasy.
8: Sorry, oh. Captain Treasy.
5: Captain Treasy is a very funny name. It was
8: for a drug smuggler.
5: And also when you're trying to prove yourself, like, innocent.
8: Yeah, I know. Yeah. Treasy, you want to take the stand? I guess.
5: I remember when there was a drug dealer going to court in the States and had yet to be found guilty. And they said, the so-called ketamine queen takes the stand today. And I'm like, surely her lawyers are trying to get her to live down the nickname before she gets to the stand.
3: Canberra's hit.
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3: $4,900.
4: Wow.
3: Pretty good.
4: Nothing to sniff at, sneeze at. Sneeze at.
3: Nothing to sneeze at. What's that come from? Quick, Karen, can you look it up? G'day, Tanya.
5: Hey, how you doing?
3: Oh, pretty good. Yeah. Have you ever won $4,900?
5: Never.
3: It is your lucky day. Hopefully, all you have to do is say stop. If it's on exactly 5 seconds, the cash is yours. Are you ready to go?
5: Ready to go.
6: Start.
5: Stop.
4: Oh.
3: Did it feel good to you?
4: It felt really good to me.
3: It felt like we've never played before and that was our first time.
4: Yeah.
3: Like the excitement is just as real as...
4: palpable.
3: And I don't know if that's a sign of just how good the game is or Tanya's just happened to hit it right out of the park. We feel good, Tanya. Yeah. Did it feel
5: I'm
3: good
5: I'm feeling
3: to
5: good.
3: You?
5: I'm feeling really good.
3: Okay, let's hope we just hear 5.00. Over to our furry little friend. How did Tanya go?
6: Five.
3: Yes.
6: Point.
3: Come on.
6: 7-4.
4: Oh, wow.
3: She fell just before we needed to beep her.
4: Gigi.
7: Hello.
4: Hello.
3: What a name.
4: Isn't that wonderful?
7: Thank you.
3: Is it short for something, Gigi?
7: It is. It is short for Giselle.
3: Whoa.
4: Giselle.
3: Oh, my Lord.
4: Tommy's eyes just popped.
3: Giselle,
4: out of his head.
3: Are you Brazilian? What's your background?
7: No, I'm Australian, but I was named after my great-grandmother.
4: Oh, how stunning. I love
3: was
4: that.
3: Was she Brazilian?
7: No, she was Austrian.
4: Austrian.
3: Yeah. I did not know Giselle was an Austrian name.
4: What a beautiful name.
3: Oh.
7: Thank you.
3: How wonderful, Gigi. Are you ready to play?
7: I am 100% ready to play.
6: Start.
7: 1, 2, 3, 4, 5. Stop.
3: Oh, what happened? Because, Gigi, you meant to stop on five.
4: Yeah, but...
7: Oh, was that not five?
4: We don't know yet, but I think there was a method to that.
3: There was definitely a method. We heard it.
4: I know.
3: You think there was a method?
6: Can we get her to explain it?
3: Yeah, Gigi, but so it's meant to be bang on 5 seconds, but you said five and then...

0: when stop?
1: Oh, well, I was counting to five. I was counting in seconds.
2: Yeah.
0: I know, but then you got to five. Well, shouldn't you have gone three, four, stop?
1: Because I think I was counting quicker than five.
2: That's exactly. Oh.
1: I thought one second.
2: I thought she was counting quite quickly and I was scared and nervous. And then she gave it a bit of a gap and said stop. And I said, she's got it.
0: I reckon you were counting back on. And I reckon, unfortunately, okay, I might be wrong here. We're going to go to the timekeeper. But it feels like to me you went five and that's when you should have said stop. And then you said stop. So we're going to be a bit over. Let's see how you went.
3: Five.
0: Yes, come on.
3: Point.
0: Come on.
3: 6-1.
2: Oh.
4: You should have said stop at
0: four. Stop.
4: Because that was about 0.61, I reckon.
0: Don't
2: rub salt in the wound.
4: She's dead. She can't hear us.
2: Don't rub salt on her body.
0: It could preserve it. Okay, actually, everyone else rubbed salt on her body as well. The name wasn't that good. No, sorry. I thought we were all going to rub salt on
4: her. I do have a point. Like, Giselle sounds cooler than Gigi, I reckon.
2: Well, not when you say Gigi.
0: How come Sam and I are the only ones salting her body?
2: I like her.
0: She's dead.
2: Okay,
0: how many times do we have to explain this?
2: Okay.
0: Yes. Vale, g'day, Tara.
5: Hi.
0: Tara, how are you? You sound like a ball of energy.
5: I'm good, thank you.
0: How would your friends describe you?
5: Psycho.
2: Oh, okay.
3: That was the calmest admission to psycho behavior I've ever
0: heard. Have you ever rubbed salt into someone's body?
5: I have not.
2: Oh. Would you like to?
5: No.
2: Oh.
3: No.
0: No one else does either. Just me. Keep those hands salty, Sammy. We're going to be here for a while. Tara, are you ready to play?
5: I am.
3: Start.
5: Stop.
0: It feels like we're on a bit of a delay or something today. Tara, it felt a little long for mine. How did it feel for yours?
5: I thought it was all right.
0: How is your relationship with time, would one say?
5: I'm always early.
2: Yeah.
0: And what do you do? Do you ever, like, if it's, you know, meeting someone at a restaurant, do you ever just do laps of the block or do you go in there and sit and get your posse?
5: No, I'll go in there and get a drink.
3: Yeah, good on you, Tars, you psycho.
5: Yeah.
0: Let's find out how you went.
3: 6.20.
2: Oh, yeah. That was over.
0: Big news. We got some big news. Producer Kieran, is that why you got your hand up?
6: Well, do you want to do nothing to sneeze at first?
2: Oh.
0: I would love that, please, yes.
6: So previously in the early, like, 1800s, sneezing at something was, like, it was beneath you.
2: Oh.
6: But then obviously it changed because when someone sneezes, it makes you pay attention. And therefore, nothing to sneeze at is because you pay attention to it.
0: So initially when it was nothing to sneeze at, if you said, you know, oh, do you want to go and watch the Greyhounds race and maybe have a punt? You
2: sneeze
0: go,
2: in their face.
6: Yeah, like I don't want to do that.
0: Yeah.
6: Now it's like, whoa, no, someone's sneezing. That's important.
2: Wow.
0: I really thought it was going to be bubonic plague related.
2: Yeah, me too.
6: It's not.
0: Yeah, okay.
6: Those things are.
0: Hey, big news.
2: Yes.
0: Big news. We are going to play the time game again next week. Mm-hmm. Now, usually at Jackpots, it goes up by $100 per week, which means it would be $5,000 next week.
2: Yes.
0: But next week, we're doubling it. $10,000 is on the line.
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4: Yes, sir.
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3: Get out.
6: Carrie and Tommy's Littlest Restaurant.
7: Yes. This is the world's most exclusive restaurant. Mm. It will be a sitting for only two people. Mm-hmm. It will be my first time premiering as a chef.
8: Yes, how are you feeling, actually?
7: I'm nervous. It is happening tonight.
8: Yes.
7: But I feel pretty good.
8: What's your chef prep?
7: I get the food ready and then I cook it and I'll put a chef's... I'll wash my hands, obviously.
8: Yeah.
9: Are you doing a bit of here's what I prepared earlier kind of gear or...?
7: No, it's not TV, Jesse. Real life.
9: It's radio.
7: Yes, I find in real life restaurants, people want the food that you've prepared just then.
8: Mm. Yeah, okay.
7: I've tried before serving guests at my house and I've said, here's one I made a week ago and it does not end well.
9: Did you pre-prepare the peppercorn sauce?
7: Yep. I did.
9: Are we not talking about that?
7: I cooked peppercorn sauce last night because I decided that my Divorce Me steak needed an option for a sauce. We also have a venue locked in thanks to wonderful folks at warburtonstays.com.au.
8: Mm-hmm.
7: It's a Mongolian yurt and you can actually... the Mongolian throat singing is optional.
8: Okay.
7: It doesn't happen every time you're there, but you can actually stay there yourself if you want to get online and book yourself a stay
8: one
7: of Australia's most exclusive Airbnbs.
8: Okay, well done.
7: And you are going to make your debut as head maitre d'.
8: I mean, I've never waited a table in my life, but I'm going straight to maitre d'.
7: But what a place to start with. One.
8: Perfect.
7: One.
8: Yeah.
7: It's not like you're going to be... your attention
8: is going to be... running
7: around. Yeah. Which section am I in again?
8: I just got one.
7: So all we need is our two diners.
8: Okay.
7: Now, we have all of our shortlist on hold. Of course, there were thousands of entries online at carrieandtommy.com.au. You said there were thousands.
10: Hundreds and thousands.
8: That's not down.
10: It's my favourite
9: Don't give away dessert.
8: Right.
7: We have our shortlist on hold. As the head maitre d', would you like to select who our diners are going to be?
8: Into my maitre d' character. Hello, is that Kelly?
11: Yes,
8: Hi, Kelly. It's Lauren here calling from Carrie and Tommy's Littlest Kitchen.
11: Thanks for calling me back.
7: We've got every step of this one.
8: You're so welcome, Kelly.
9: Professional.
8: Now... I just hope that you understand how exclusive this is, and I've really managed to pull some strings together. And I'd like to let you know that you and your husband have a table for tonight, if you can make it.
11: Are you serious? That's so awesome.
8: Yep.
11: We are there. What's the dress code and what do I need to bring?
8: Wear a gown, please.
11: A gown? And... I've got a dressing gown, because I'm in one at the moment, or like a ball gown.
7: I believe there are dressing gowns supplied at the Mongolian yurt for warburtonstays.com.au.
8: Perfect. Okay. So
11: I love a good gown.
7: So just wear whatever you want.
8: Wear whatever you want, Kelly. The dress code is...
7: I'll be dressed as a chef. Lauren will be dressed as a maitre d'. So good luck trying to fit in with that dress code.
8: Yeah.
11: That is awesome. Thank you so much.
8: You're very welcome.
11: Cannot wait.
7: Hang on. Can we just...
8: Go, We're just having a meeting, Kelly. One moment, please.
10: With all the stakeholders, yes.
7: Do I offer them the accommodation for the night?
10: I think that's a very kind gesture.
8: Yes.
10: Chef.
7: Kelly, I'm sorry, it's head chef Tommy here.
11: Hi, chef. Yes, chef.
7: Hello, patron. I've just been informed by the folks at warburtonstays.com.au that if you would like to then stay in the yurt post your meal, you can do that.
11: Absolutely. That would be so good. Well, I've never stayed in a yurt before. I don't even know what a yurt is.
8: No one does. Why,
7: but apparently it looks stunning. I've been sent for a picture or two. Yeah.
8: I've seen photos.
11: Okay.
7: Just pack your bags and we'll see you. Oh, sorry, was that your job? See you.
8: Excuse me, Tommy. Kelly, so, yes, you don't need to bring anything.
7: No, they do if they're staying the night.

0: Oh, yeah, bring a bag, please. Yeah. And that's about all, really.
1: Awesome. Thank you so much. We'll see you tonight.
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1: Right now, this is so exciting. I think in all my years of radio, I've never given away a prize this cool. 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
2: It's Carrie and Tommy's Donuts in Your Mouth. 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
1: That's right, the wonderful folks at Donut King to celebrate World Donut Day, which is on Friday.
3: It's my favourite day of the year.
1: Are giving away a year's worth of free donuts. And the game is so easy. Young Oz and I here will just say a sentence. Mm-hmm. For example, today it might be, hi guys, and welcome to Donuts in Your Mouth.
3: Great.
1: And we'll get our listener who'll be on the phone. Jesse, you can be the listener this
4: Hello.
1: Time. So shut your eyes so you can't see. And one of us is going to have donuts in their mouth and have an attempt at saying the sentence. And so, Loz, why don't you go first?
5: Someone's swallowing heavily, yeah?
1: Yeah, carry on.
4: You've only got a quarter
1: okay.
4: in there.
1: I'll have a go now.
5: Okay.
4: Chuck it in.
1: I'll chuck it in. Sorry. Hi. It's donuts in your mouth. And listener Bethany, who do you think it was? Do you think it was Loz or me?
4: I think it might have been Loz.
1: Guess what? 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

0: Missed it the other afternoon? No worries. 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
1: Yeah. I need to tell you, I was in a cafe this morning and you know when you, I was by myself.
2: Yep.
1: And it was under the guise of doing work for this very radio show.
2: Yes.
1: Which means, what do you think I was really doing?
2: Looking at Instagram.
1: No, not even. I was sitting there with a newspaper in front of me and staring at pages that could have said anything with my ears pricked up.
2: Yes.
1: Listening. Boop, boop, boop. To see what interesting conversations were going on around me.
2: I love that.
1: And I got something real spicy. There was a table of people behind me and I will tell you what they were talking about.
2: Okay.
1: But it made me realise this is a function that cafes should offer. So imagine this. You're going into a cafe and they go, hi, how are you today? Can I just ask, interesting or listening? And you go, if you say interesting, you get a discount off your meals. Ooh. And if you say listening, you get one of the closer tables to the interesting people and you add a surcharge to your meal. And so if you are by yourself, obviously you're not going to be doing any interesting chat, right? Mm-hmm. And so you'll go in and you'll go, listening, please.
2: Yep.
1: And then for an extra $2, you get to sit next to a table where they're talking about pretty good stuff and you get to just listen in because no one cares if you overhear them.
2: No.
1: You're strangers. You're never going to see them again. You're not going to bring it up on a national radio show.
2: No.
1: And, and by the same token, if you're going out with a couple of mates and you know you've had like...
2: You've got tea.
1: Yeah. Maybe someone in the group has got a marriage that's broken down or maybe you had a big party the week before and some stuff went down that you haven't discussed yet and you want a discount on your meals, you go, oh, this is spicy. Chuck some people around us and give us a couple of dollars off our meal and we will divulge everything to any of these people who would like to tune their little peepers in.
3: Does it have to be real?
1: I'm not going to be the judge of that, but I think you could, there is a cause for review.
2: Yeah. Oh.
1: So if you have paid extra for your listening table and then they're like, oh, my God, I'm so crazy.
2: Like you think you're getting mayo even.
1: Yeah, I'm so crazy. I had 2 vodka sodas. And then I got home at 9:30 and I didn't know where my phone was, but then I was on it.
2: I do hate that when I do that, though.
1: It's very annoying.
2: It's annoying.
1: And it gets me every time.

0: whoa, you should hear. And I'm like, everyone can hear you. Yeah. So this is what made my ears prick up. And this is the thing I love about real stories is because it's not written for me because I'm just an onlooker in a cafe, you don't get the whole story. You just get bits because the friends know the rest and you're trying to piece it all together. So this is what I got. It was three, I would say, gorgeous young women sitting together, and they were almost cliche in the way they spoke. Mm-hmm. And this is where my ears pricked up. She went, oh, my God. Like, honestly, I've woken you up once is what she said. She goes, I've woken you up once. And how many times do you reckon she's woken me up? Every single day. Yeah. And I know. I don't get out of bed till 9:30. I know. But still, it's early. Have some respect. And so then I tuned in. I'm like, what are they talking about?
1: Like, is this housemate? Is this mother? Is this pet? What's happening?
0: It was a housemate.
1: Oh, my God.
0: And then she goes, and don't even get me started about her at work. She is acting like she's the only, this is a sentence which I loved. She's acting like she's the first person ever to dress up as a cat and dance.
1: Okay, what is their job?
2: God,
1: are they in cats?
0: I got no idea. But she was so outraged that this woman thought she was being original by dressing up as a cat. She's like,
1: Dime a dozen.
0: Yeah. She started listing like cities around Australia. She goes, there's a girl in Brisbane doing exactly the same thing. There's a girl in Perth, and she's done that act for years. And I was like, I don't know what this is, but I love it.
1: Yeah. It's the passion of the conversation.
0: Yes. How often do you think you would be in the interesting group to the listening group of when you go to a cafe?
1: I would say it would be 50-50.
0: Do you reckon?
1: Yeah. Yeah, because I'm telling some saucy secrets at cafes usually.
0: Yeah, and sometimes I feel like, particularly if I'm telling a story about something that's happened at a party or something, I'm actually annoyed when I look around at the cafe and no one else has heard it.
1: Yeah, I'm like, did you hear what I said?
0: Yeah.
1: Did you hear what I was saying?
0: This is good stuff. Get me a crowd. Yes. Sell tickets to this. 13 10 60. I would love to know, what have you overheard? I'll say at a cafe, at a restaurant, that's just made your ears prick up and you're going, oh, my gosh, I can't believe I've got to hear this, and I would have paid a surcharge happily if I get front row seats like this all the time. Give us a call.
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3: Yes, and we're talking about what you've overheard at a cafe or a restaurant because I overheard a very much bunch of animated young ladies talking about the outrage of being woken up.

0: And the bit that really tickled my fancy, which was her complaining about her work colleague and saying, oh, my God, she's acting like no one has ever dressed up like a cat and danced before and then started listing all the other places in the country that people were performing this same act.
1: I see. And you know what? If there's anything us girls love to do, it's talk about other people. And I'm one of them and I love doing it.
0: The sisterhood, as good as they are bigging each other up, ooh, watch them tear each other down.
1: It's therapeutic though.
0: Yeah, yeah.
1: You do it too.
0: I've never torn down the sisterhood.
1: No, the people.
0: G'day, Sandra.
2: Hi, how are you?
0: Yeah, good. What have you overheard?
2: It's not myself. Mm-hmm. I am a hairdresser and I had an 80-year-old client tell me once that she got hearing aids for the first time.
0: Oh.
2: And her specialist told her to go to a shopping plaza and tune them in. And from a very far distance away, she overheard a couple having an affair and telling each other what they were going to do to themselves, each other that night.
0: Whoa.
2: And so I was like, can I have these hearing aids?
0: Yes.
2: I was like.
0: Sandra, I didn't know hearing aids could like basically super hear your ears and pin into various conversations at distances.
2: Yeah, so it was from she needed to, go and work out where she could hear, I guess, as like a normality for like all of us.
0: Yeah.
2: But they just picked up this distant conversation of, what they're all going to do that night to one another when their partners were leaving.
1: Oh, that's
0: Is there
1: juicy.
0: Any chance she got back to the hearing aid specialist and was like, oh, you won't believe what I've heard? And they went, we haven't even given you the hearing aid yet. How sweet. Thank you, Sandra. I appreciate it. Lossie, who you got?
1: Rachel, what did you overhear?
3: I was the front of house in a cafe myself at a French little restaurant. I won't name names because it's been featured on Getaway and a couple other shows, but it's a very well-known French restaurant.
0: Okay.
1: Well, say no more.
3: And I've gone to get some wine out of stock and I've thought, oh, no, can't find this Sauvignon Blanc, so I'll go and ask. And I've walked in the office and he's having a private conversation to, I'm guessing, a mistress or somebody that wasn't his wife that was in the actual front of the cafe at the time. And we both locked eyes and it was horrific.
1: And hang on,
3: What had happened. I saw what had happened and we both were just horrified.
1: Did you use it as a bit of leverage for yourself, Rachel?
3: I think I sat on it for about 2 weeks before I discussed it with another staff member and she kind of was on the same page as me. Like, we really liked the wife. Mm. She's a really nice lady. So we had to tell her.
1: Oh,
0: you told her?
3: We told the wife, we told her.
0: And what happened?
3: We came to a mutual agreement that it's probably best I don't work there anymore.
1: Yeah.
3: But after that, I don't know. I never really
0: That
3: asked
0: sucks,
3: them what
0: though.
3: They did about
0: so,
3: that.
0: So what? So he has an affair and then you lose your job?
1: Yeah.
0: And that was
3: much.
0: The wife's
3: it was
0: idea.
3: So uncomfortable. The wife was just like, oh, I think maybe we might have to let you go, Rach, like this, because it was very awkward. I couldn't walk past him and he couldn't really walk
0: but
3: past me.
0: But she stayed in the relationship, but.
3: They still have the cafe.
1: Oh!
3: Yeah.
0: Race, this sounds like it sucks. Does this suck?
3: It did suck at the time, but everything
4: Race, do you think he was doing it a lot more and she was across it all?
3: Surely, because it was in his own office, like public place, very well-known little cafe.
0: Featured on Getaway.
1: Yeah.
0: Was
3: all imported French, like wine, cheese and salami and
0: was she shocked? The wife?
3: She was mortified. She swore that this had never happened before and she was gonna sort it out and we actually had Harold from Home and Away come in one time. He used to come in the cafe a fair bit. Like
0: Ian.
3: So that was pretty cool.
1: Wow.
0: Ian Smith, have I got that right? No.
3: Ian. I think so. The one that wears the glasses.
0: Oh no, we know with
3: Neighbours,
0: the one we're
1: neighbors,
0: Yeah. Okay.
1: Good well, it's Harold certified.
0: Yes.
1: Wowee, that is some juice.
0: Yeah. G'day, Charlie.
5: Hi, guys.
1: Hi, Charlie.
5: I was just before I started my story, I was going to add a little bit of piece of information. You guys were saying I didn't know hearing aids had that ability.
0: Yes.
5: I work with deaf people, and it's like my job. I'm about to start work right now, actually. Anyway, to answer the question, though, you can actually hear some things that other people can't hear. So we have like an ability to naturally hear stuff. Like we have spatial hearing. That's why if you hear your name being called across the room, you'll answer it. Whereas for deaf people or people that use cochlear implants or hearing aids,

0: the speaker on, or the microphone on their phone will just pick up everything, and it can be far away, close to you. It can just depend on the particular thing you're using. Anyway, so yeah, you can do that.
1: Wow.
0: Yeah, it's pretty cool. That's and then the other thing I was going to say was with the cat thing, now I'm invested because my friend, she does pole dancing as like a fun way to do physical activity, and they often have like competitions, and my friend's dressing up as a cat at the moment, and she's doubling up with another girl who's also dressing up as a cat, and they'll kind of like negotiating on how they're going to be in like in their costumes for that. And apparently it's a really, I'm not going to call my housemate basic, but apparently it's a pretty basic thing to do is dress up as a cat and do your dance performance as a cat. Wow. And lots of her friends at this particular studio are gorgeous. So I can so imagine this is them. So now I'm worried.
2: Wow.
1: Charlie, according to someone out there now, yeah. I don't know if it's them, but there are people all around the country at the moment doing this same cat dressing up.
0: Apparently.
1: I don't know if that helps or doesn't help at all, Charlie. Yeah. But
0: she's wearing a fluffy bikini and like a, what do you call it, cat collar. So it's a bit of a funny looking one, but like it seems pretty cool and she's really good at what she does. Anyway, so, you know.
1: For whatever it's worth, it sounds pretty great to me, Charlie.
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1: It's the one and only Carrie Bickmore
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1: This is Carrie and Tommy.
3: $4,900 up for grabs later on when we play the time game, guys.
4: Yes, what a day. Nearly $5,000 on the line. Also, Harry Styles tickets, heaps to give away. But right now, Lozzie, I need to tell you, I was in a cafe this morning. And you know when you, I was by myself.
5: Yep.
4: And it was under the guise of doing work for this very radio show.
5: Yes.
4: Which means, what do you think I was really doing?
5: Looking at Instagram.
4: No, not even. I was sitting there with a newspaper in front of me and staring at pages that could have said anything with my ears pricked up.
5: Yes.
4: Listening. Boop, boop, boop. To see what interesting conversations were going on around me.
5: I love that.
4: And I got something real spicy. There was a table of people behind me and I will tell you what they were talking about.
5: Okay.
4: But it made me realise this is a function that cafes should offer. So imagine this. You're going into a cafe and they go, hi, how are you today? Can I just ask, interesting or listening? And you go, if you say interesting, you get a discount off your meals. Ooh. And if you say listening, you get one of the closer tables to the interesting people and you add a surcharge to your meal. And so if you are by yourself, obviously you're not going to be doing any interesting chat, right? Mm-hmm. And so you'll go in and you'll go, listening, please.
5: Yeah.
4: And then for an extra $2, you get to sit next to a table where they're talking about pretty good stuff and you get to just listen in because no one cares if you overhear them.
5: No.
4: You're strangers. You're never going to see them again. You're not going to bring it up on a national radio show.
5: No.
4: And and by the same token, if you're going out with a couple of mates and you know you've had like...
5: You've got tea.
4: Yeah. Maybe someone in the group has got a marriage that's broken down or maybe you had a big party the week before and some stuff went down that you haven't discussed yet and you want a discount on your meals, you go, oh, this is spicy. Chuck some people around us and give us a couple of dollars off our meal and we will divulge everything to any of these people who would like to tune their little peepers in.
3: Does it have to be real?
4: I'm not going to be the judge of that, but I think you could, there is a cause for review.
5: Yeah. Oh.
4: So if you have paid extra for your listening table and then they're like, oh, my God, I'm so crazy.
5: Like you think you're getting mayo even.
4: Yeah, yeah, I'm so crazy. I had 2 vodka sodas. And then I got home at 9:30 and I didn't know where my phone was, but then I was on it.
5: I do hate that when I do that, though.
4: Yeah. It's very annoying.
5: It's annoying.
4: And it gets me every time.
5: Yeah,
4: and
5: where
4: how
5: is it?
4: Old am I and why haven't I learned? The amount of times I've said to my friends on the phone, oh, hang on, bro, I got to go. I've lost my phone. And they go, wait, I'm pretty sure I'm in your phone right now. And you go, you found me.
5: Mm-hmm.
4: Thank you. What do you think of the idea?
5: I think it's brilliant because I love listening to conversations happening around me and I'll say to my friends, don't look up right now, but this is gold.
4: Yeah.
5: This is gold.
4: And the worst is my housemate because when I try and say, oi, bro, don't, he will go like this. What? Who?
5: Who
4: what
5: said
4: is
5: that?
4: It? Something interesting. Wait. And then he'll tell me, go, bro, you should hear. And I'm like, everyone can hear you. And everyone can hear you.
5: Yeah.
4: So this is what made my ears prick up. And this is the thing I love about real stories is because it's not written for me because I'm just an onlooker in a cafe, you don't get the whole story. You just get bits because the friends know the rest and you're trying to piece it all together. So this is what I got. It was 3, I would say, gorgeous young women sitting together and they were almost cliche in the way they spoke.
5: Mm-hmm.
4: And this is where my ears pricked up. She went, oh, my God. Like, honestly, I've woken you up once, is what she said. She goes, I've woken you up once. And how many times do you reckon she's woken me up every single day? Yeah? And I know. I don't get out of bed till 9:30. I know. But still, it's early. Have some respect. And so then I tuned in. I'm like, what are they talking about?
5: Is this housemate? Is this mother? What's happening?
4: It was a housemate.
5: Oh, my God.
4: And then she goes, and don't even get me started about her at work. She is acting like, this is a sentence which I loved. She's acting like, she's the first person ever to dress up as a cat and dance.
5: Okay, what is their job?
3: God,
5: are they in cats?
4: I've got no idea. But she was so outraged that this woman thought she was being original by dressing up as a cat. She's like,
5: Dime a dozen.
4: Yeah. She started listing like cities around Australia. She goes, there's a girl in Brisbane doing exactly the same thing. There's a girl in Perth, and she's done that act for years. And I was like, I don't know what this is, but I love it.
5: Yeah. It's the passion of the conversation.
4: Yes. How often do you think you would be in the interesting group to the listening group of when you go to a cafe?
5: I would say it would be 50-50. Really? Yeah. Yeah, because I'm telling some saucy secrets at cafes usually.
4: Yeah, and sometimes I feel like, particularly if I'm telling a story about something that's happened at a party or something, I'm actually annoyed when I look around at the cafe and no one else has heard it.
5: Yeah, I'm like, did you hear what I said?
4: Yeah.
5: Did you hear what I was saying?
4: This is good stuff. Get me a crowd. Yes. Sell tickets to this. 131060, I would love to know, what have you overheard? I'll say at a cafe, at a restaurant, that's just made your ears prick up and you're going, oh, my gosh, I can't believe I've got to hear this, and I would have paid a surcharge happily if I get front row seats like this all the time. Give us a call. What have you overheard in a cafe, restaurant? Give us a call.
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0: It's the best bits.
2: Karen, tell me, we've got Loz Barry in.
3: Yes, and we're talking about what you've overheard at a cafe or a restaurant. Mm. Because I overheard a...

0: very much bunch of animated young ladies talking about the outrage of being woken up. And then the bit that really tickled my fancy, which was her complaining about her work colleague and saying, oh my God, she's acting like no one has ever dressed up like a cat and danced before. And then started listing all the other places in the country that people were performing this same act.
1: I see. And you know what? If there's anything us girls love to do, it's talk about other people. And I'm one of them. And I love doing it.
0: The sisterhood, as good as they are bigging each other up, ooh, watch them tear each other down.
1: It's therapeutic though.
0: Yeah, yeah.
1: You do it too.
0: I've never torn down the sisterhood.
1: No, the people.
0: G'day, Sandra.
2: Hi, how are you?
0: Yeah, good. What have you overheard?
2: It's not myself. Mm-hmm. I am a hairdresser and I had an 80-year-old client tell me once that she got hearing aids for the first time.
0: Oh.
2: And her specialist told her to go to a shopping plaza and tune them in. And from a very far distance away, she overheard a couple having an affair and telling each other what they were going to do to themselves, each other that night.
0: Whoa.
1: Wow.
2: And so I was like, can I have these hearing aids?
0: Yes.
2: I would like.
0: Sandra, I didn't know hearing aids could like basically super hear your ears and pin into various conversations at distances.
2: Yeah, so it was from she needed to, go and work out where she could hear, I guess, as like a normality for like all of us.
0: Yeah.
2: But they just picked up this distant conversation of, what they're all going to do that night to one another when their partners were leaving.
1: Oh, that's
0: Is there
1: juicy.
0: Any chance she got back to the hearing aid specialist and was like, oh, you won't believe what I've heard? And they went, we haven't even given you the hearing aid yet. How sweet. Thank you, Sandra. I appreciate it. Lossie, who you got?
1: Rachel, what did you overhear?
3: I was the front of house in a cafe myself at a French little restaurant. I won't name names because it's been featured on Getaway and a couple other shows, but it's a very well-known French restaurant.
0: Okay.
1: Say no more.
3: And I've gone to get some wine out of stock and I've thought, oh, no, can't find this Sauvignon Blanc, so I'll go and ask. And I've walked in the office and he's having a private conversation to, I'm guessing, a mistress or somebody that wasn't his wife that was in the actual front of the cafe at the time. And we both locked eyes and it was horrific.
1: And hang on,
3: What had happened. I saw what had happened and we both were just horrified.
1: Did you use it as a bit of leverage for yourself, Rachel?
3: I think I sat on it for about 2 weeks before I discussed it with another staff member and she kind of was on the same page as me. Like, we really liked the wife. Mm. She's a really nice lady. So we had to tell her.
1: Oh,
0: you told her?
3: We told the wife, We told her.
0: And what happened?
3: We came to a mutual agreement that it's probably best I don't work there anymore.
1: Yeah.
3: But after that, I don't know. I never really
0: That sucks,
3: what
0: though.
3: They did about
0: so what? So he has an affair and then you lose your job?
1: Yeah.
0: And that was
3: much.
0: The wife's
3: it was
0: idea.
3: So uncomfortable. The wife was just like, oh, I think maybe we might have to let you go, Rach, like this, because it was very awkward. I couldn't walk past him and he couldn't really walk
0: but
3: past
0: she
3: me.
0: Stayed in the relationship, but you...
3: Yeah, they still have the cafe.
1: Oh!
3: Yeah.
0: Rach, this sounds like it sucks. Does this suck?
3: It did suck at the time, but
4: Rach, do you think he was doing it a lot more and she was across it all?
3: Surely, because it was in his own office, like public place, very well-known little cafe.
0: Featured on Getaway.
1: Yeah.
0: Was
3: all imported French, like wine, cheese, and salami, and
0: Was she shocked? The wife.
3: She was mortified. She swore that this had never happened before, and she was going to sort it out. And we actually had Harold from Home and Away come in one time. He used to come in the cafe a fair bit. Like he.
0: Ian.
3: So that was pretty cool.
1: Wow.
0: Ian Smith? Have I got that right? No.
3: I think so. The one that wears the glasses?
0: Oh, no, we know. Yeah, with the
1: Neighbours,
0: one
1: wearing that. Neighbours,
0: Yeah. Okay.
1: Okay, well, it's Harold certified.
0: Yes.
1: Wowee, that is some juice.
0: Yeah. G'day, Charlie.
5: Hi, guys.
1: Hi, Charlie.
5: Just before I start my story, I was going to add a little bit of piece of information. You guys were saying I didn't know hearing aids had that ability.
0: Yes.
5: I work with deaf people and it's like my job. I'm about to start work right now, actually. Anyway, to answer the question, though, you can actually hear some things that other people can't hear. So we have like an ability to naturally hear stuff. Like we have spatial.

0: hearing. That's why if you hear your name being called across the room, you'll answer it. Whereas for deaf people or people that use cochlear implants or hearing aids, the speaker or the microphone on their phone will just pick up everything, and it can be far away, close to you. It can just depend on the particular thing you're using. Anyway, so yeah, you can do that.
1: Wow.
0: Yeah, it's pretty cool. That's and then cool. The other thing I was going to say was with the cat thing, now I'm invested because my friend, she does pole dancing as like a fun way to do physical activity, and they often have like competitions, and my friend's dressing up as a cat at the moment, and she's doubling up with another girl who's also dressing up as a cat, and they'll kind of like negotiating on how they're going to be in like in their costumes for that. And apparently it's a really, I'm not going to call my housemate basic, but apparently it's a pretty basic thing to do is dress up as a cat and do your dance performance as a cat. Wow. And lots of her friends at this particular studio are gorgeous. So I can so imagine this is them. So now I'm worried.
2: Wow.
1: Charlie, according to someone out there now, yeah. I don't know if it's them, but there are people all around the country at the moment doing this same cat dressing up.
0: Apparently.
1: I don't know if that helps or doesn't help at all, Charlie.
0: Yeah. But she's wearing a fluffy bikini and like a, what do you call it, cat collar. So it's a bit of a funny looking one, but like it seems pretty cool and she's really good at what she does. Anyway,
1: For whatever it's worth, it sounds pretty great to me, Charlie. Canberra's
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0: A video online at the moment, Tommy, of this woman in Brazil, right? She's 31 years old. She was captured on CCTV walking along the street. She steps on a manhole and she falls right into the manhole and the thing just flips back over and shuts on her head.
1: Like in a movie.
0: Yep.
1: This is how I'm scared I'll die, falling down a manhole.
0: They're very scary.
1: I'm not particularly scared of that in itself, but I'm scared I'll die in a funny way.
0: Yes.
1: Like a piano falling on me.
0: This is my fear too, because then your parent or whoever, your friends go, oh, she got crushed by a vending machine.
1: Yeah.
0: That kind of thing.
1: Yeah.
0: I don't want that to be my legacy.
1: Yeah. I mean, what do you want to be your legacy?
0: Oh, not that. I don't know.
1: Yeah.
0: But it just got me thinking of like things that should only happen at like cartoon style injuries, right? Like where it's like slipping on a banana peel. Who's actually slipped on a banana peel?
1: Yeah.
0: See?
1: You know, once I was at uni doing a play because I'm a drama kid, and we were all meant to dance off in like a single file, but looking at the audience, so kind of like sideways off the stage. And the woman at the front, she was staring at the audience. So she wasn't, she's dancing off sideways. So she's not looking where she's dancing. Not a word of a lie. She hits the piano and then turns and puts her hands down on it. So it goes, dung, and then everyone piled up behind her. Like, dung, dung, dung, dung. And I was like, that is so good.
0: That is so cartoon.
1: It's like slapstick in real life.
0: Slapstick. Yeah. I had a housemate, Elliot, God love him, he was the best, and he was carrying a box of stuff, and as he was walking up the hallway, his foot got stuck in the washing basket and he tripped for meters and he fell, and the washing basket was still on his foot when he hit the
1: deck.
0: That's
1: so good.
0: I laughed until I died.
1: I did another one. I've done another one out of a cartoon.
0: Yeah.
1: It was, and we are in the season at the moment, it was autumn and I was out the front and
2: it's
1: I
2: winter,
1: was...
2: winter, sorry. Sorry to handbrake there.
1: Fine. What is it, 2 days, 3 days? Three days. I was walking out the front and I was bringing my wheelie bin in and it got caught on something. And so I looked back, but I still kept walking forward and I felt a whack in the side of my head and I turned around and I'd stepped on a rake. And it went bang up into the side bomb of my head. Absolutely.
0: That is brilliant. Oh my God. Give us a call on 131060. What was your cartoon style injury where you just went, this doesn't exactly.
1: Give us a call.
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2: Carrie and Tommy, 13 10 60. What was your cartoon injury?
3: Yes, because this poor woman in Brazil, she's okay, but she, there she goes. She fell down a manhole. Yeah. And I mean, she went right down it.
4: And it was, I've just seen it.
3: Yeah.
4: It was, the manhole cover was on upside down. And so when she fell down, it spun around and spun the right way up.
3: Yes. So they had seen on the same CCTV camera caught two men earlier in the day trying to, like, tampering with the cover. They think they were trying to steal it, so it's like loosened it up. So then it's just gone, spun around. Nicola, what was your cartoon injury, please?
5: Oh, so my French bulldog, Maggie, vomited in the laundry and I didn't see it.
3: Uh-oh.
5: And as I was carrying a load of washing, I slipped and did the split and fell straight in the middle of it.
4: Oh.
5: And in agony. And the next week I had to walk, the next few weeks, probably months actually, walked around holding my butt. I couldn't walk without holding my hand on my butt.
3: Yeah.
5: You had so bulldog, I tore butt. My butt muscle.
3: Yeah.
4: And tore it.
3: Oh, Nicola. Yeah,
5: put a tear in it. It was very, very painful.
3: But if anyone saw that, they would have laughed and laughed and laughed.
5: Yeah.
4: Nicola, what's the treatment? What's the
5: take
4: treatment?
5: Take my clothes off and have a shower.
3: Yeah.
4: Is that it? Yeah, okay. Okay, thank you, Nicola. G'day, Mitch.
6: G'day, how you going?
4: Yeah, good. What's your cartoon injury?
6: Yeah, mate, I was 10. I was building a cubby house, and as you do here, you put a bucket on one end, a bit of rope, and then you put some bricks on the other end of the rope.
4: Yeah.
6: And actually, as I had some things in the bucket, I threw the bricks over a branch, but sure enough, the rope breaks, and down comes the bricks on top of my head, and slits my head open, and claret goes everywhere, and I'm sorry.
3: Did you have a big lump on your head, like immediately, just like in the cartoons?
6: Actually, more so blood pouring out everywhere, more big laceration blood pouring out.
4: Have you still got the scars, Mitch?
6: Yeah, I do, actually, yeah. Yeah.
4: That's a pretty good story.
3: Yeah.
4: Yeah.
3: I mean, cubby houses tick.
4: Yeah, I've still got a scar. Can you see on the middle of my forehead there? That's from throwing sticks at the neighbours and they threw bigger sticks back. And that was about the same age.
3: That was your comeuppance.
4: That was my first lesson.
3: Yes. Susie, what was your cartoon injury?
7: Well, I was camping with my friends around Australia and I was designated cook for the day.
3: Uh-huh.
4: Yeah.
7: So I enjoy cooking, having a scotch, and I've leant down to light a cigarette as well while I was cooking. And then I finished up, went into the other van where my friends were and opened the door and my best mate has just dropped to the floor laughing. He said, "Do you realise what you've done?" I'm like, "What?" And he said, "Look in the mirror. I had no eyebrows and my fringe had been cinched off." I could not believe
4: Could you not smell it, Suze, like the burnt hair?
7: Well, you know, you got the cigarette, you got the cooking, you got the scotch going down. Yeah. It's probably about my third.
3: Yeah. That'll do it.
4: Yeah.
7: You know what you do when you're camping.
4: Yeah.
7: You just don't care. Smokes the smell all the time.
4: You're too busy in heaven to worry about the smell of burnt hair, Suze.
7: Totally.
4: Good on.

0: Oh,
1: you.
0: That's so
1: I love it. Thanks, Suze. G'day, Jordan.
2: Hi, how are you?
1: Yeah, good. Hi, cartoon injuries.
2: So I was in school about year 11 or 12 and I slipped on a banana peel and yes. dislocated my knee.
0: Oh, oh no! No, Jordan!
2: Oh, my. So, yes, I had to get it fixed up, go to the hospital yeah. and everything like that.
0: Jordan, as a fellow knee dislocator, there is nothing in this world more painful, am I right?
2: Oh, I've done it so many yep. times. Sometimes yep. it pops back in, but other days, I struggle.
1: So, Jordan, well, you can both answer this. So what's it? Is that where your kneecap goes around to like the side of your knee?
0: Generally, yeah.
2: Yes. Yep. And, like, you've got to kind of, like, pop it back in and, like, push it back to the other side to relocate it.
1: But all yeah. the other kids in the schoolyard, they would have been really sympathetic and wouldn't have laughed yeah. at all at the fact that you've slipped on a banana, yeah?
2: Well, no, my best friends laughed and then realised, oh, no, you're actually in pain. Like, we need to go to the doctor's office.
1: Yeah, you're in pain. And also Mario Kart.
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let's get the party starting. See you at the bar, you was hardly talking. That's when I knew that your heart was scarring. Friends to lovers need a part to star in. Like, wait, babe, let me

0: accommodation, and it is next week.
1: Like, you could be the first people from this country
0: yes.
1: who get to see Harry Styles on this tour.
0: Oh, my gosh. If you haven't registered, it is not too late, but you're nearly running out of time. CarrieAndTommy.com.au, and we are going to call one lucky listener to put them on the standby list now.
2: Hello, Michelle speaking.
0: G'day, Michelle speaking. How are you?
2: I'm good.
0: It's Tommy Little here, Michelle. Hey, Michelle. Carrie's not here, but Lauren is filling in.
1: Hi, say Michelle.
2: Hi. Hi, Lauren. How are you?
1: I'm very well.
2: That's good.
0: The reason Carrie is not here is also the reason we're giving you a call. As you know, she had tickets to go see Harry Styles live at Wembley Stadium in London.
2: I did hear that, yeah.
0: Yeah, and we've noted that you've registered to win those tickets.
2: I did.
0: I'm sure, like a lot of people in Australia who have entered this competition, I'm sure you wish Carrie a speedy recovery, but not too speedy because you'd love to use those tickets, yeah?
2: Absolutely. Look, I hope she's well soon, but geez, I'm happy to take them off her hands if I need to.
1: Yeah.
0: Have you ever been to London before?
2: I went a long time ago, yes. Yes.
0: Okay. Have you ever seen Harry Styles before?
2: No, I have not.
0: And would you go, see, the thing, when Carrie goes to a concert, she goes full drunk turbo man.
2: Absolutely, mate. Like, I'm 50 and fabulous. I'll go hard or go home.
1: Oh, this is it. Yeah.
0: So, Michelle, we are narrowing people down. There's going to be a standby list of 8 people, which means if you get on that list, you have a 1 in 8 chance of winning a trip of a lifetime.
2: That is wild.
0: And guess what?
2: Am I on that list?
0: You're on the list.
1: Yeah.
2: Oh, my God. I cannot believe this. This is crazy.
0: I hope you're ready because it'll be tomorrow that we might call back, and that means next week you are on a plane to go to Wembley Stadium in London.
2: Get out of town.
0: Michelle.
3: Oh, get out of town.
1: Get out of town. You get out of town.
2: Front door.
0: Got it. Hey, Michelle, stay by your phone. We might be speaking to you again tomorrow.
2: Awesome. Thanks, guys.
3: If you want to enter, carrieandtommy.com.au is where you got to go. Harry Styles has just added a 4th Melbourne show for his Together Together World Tour. You can get tickets to that at livenation.com.au.
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2: Yeah. I love when you open your phone and there's just a bit of news that is right in your hitting zone.
3: Yep.

0: So I opened my phone this morning and it said this, Captain Treasy is this guy's name. He was a pilot and Mr. Beast gifted him, or he won on a Mr. Beast challenge, a $2.4 million private jet. We've got audio of him winning the jet here now.
1: You just won this private jet! It's yours now!
0: Now, that happened some time ago.
2: Yeah.
0: And the reason it was popping up in my news feed now was because that same Captain Treasy, Jabari Brown is his real name, he just got arrested with 577 pounds, 262 kilograms of cannabis on board a plane that he was flying. And I was like, oh, my God, how funny.
2: Not the Mr. Bean, but the Mr. Bean.
0: Mr. Bean giving out.
3: The audio is different, isn't it?
0: I would love to see a Mr. Bean challenge where he's just giving out stuff.
4: Oh, my God. Mr. Bean games would be heaps better than Mr. Beast games.
0: Wouldn't they? Yes. You've just got to, like, get dressed.
2: Yeah.
0: That's all you've got to do. You've got to try and knock over that three-wheeled car every single day and park better than it. You've got to find your teddy bear. So I saw this and I'm like, oh my gosh, that's so funny, winning a private jet and then using it to smuggle drugs. And he got arrested in Paraguay.
2: Oh.
0: And I thought, isn't this hilarious? And I sent it to our producer Darcy and then she looked up the actual news story. And he did get arrested, but it was in a different plane.
2: Oh.
0: And he was the co-pilot. He had no knowledge of the drugs on board and he has since been released.
2: Sure.
0: Which,
3: sure, little Treasy. Yeah. Treasy be
2: totally
3: trees.
0: It's Captain Treasy.
3: Sorry, oh. Captain Treasy.
0: Captain Treasy is a very funny name. It was
3: for a drug smuggler.
0: And also when you're trying to prove yourself, like, innocent.
3: Yeah,
2: I know. Yeah.
3: Treasy, you want to take the stand? I guess.
0: I remember when there was a drug dealer going to court in the States and had yet to be found guilty. And they said, the so-called ketamine queen takes the stand today. And I'm like, surely her lawyers are trying to get her to live down the nickname before she gets to stand. Boom, boom,
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12: Yuma and good morning, I'm Kate Rice. Caught today for an 80-year-old woman who's been charged over that tragedy at Mawson Shops earlier this year when a 4-year-old boy was killed. The little boy died after a car crashed into a shop front back on the 18th of January. Police say the woman has been charged with negligent driving causing death and culpable driving causing death. There'll be more money in the upcoming ACT budget for local shopping centre upgrades at Kingston, Chisholm, Coolerman Court and Kippax. It's for things like new seats, lighting, paving and landscaping. $65 million will go towards a bunch of initiatives to boost city services and care for our public and green spaces. Among them, funding to build a new active travel path between Hall and Gold Creek and for the next stage of designs for the future Belconnen City bus transitway. It appears there's no stopping the illegal sale of tobacco in Australia, with ABS figures showing it now accounts for 80% of the cigarettes, vapes and nicotine that's consumed in this country. That's up from just 12% back in 2017. The ceasefire between the US and Iran is under strain after a deadly Iranian strike targeting Kuwait's airport. It comes as Donald Trump opens up about his heated phone call with Benjamin Netanyahu in response to Israel's planned strikes on Lebanon. The US president was asked on the Pod Force One podcast if he was angry with Israel's PM.
13: I don't really say angry. I was a little bit perturbed at his constantly fighting with Lebanon, you know. At some point, I said, we got to stop this.
12: The University of Canberra has launched its annual Explore UC Week, hosting close to 2,000 local and regional students to explore potential career pathways. Through interactive experiences and a look at possible classes, this week students will get a first-hand experience at what life is like at the uni. And there's growing calls for Australia's under-16s social media ban to include AI chatbots. It comes as more teens are turning to chatbots to help form relationships. Experts warn the tech can be too much of a mirror and can become dangerous.
14: Climbing cash, climbing $1,000 every week at your Canberra Labour Club.
12: The Brumbies are expecting torrential rain in tomorrow's qualifying final against the Hurricanes in Wellington. Coach Stephen Larkham says they've learned lessons from the last time the two sides competed.
15: If I look back to that round 11 game, there were certainly situations in the second half where we were chasing the game, not playing the game that we wanted to play, so it'll be a different story this week. Full 80 minutes of playing the way we want to play.
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12: A shower or two and 11 today. There is that severe weather warning for damaging winds for the southwestern edge of the ACT. 14 and partly cloudy tomorrow, then partly cloudy and 14 after morning frost on Saturday. 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
6: Yuma and good morning, I'm Kate Rice. We're expected to find out what the new Canberra Liberals shadow cabinet looks like in the coming days after Leanne Castley quit over toxic culture allegations. Opposition leader Mark Parton says while he rejects the claims, all political parties need to look at how they operate as workplaces.
7: Not indicating that these allegations are correct, but I believe that it's important for us to continue to assess how we communicate with each other and how we deal with issues on a day-to-day basis.
6: Meanwhile, we're a step closer to finding out who will replace Shane Rattenbury as the member for Kurrajong after he recently stepped away from politics. The names of those wanting to step into the role will be announced at 12:30 today with a computer count straight after. The successful candidate will be revealed tomorrow. Almost $30 million has been set aside for supporting climate action and the environment in next week's ACT budget. The government will extend rebates available under the Home Energy Support Program for things like putting in rooftop solar and other energy-efficient upgrades at our homes. The loan caps of the Sustainable Household Scheme are also being lifted to $20,000, and over $10 million will go towards finalising a new climate change strategy and action plan that will come out in the coming months. And the annual kangaroo cull kicks off next week with more than 3,600 roos set to be culled over an 8-week period. 15 nature reserves across the ACT and Googong nature reserves will be closed at night from Sunday to Thursday, starting June 9 until the end of July. It's to protect our grasslands from overgrazing. Now, Canberra's Fuel Watch. 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VW Electric ID4, now $59,990. 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A litre of unleaded will set you back about $1.81, while diesel is sitting at $2.23 a litre.
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6: In the NRL, Raiders winger Xavier Savage says he's confident in teammate Dane Laurie, who's been named in the centres for tomorrow's home clash against the Roosters, with Seb Chris out.
8: He brings a lot of energy and excitement to the group, and when he gets his chance, then he takes it with both hands and doesn't leave anything left in the tank after he gets off the field, and I trust that he'll do a good job in the centres, yeah.
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6: 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There is that severe weather warning for damaging winds for the southwestern edge of the ACT. 14 and partly cloudy tomorrow, then partly cloudy and 14 after morning frost on Saturday. 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

0: Fiji one day, Canberra the next. How different is it?
1: In what way?
0: Good morning to you.
1: All of them.
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2: Morning. Yes, so I have fresh off the plane from Fiji.
0: Oh, my goodness.

0: Feeling very fresh.
1: Okay, so it feels like at the moment of 4 degrees.
0: Yeah.
1: What was the temperature in Fiji?
0: Felt like 32.
1: Oh.
2: And what was the temperature at GIO for the Raiders on the weekend?
0: Oh, it was just delightfully. No, it was so nostalgic for me. So I took my two nephews and it just took me back to the days of being there on the grass watching Mal play. Can I just say, GIO Stadium, the best hot chips I've ever had in my life.
2: Really?
0: They hit different. I think it was because it was so bloody cold.
2: They were warming you up.
0: Yes.
1: Oh, and also a win makes things better, doesn't it? You know?
0: I'm so excited.
2: Everything tastes good with a whiz.
0: Especially against Queensland out of all of the teams.
2: I know. My hubby's a Cowboys supporter, so he always wears his cowboy shirt around to my parents' house to annoy my mum. So she had the last laugh.
1: Good.
2: On the weekend.
0: Good. I like to hear.
2: Yeah.
1: Yeah. The difference a win makes, you know, to us as a community, but also just when you, I mean, literally made the chips taste better. I remember I used to do the ground announcing for years for the Brumbies. And it wouldn't matter whether or not it was a great night announcing or a disaster. If they won, it was nothing but perfection. And if they lost, we can do a number of things better. I'm like, it's got nothing to do with me. Unless you do some, you've done some announcing over the years, Mobs. Have you ever announced a thing at a pivotal moment of a game and been concerned that you were a distraction that caused a fumble or a mistake?
0: Oh, absolutely. I feel like I'm responsible for many losses for the Raiders. But these things happen. I just want to give a shout out quickly to the kids yesterday. I was walking around the lake and I was wearing my Raiders beanie, which I've not taken off since they won on Sunday, obviously.
1: Yes.
0: And the kids said to me, up the Sharks.
2: Oh,
1: I'm cheeky like, bugger.
0: Why are you even here?
2: Get out of my city.
1: If he's a kid, it doesn't make any sense. I get generationally. Maybe a generation.
2: Just being not cheeky.
1: Cheeky. Well, and I blame dads.
2: Is there respect for their elders these days?
1: Oh, I blame dads. If you put him in the wrong jersey, they come out in Canberra, that's it. They go into a green jersey. I said this to the Raiders a little while ago. I said, you need to get into the hospitals and you need to be there with mini jerseys. And
2: mini beanies. You know how they always give a hat to the newborns?
1: Well, see, the
2: Raiders
1: or a Raiders onesie, but you've got to claim them straight out of the womb for all intents and purposes. Can you imagine Mal Meninga there in the birthing suite? And because he's safe hands.
0: I could imagine him as an obstetrician.
1: Correct.
2: No, I don't know about that.
1: Oh, you would trust Mal, wouldn't you?
0: He'd finish in 7 minutes. You know how his last career went. He became a politician.
1: That's a good point.
2: I think it would stress me out having Mal ready to catch my baby. I would feel like I'd have to do the perfect pass, you know?
1: That's a great point. A lot of pressure. Mal's all about perfection.
0: If I got to choose, I'd prefer Brad Haddon, the cricketer. Because he was the wicketkeeper. I feel like he'd
1: have the gloves.
0: You've
1: demonstrated it beautifully. 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Somber now, and in just a second, Aquaman Jason Momoa has a new gig. At a certain point, there's only so much rescuing one can do in the ocean before you need a career change. What is it? We'll find out after Somber on Hit 104.7.

0: Somba home wrecker, 10 past 6 with Rod and Gabby. It's hit 104.7, 7.11, 7 the current temperature, 11 the top this afternoon drizzle. What's the drizzle story here? I thought we had 2 days of rain.
1: Oh, pardon me.
0: You're pardoned? What's the, I don't even know what to say to a pardon me after a cough.
1: That's a really good question.
0: Thank you.
1: You're right.
0: You're right, mate.
1: Yeah, that'll do.
0: You're pardoned. I heard myself do it the other day and I went, it's over the top, mate.
1: It does feel a little
0: You're pardoned.
1: Formal.
0: Weather, we've had a couple of days of rain. Boy, oh boy, great for the garden, but not so good for us on the roads. Canberrans, we struggle, you know, with rain on the roads.
1: Oh, yeah, I know.
0: And that's going to be the story again this morning, right the way through. It'll back off around lunchtime. Still could be drizzly. It's going to pick up for the afternoon drive. Oh, maybe it'll pick up this evening. It'll be nice once you're back inside this evening.
1: That wind last night, I had to run down my driveway to rectify the bin because it had blown over in the wind yesterday and the recycling bin hadn't been emptied yet.
0: Right.
1: And I could barely get down my driveway. I was walking like at an angle against the wind. It was freezing.
0: Blow a dog off a chain, mate.
1: Yeah.
0: And then dry enough for the rest of the week. We'll see some drizzle turn back up next Tuesday and some storms, and then it'll be a wet, wintry Wednesday next week. It's on right now. 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
0: $10,000, going to play for that in Alpha Bucks in just a second. 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
1: Jason Momoa has a new gig and it has nothing to do with Aquaman this time around or Minecraft. That was his latest movie, right? That was fun. Did you not like it?
0: I don't know. It wasn't the Jason Momoa I know.
1: Like, I get what you mean.
0: You know what I mean?
1: Yeah, he was trying to do something different.
0: Anyway, here we are. He's doing something different again.
1: He is. I think you'll like this one. I think you'll be back on the Jason Momoa bandwagon because he's officially signed on as Lego's new playmaker. He's in charge of reversing the play deficit in families worldwide.
0: I don't know how these two worlds fit with Aquaman and Jason Momoa and Lego, but it's Lego.
1: And he's made an ad to explain everything and explain how he will play this role in families around the world. I want you to have a little look because I think you are really going to fall in love with Jason Momoa again.
0: All right.
3: Thank you all for joining this meeting at such short notice.
0: Okay, so this is...
1: It's a Lego hot dog.
0: Yeah, it's a Lego hot dog with a face.
1: Who's holding the meeting?
0: In a boardroom made of Lego.
3: We're in trouble, people. It's days until World Play Day. The numbers are not good. We need a plan.
4: How about a quick brainstorm offline?
5: I know. A strongly worded letter. This play deficit.
0: Okay, now, at this stage, you've heard a huge crash.
1: Yeah, it's not a good start.
0: The Lego meeting in the Lego boardroom has obviously been disrupted. Jason Momoa has torn the roof. And the bill and the walls...
1: Off the boardroom.
0: Off the Lego boardroom. Jason Momoa.
6: Oh, my gosh. I'm so sorry.
7: Oh, I'm sorry.
3: Who are you?
7: Oh, here. My new playmaker.
3: Oh.
7: This play deficit keeps me up at night, too. Every night. 3 in 5 parents say their child plays less than they did when they were at that age. But there's hope.
0: Jason Momoa seems to have some type of PowerPoint presentation going on.
1: And he also has business cards where he's scratched out his title and handwritten Playmaker.
0: Playmaker. And he's wearing a beautiful musk
1: salmon.
0: Colored salmon, do you think?
1: It's a salmon
0: it's
1: suit.
0: It's a salmon colored suit and with like a white singlet underneath. And I complain about stories that describe what someone's wearing, but Jason Momoa.
1: He might have bought it at TK Maxx.
0: Worthy of describing. She's done it!
3: Oh, it's presentation.
8: Right, got it.
5: You're going to get everyone in the world playing. Go on. Watch this. Yeah.
1: Oh, he's jumped into the presentation.
0: Jason Momoa's in the presentation.
1: And he's got piggy tails.
0: We're going to give this another 10 seconds because it feels like his presentation could go for a lot longer.
1: Yeah, it's 2.5 minutes.
0: We're not doing that. Okay, just another 10 seconds, Jason Momoa.
6: Ask yourself, what's so good about play?
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1: That's not five P's. Oh, wait, the hot dog was about to say that.
0: I'm going to trust that the observation you have made will be made by the talking hot dog.
1: The talking hot dog was about to say it, yeah.
0: It had better say it.
3: The five P's.
7: First, check it out.
0: Okay, it's nonsense.
1: It's going to go on for a while.
0: And it doesn't matter.
1: You love it?
0: Love it!
1: Yeah, that's
0: right. Jason Momoa's back.
1: He's back, baby.
0: Oh, that's a relief, because that Minecraft thing was weird.
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0: Spahn still touring Australia? I can't imagine the tour goes that long.
1: I don't think so.
0: If you can't tell, it's Macca's Brekkie Thursday. Apologies for
1: a mouthful of hash brown.
0: Catching Gabby with a mouthful. 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And thank you to them for sponsoring the show.
1: You love that bagel.
0: It's got hollandaise, and yeah. I didn't realise, and I put some ketchup on it, and
1: I was
0: then
1: like,
0: "What
1: are you doing? There's hollandaise." Anyway, it was still good, right?
0: It was still good, but you don't need to add the sauce.
1: You don't.
0: It's all there. It's fantastic. You know what else is fantastic? $10,000. Let's go.
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3: Put the money in my hand right now.
0: Mark's in Googong. You had brekkie yet, mate? Are you one of those early or late brekkie guys when you wake up at this time?
4: Early brekkie, mate.
0: What'd you go? What did you have?
4: Just some cereal, a bit of toast.
1: Very what good. Kind of cereal are you on?
4: Special K.
0: Classic.
4: Gotta lose some kilos,
0: mate. Well, that's remember. What was the Special K ad? There was a bloke. Oh, I don't know if you even remember this. There was a husband sitting in the kitchen table. And his missus would walk out and he kind of choked on his brekkie cereal because she was so hot from eating Special K.
1: She was in red. She was obviously wearing red.
0: She
1: is Special K red.
0: Yeah, yeah. They did something where her leg formed part of the K and it turned into a logo or
1: yeah,
0: something.
1: Yeah, that's right.
0: It's all coming back to us, Mark. Special K brekkie for you, mate.
1: Yes,
0: well
1: it
0: done.
1: Tastes all right.
0: Special K's a great break. Mm. Yeah. All right. Let's go for $10,000 here, mate. You know how it works. 10 out of 10 will get you the 10 grand. Here are the rules. 30 seconds on the clock. We have to check the first answer. You can't use the same answer twice. If you don't know an answer, say pass. We'll come back if there's time and your time starts at the end of the first question. The letter for this round is A for awesome.

0: $10,000. The letter A. Are you ready?
1: Yes.
0: Let's go.
2: I'll just clear my throat before we start. I want to do that throughout. All right. Timer starts at the end of this question. Name a Disney character.
1: Aladdin.
2: A body part.
1: Pass.
2: Something in the classroom.
1: Apple.
2: A type of nut.
1: Almond.
2: A historical figure.
1: Pass.
2: A feeling.
1: Anxious.
2: A pizza topping.
1: Anchovy.
2: Something with wheels.
0: Did well. You were flying through there. Got to question eight. Just a couple of passes was the only holder.
2: Yeah, something with wheels. Just ran out of time there, but an ambulance, an aeroplane, just an automobile.
0: Oh, yeah.
2: No one calls it an automobile. That's a tough one.
0: I'm off
2: to
0: drive my auto.
2: Yeah. A historical figure could have been Abraham Lincoln or Albert Einstein or Amelia Earhart. And a body part, an arm, an ankle, or an Achilles.
0: Easy after the clock stops,
2: yeah,
0: isn't it, mate?
2: Yeah.
0: Not to worry, mate. Trevor, what time
2: Aladdin was good, though, by the way.
0: That was a great one.
1: Thank you.
0: What time are you starting out there?
1: 7 o'clock, mate.
0: Oh, you're doing it easy, mate. Well done. Special K will keep you going. Have a great morning. We'll have another go
1: Thanks, guys.
0: There you go.
1: Thank
0: Mark,
1: you.
0: Have a good one. Mark in Googong leaving 10 grand for you. We'll do it again at a quarter past eight.
3: Let's go. Coming up with Rod and Gabby.
0: The news this morning, another girl group has reformed. Were they going on tour?
2: You'll have to wait to find out. In other words, I don't know.
0: Okay, so the Pussycat Dolls, we thought that was the last of the girl groups. Everyone think about that, 90s?
2: 2000s.
0: Noughties.
2: It was early noughties, like 2003 was when they had their biggest hit.
0: Well, that narrows it dramatically.
2: Yep.
0: I was hoping for a Salt and Pepper reformation, but they're
2: 90s. No, they're 90s. So this group, I'm not going to lie, when I saw they'd reformed, I was like, who? And then I played the song and I was like, oh, my God.
0: All right.
2: Yes.
0: Thinking hats on. We'll find out the answer in just a sec.
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10: Yuma and good morning. I'm Kate Rice. An 80-year-old woman's expected to face court today after a crash that killed a 4-year-old boy at Mawson Shops back in January. Police say she's been charged with negligent driving causing death and culpable driving causing death nearly 4 months after the tragedy. The ACT budget will see $65 million for suburban infrastructure, city services and looking after our parks and green spaces. It'll include money for improvements like new seating, lighting and paving at local shopping centre precincts in Kingston, Chisholm, Coolerman Court and Kippax, and funding for the next stage of design works for the future Belconnen to City bus transitway. New South Wales could become the first state to allow medicinal cannabis users to drive. 9 reports under the proposal to be introduced to Parliament. People with a prescription can enrol to get behind the wheel. The state government will look at implementing a 3-strike approach to allow drivers to manage their use with driving. More proof authorities are losing their war on illicit tobacco, with ABS figures saying it now accounts for 80% of the cigarettes, vapes and nicotine Australians consume. Australia's under-16s ban could be expanded to include AI chatbots. Experts warn more teens are turning to the technology to replace real-life relationships and it can be dangerous. And close to 2,000 high school students will get to explore potential career pathways from today as part of the University of Canberra's Explore UC Week. Ranging from teaching, nursing and radio broadcasting, students will be able to explore what they want to pursue when out of school.
7: Climbing cash, climbing $1,000 every week at your Canberra Labour Club.
10: Brumbies coach Stephen Larkham says he's confident in Lachlan Lonergan and Luke Reimer, who've been brought into the starting side for tomorrow's qualifying final against the Hurricanes in Wellington.
11: They pose a significant threat with their running game. Lockie Lonergan also very good over the ball. Luke Reimer over the ball. Hopefully poses a bit of a threat and we can turn some balls over in that first half.
10: And in the AFL, Adam Kingsley doesn't know if Toby Green will hang around at the Giants, who've offered the skipper a new 3-year deal with $2 million. The GWS coach telling Channel 7 it's still up in the air.
12: Well, I don't really know. I think he'll stay based on his actions and the way that he carries himself around the club, but who knows?
8: Warm your home with Rinnai gas and electric log fires from the Energy People Fish Week.
10: 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There is that severe weather warning for damaging winds for the southwestern edge of the ACT. 14 and partly cloudy tomorrow, then partly cloudy and 14 after morning frost on Saturday. And download the free iHeart and Listener apps to get the latest news anytime on the CanberraCast podcast.
8: Dearly Belconnen, now open on Josephson Street. Explore the rain.

0: accidentally, but when you hear a store name mentioned in conversation any time during the show that you'll find at South Point Shopping Centre, text that store name to 041777 1047 and go onto the standby list for a $5,000 shopping spree. Four teams, adds up to 20K on the line. Rod and Gabby's 20K Precision Team Shopping standby list. Thanks to South Point Tuggeranong. Come see, come play, come eat. Come south. You are pardoned.
1: Thank you.
0: We don't know. 131060, what do you say when someone coughs?
1: I keep getting a frog in my throat.
0: It's a thing.
1: A pop group from the early 2000s has reunited over the weekend.
0: Mm-hmm.
1: 22 years after they disbanded. So this group.
0: Oh, 22. Ah.
1: Because it was 2003 was their first song, but 2005 is when they split up.
0: So I switched from Salt and Pepper and I went, could it be. And Vogue's not back.
1: No. Were they 2000s? Surely they were 90s.
0: Maybe 90s.
1: I think they were 90s.
0: And I haven't checked on the status of any of the members, so I don't even know if you could get them back together.
1: Good point. But you're on the right genre. It's definitely pop R&B. So you're in the right arena. This group had their biggest song in Australia, because they're a UK group.
0: Mm.
1: Their biggest song in Australia was Scandalous. The band name was Mystique. Do you remember them? We'd have Scandalous in the system, but let's just have a look at their performance over the weekend, because it was a mashup of all their best hits.
0: You know this is scheduled for like next.
1: Is it?
0: Doesn't matter. It's too late.
1: We're doing it now.
0: She's really revealed a lot about the story here. I don't know how I'm going to hook this over the next song. You're not, Rod, because it's over. This is the whole story. Oh, so we're doing it. We're into it. So what's the name of the...
1: I got lost in what time it was.
0: What's the mistake? Let's play the whole song because we got time all of a sudden.
1: And then we'll play their reunited song.
0: Oh, okay, let's do. This is all worked out.
1: Yeah, it's all figured it out.
0: Who saw it coming? Scandalous.
1: Not me.
0: Mystique now on Hit 104.7. So.

0: one-hit wonders, I think. Mystique, Scandalous. 17 to 7 on Hit 104.7's Rod and Gabby for Brekkie. 7 the top temperature, 104.7 the frequency. This sentence brought to you by the number 7. And the number 11, the top temperature this afternoon. Some shower and drizzles, the small drizzles this morning, and then just a little bit of that
1: some
0: stuff.
1: Drizzles.
0: Yeah, across the day, and that'll come back later on tonight. Mystique, Scandalous. Did they have another hit?
1: I don't know. I assume so because they reunited at UK's Got Talent over the weekend.
0: It's a big assumption.
1: And, well, they had a medley of all their top hits. But oh. I think that one was the biggest hit in Australia. They had a fair few hits in the UK.
0: Okay.
1: I don't know if we will know them.
0: All right.
1: But fun fact here, they got together in 2003. 2005, they split up because their record label went into bankruptcy. The reason it went into bankruptcy, we think, is because they signed Victoria Beckham, who received a huge advance to sign up to that record label, and she only produced one single before the label went under. So they put all their eggs in her basket and it didn't pan out.
0: Oh, dear.
1: And so Scandalous

0: do the song and everyone gets home and everyone's happy.
1: Yeah.
0: So they've turned up what on Britain's Got Talent.
1: Yes.
0: And this is a, what are they going to new? Is this a medley or is it a new song?
1: No, it's old stuff. We don't want the new stuff. It's old stuff.
0: Great. That would be a huge error.
1: Yeah.
0: Then again, it would pad this whole concert tour out.
1: That's true.
0: Like by double. All right, here we go.
2: Right, time for a special treat now. They're reuniting after 2 decades and here with a medley of their greatest hits. Please welcome Misty!
1: Oh, pause.
0: All right.
1: So one of the members is actually a judge on the panel of Britain's Got Talent.
0: Oh.
1: So that's why her kids were sitting in her seat because she's performing.
0: Right. Right.
1: Continue.
0: Context.
3: You are now entering the Mystique Zone.
4: Oh, wow.
3: Alicia, access backup. Member, Sabrina, access backup.
0: Alicia, Sabrina.
1: And?
0: Sue Ellis.
1: That one.
0: Right up. Oh, the girls can sing.
1: They're
0: this
1: very
0: is live.
1: Good.
0: This is live.
1: And let's keep in mind, they're late 40s now. They look amazing.
0: Have maintained the gym regime.
1: Yeah.
0: Oh, holy guacamole. All right, the girls put in the work and well done.
1: I'm actually excited that they're back. I hadn't thought of them in 22 years, but now that I've remembered.
0: You struggled to recall who they were when you read the name.
1: But they're awesome.
0: But what a turnaround.
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0: Oh, then good on them. I'm not going to argue with what you're saying.
1: They look better now than when they were in their 20s when they first came out.
0: What a life lesson.
1: Yeah.
0: Well done. Mystique are back, everyone. All right, let's.
1: Now that we remember who they
0: now
1: are.
0: Now that we, and we're more pumped about it than we anticipated ourselves. 131060, it's a new snippet of a riff today. $50 cash if you can identify this song by title and artist. Here we go. This is, when I say a snippet, it's
1: tiny.
0: It's tiny. But I reckon you can get it.
1: All right. Oh, I think I know what it is.
0: That's unbelievable.
1: I know, I never get this ever.
0: No, but it's 13, 10, 60. It's an easy $50. You know it.
1: Yeah, I think I know it.
0: That's unbelievable, but you'll get it next.
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9: Good morning. Incident free across the capital. All clear. Gungahlin Drive southbound towards the Dungarong Parkway and Parksway, behaving in towards the CBD approaching Commonwealth Avenue. No delays. Northbourne Avenue from Dixon down towards Braddon. The Monaro Highway running well through Hume northbound past Lanyon Drive. 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
13: 8 minutes until 7 o'clock. Just before we pick the riff, we are performing random breakfast checks this morning. We've had a Special K. We've had a Macca's brekkie. Chloe and Bruce, have you had brekkie or do you just not even do it?
14: I normally am a breakfast person, but I'm fasting for a blood test. So.
15: That's annoying. What do you normally have for brekkie?
14: Either a smoothie or cereal.
13: Very sensible. And so if I were to say, what have you got your eye on for post-blood test so that you just get straight out of the blood test place, pathologist, and go straight to a thing, you sound too healthy to, you know, have a bit of a cheat meal picked out.
14: I haven't thought about what I want yet. Yeah. I do have a muesli bar in my bag, so I'll probably end up eating that.
13: Very good. You're being very sensible. So far, it's a very sensible morning. Let's get you $50 cash here. If you know what this song is by title and artist, Easy 50. Take one more listen. It's super, super short today. What do you reckon?
14: I could be way off, but for some reason I thought Classic by NKTO.
13: Oh, it is not.
15: It's not?
14: Oh, bummer.
13: It is not, but that's a great song. So let's play that.
15: Hey, oh.
13: So that was... It's good. It's good in that way.
15: So you get to win anyway by hearing the song.
13: We'll make it longer. $100 tomorrow. Have another go if you know.
14: All right. Thank you.
13: Good on you, Chloe. Have a great day. MKTO on 104.

0: Good guess. Not the Pick the Riff song of the morning, though. That means we jackpot to $100 cash. Chloe from Bruce giving us a great suggestion. MKTO classic. And that's all the encouragement I needed to play.
1: I'm glad we played it. That was a good time.
0: That's the win. 11 later on, 7 degrees and drizzle right now. 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Has already happened. Will happen again. Text that store to 041 777 1047. Before we go to Knuckles in the newsroom, is it... I feel like I'm disloyal to my species.
1: Why? What have you done?
0: My attitude toward the humans.
1: Okay, which ones though?
0: The idiots.
1: Oh, yeah. That's not disloyal.
0: But I think I trust animals generally. I barrack for the animals. Do you know in Planet of the Apes, I was hoping the apes would win? I fell for them. I'm like, we're jerks. They know what's going on.
1: I get it.
0: They still had some errors in judgment. I mean, we all do. And so today when I see news, I assume, out of Spain, we're going to Madrid. Yes, we are.
1: Oh, yeah.
0: Any time I see a bull turn the tables on a matador, yeah. I love it so much.
1: Yeah, I don't love it because I don't love the situation full stop because I think it's really barbaric and it's a terrible situation to put an animal in.
0: It's medieval.
1: It's horrible.
0: It's outrageous.
1: It should not be happening in this day and age.
0: Yes. And what I like most about this one today, though, is the crowd was upset. And I like that because you're all jerks for turning up to see, you know, the torture of this.
1: I had the opportunity to go... to see the fighting of the bulls when I was in Spain.
0: Not to be a matador. I had an opportunity to fight a bull. I elected not to. I took the high ground.
1: No, to go and witness it when I was in Spain. And I was like, absolutely not. I will not participate in this.
0: You see, and while I'm outraged, I think as far as experiencing the world and visualising the spectacle, I probably would go. But I tell you, I'd be the one person in the crowd at this moment that would be like, got him! As the bull turns on the matador and then the crowd would turn on me. So the story reads, shocking footage. This is the horrifying moment. A man was gored through the leg and tossed by a raging bull in front of a stunned crowd in Spain. Now, I would have worded it differently. Mm. This is the awesome moment that the bull got him a beauty. And let's take a listen to the crowd. Uh-huh. This guy's a very good matador, apparently.
1: Okay.
0: Apparently there's better matadors than other ones when you're stabbing an animal to death.
1: Right.
2: Cuidado, cuidado, cuidado. 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Ay, feo. 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
1: Well, he's been thrown around like a rag doll.
0: It's good, isn't it?
1: Yeah.
0: So you support my disloyalty to the species.
1: Oh, I'm on board. Like, I want that bull to win.
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13: Yuma and good morning, I'm Kate Rice. The Canberra Liberals face a shadow portfolio reshuffle just days before the ACT budget after Leanne Casley resigned over toxic culture allegations. Opposition

0: Opposition leader Mark Parton says while he rejects the allegations, it is a timely reminder for all parties to check themselves.
1: Political parties, not just ours, all of them, have to very, very closely look at how we operate as workplaces, because they are robust environments and it is important that people do understand where the line is.
0: We'll find out later today who's put their hand up to replace Shane Rattenbury as the member for Kurrajong after he recently left politics. The applicants will be unveiled at 12:30 with the successful candidate to be announced tomorrow. Over $10 million will go towards finalising a new climate change strategy and action plan for the ACT to be released in the coming months. It's part of an almost $30 million package of investment in climate action and the environment in next week's local budget. There's also changes to the Sustainable Household Scheme to help more of us switch to energy-efficient upgrades for our homes and cars. More than 3,600 kangaroos will be targeted as part of the annual kangaroo cull that kicks off next week. It starts June 9 with 15 nature reserves across the ACT and Googong nature reserves to be closed at night from Sunday to Thursday until the end of July. Australia could be hit with a new tariff from the US as Washington cracks down on countries that it claims are making goods with forced labour or modern slavery. We're among 45 countries facing that 12.5% hit. And an electric vehicle has topped Australia's new car sales chart for the first time. The Tesla Model Y has knocked the Ford Ranger off the top spot.
2: Climbing cash, climbing $1,000 every week at your Canberra Labour Club.
0: Raiders winger Xavier Savage says a victory against the Roosters at home tomorrow will put them in good stead for the games to come.
3: They're going pretty well this year and it'll be a good challenge for us to see where we're at as a team. And I think if we can get this win, then we'll be real good for the rest of the season.
0: And Aryna Sabalenka says she now wants to quit tennis after her loss in the French Open quarterfinals overnight. The world number one was cruising to victory before losing the final 12 games.
4: Mentally, I got into a very deep, deep, dark hole over there and I just couldn't get back mentally on track.
5: Warm your home with Rinnai gas and electric log fires from the Energy People Fish Week.
0: A shower or two and 11 today. There is that severe weather warning for damaging winds for the southwestern edge of the ACT. 14 and partly cloudy tomorrow, then partly cloudy and 14 after morning frost on Saturday. 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
8: All right, what a start to a Thursday. It's Thursday, everyone.
9: Yeah, keep reminding me. Because I have no idea what day we're at.
8: You made the face of someone who woke up from a dream that was unpleasant. You just went, yeah. Whew, yeah, it is Thursday. It's a realisation, and a good realisation at that. It is on, by the way. Gabby's already done it, and we'll do it again before 9 o'clock. Get on the Rod and Gabby Precision Team shopping standby list when you hear a store name of one of the shops at South Point Shopping Centre mentioned in conversation. Text that to 0417 1047, and you could find yourself with $5,000, a shopping spree, but a clock and some challenges to keep everything that you buy in the hour. Incredible. Get on the standby list. That's what's going on at the moment. Baby Wes is here. G'day, mate.
10: Hello.
11: The winner of Wes. The winner of Wes.
8: What a day for you today. In Nolsey's absence, our fantastic producer, who's very experienced producer and newsreader, and just has a very great, serious newsreader's voice.
9: Yes.
10: Yeah.
8: She's been narrating the book that you're writing, Gabby.
9: Yeah, The Fairy Smart. It's a novel that is trying to get to the point really quickly because we need to get to the action, as Rod said. And she has been. We're going to need to get to the action real quick.
8: It was a feel thing. I'm like, you know, how long can we walk through the forest for?
9: We need the anticipation, mate.
8: When I say action, fight a bear, something, you know what I mean? Baby Wes.
9: Not where you went.
10: Yeah, I would say so. Yeah. I haven't read Smut though, so I can't, probably don't know.
9: Do you read books?
10: No.
8: Yeah, you could have just ended at, I don't read.
9: I thought he was going to end it there.
10: I made a goal at the start of the year to read 3 books.
9: And how are you going with that?
8: No.
9: Have you at least bought one?
10: I started one.
8: All right. Well, it all changes. It all changes an hour from now.

0: Now, as yes. you have been invited by Gabby to be the guest narrator of the next instalment yes. of Fortune Favours the Forbidden Fairy. Now, I know some people are going, whoa, hang on a second, after 8 o'clock.
1: Don't worry, we're not into the action yet, as Rod puts it. So
0: a lot of pressure on the word action.
1: This is the last reading before we need to move it
0: to Naughty 640.
1: So we're almost there.
0: Right. But it's a build. As an actor, you usually work with a script. You'll do a pre-read. Are you comfortable? Gabby prefers narration of her writings to be spontaneous.
1: And cold.
2: Okay. Yeah, I'm good with that.
0: Yeah.
2: I can do that.
1: No improv.
2: Oh.
0: Yeah, it's important. After that improv thing, and I know I encouraged you to do that last time, Gabby didn't cope with it very well. So we won't.
1: Worked really hard on writing this.
0: No, it's different.
1: Okay. It would be a disservice.
0: Yeah, it's a different project. It's just narration, but it's a challenge. And you're up for it?
2: I'm up for it.
0: All right, let's do it. Happening in an hour, the Fortune Favours the Forbidden Fairy with guest narrator, Baby Wes. The winner of Wes. The winner of Wes. It's coming up.
1: There's a song that we're getting the words wrong to. Everyone.
0: There's a million of those, but this is a new one?
1: Well, this is one that I've been singing for a long time with no idea that I had it wrong.
0: All right.

0: Josh Farwaz, Like a Prayer, 14 past 7 with Rod and Gabby. 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That's happening in bang on an hour from now, plus 1 minute, quarter past 8.
1: For the past 16 years, we have been singing a very popular song very wrong.
0: Oh, that's weird when you find out so late in the game.
1: I know. Mm. So, The Monster by Eminem and Rihanna,
0: right.
1: It came out in 2013. It's a banger, and we still play it, like on R&B Friday, and every now and then if it comes up in the shuffle.
0: Historically, though, maybe it does take time. You know, if there's a new song and you're singing it, you're not expected to know it, but

0: It's like decades after Jimi Hendrix's "Excuse Me While I Kiss the Sky," doodle-loo, and then someone went, "What do you mean he's not singing 'Excuse Me While I Kiss This Guy'?"
1: Oh.
0: And everyone went, "What do you mean?" And then there was a lot of confusion. And at that moment, people then began to research the glut of times that, because we all think we're singing a song right, but we might not be. We just think everyone else is doing the same as us.
1: But I think everyone is actually on board with this one. I think we've all been stuffing it up, baby, every one of us.
0: Baby Wes, you probably haven't listened to a lot of Hendrix, but you'll be across Rihanna's Monster. This is the song. Monster.
2: Yeah, you know, I came up in an interview and I saw it on my TikTok the other day. I actually saved it because I was going to talk about it on Saturday.
0: Well, we've ruined your Saturday show.
1: I want you to play the grab first, please.
0: All right, let's
1: because
0: have a listen.
1: This is the song, these are the lyrics that we're getting wrong. And
0: oh,
1: I want
0: song.
1: To ask you at the end, Rod, what you think the lyric is. So let's go.
0: All right. I'm just friends with

0: Well, that's what's not that? Fair.
1: Wrong. That's what we've all been singing for 13
0: that's
1: years.
0: Not fair.
1: That's what we've all been singing for 16 years, right?
0: Is that what you were singing, Baby Wiz?
2: That is what I was singing. What about the.
1: We've
2: like,
1: all been singing.
2: Is that. How would you sing that?
1: It's just a sound.
0: Yeah.
1: Well, turns out Bebe Rexha wrote this song way before she was famous. Because she was songwriter for stars before she was her own pop star.
0: I did not know that.
1: Well, no one knew that either. Anyway, she was in an interview on the weekend. Mm. And she was like, you know what? You've all been singing it wrong. I wrote this song. I know what the lyrics are. And this is what it is.
0: This is Bebe Rexha.
1: Yeah.
3: Friends with the monsters under my bed. I get along with the voices inside of my head. Yeah, you think I'm crazy. Well, that's nothing new. And everybody always thinks, well, that's not fair. It's not, that's nothing new. Because it's like, well, that's nothing new.
0: Well, that's nothing new.
1: No, that's nothing new. So that bit where you thought it was just sound, that's her saying new. What?
2: You can't unhear it too. Yeah. Like once you replay it, you can't unhear it.
0: So when you listen, so okay, now we all know that. We can't unhear it. Instead of saying that's not fair, she's saying that's nothing
1: new.

0: Clear as a bell now.
1: Yeah.
0: Clear as a bell. Because when you explained it to me,
2: it made
0: like,
2: no sense.
0: Well, it made me angry. I was like, maybe you just...
2: not wrong.
0: Yeah, maybe you're not a very good songwriter. But no, everyone's done a great job. We are all idiots.
3: Let's go. Coming up with Rod and Gabby.
0: All right, everyone, when we hear that story on Saturday from Baby Wiz, act like it's the first time you've heard it. We don't want to... You're putting all this preparation for your show.
1: Everyone's going to be listening going, that's nothing.
0: Yes. Yeah, everyone will know the story, but we're going to come together as a city and support you like it's new news.
1: Yeah.
0: All right. In just a second, I got some great news for Tammy Hembro.
2: Oh, that's unusual.
0: It's nothing.
2: It is
0: something.
2: It's absolutely. I'm surprised you even know her name.
0: I do know her. She's on Shark, right?
2: Well, yeah, that's how she's famous.
0: Well, come on. You seen this Shark on Channel 9?
2: No.
0: Yeah, well, if you had, you would have known Tammy Hembro's on it, I'll tell you that. All right, anyway, she was with this guy called Matt. Matt Zukowski. You know him?
2: From Monsters, Inc.? Mike Wazowski.
0: Listen, it's lucky I'm here to tell you about the Tammy Hembro news.
2: Okay.
0: Anyway, in just a second, because you know they were together. Did you know that?
2: Sure.
0: Well, you say, what happens there when someone so stunning as Tammy Hembro breaks up with a bloke and it's not her fault? It's not you, Tammy Hembro. It's Matt Zukowski. It's him.
2: Okay.
0: He's a weirdo. We'll find out why next.
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2: Traffic starting to get a little busier down in towards the CBD on Northbourne Avenue through Braddon past Kooyong Street. There is reports of an accident on Hindmarsh Drive near the Tuggeranong Parkway Junction, though not causing too many hassles at this stage. Canberra Avenue from the border at Queanbeyan and up through to Fishweek is clear. 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

0: Jelly Roll, Liar, a few minutes until 7.30 on Hit 104.7's Rod and Gabby Fabrecchi, 11 later on, 8 now. Did I say sun?
1: Yeah, a little bit.
2: Oh, well done, Mother Nature. That's a beautiful morning.
1: Well, there's a fair bit of blue sky.
0: There's a bit of four seasons in one morning, but also a little bit slippery on the road, so keep that in mind. $10,000, let's do that at 8:15. We're getting closer to that very quickly. Tammy Hembrow, she's a massive influencer. She's a model. She's a star of Channel 9's TV show Shark at the moment.
1: Yeah. I've seen, like, a lot of headlines about her on, like, the Daily Mail and stuff, but I don't really know why I know her.
0: She is so famous that her boyfriend, her now ex-boyfriend, but her boyfriend at the time...
1: Boyfriend or husband? Did you get married for, like, 2 days?
0: Who would know?
1: And then got divorced?
0: He ended up going on I'm a Celebrity, Get Me Out of Here.
1: Because he dated her?
0: Correct. How famous she is, yeah, that someone in her orbit went on I'm a Celebrity, Get Me Out of Here. And so,
1: pretty famous.
0: Yeah, his name is Matt Tsukaski. He's out there as, I guess, just a guy these days. He went on a date.
1: He's just a guy.
0: Yeah. I mean, he's
1: probably like a social media influencer now.
0: Well, he is now. That's right. And so he's done a selfie video. He's just come back from a date. I want you to tell me whether or not this gives us an insight into why things might not have worked out with Tammy Hembrow.
1: Oh, no. All right.
3: Tell me if I'm being too mean or too hard about this, but I went on this first date with this girl last night. Banter was fine, chats were elite, drinks are flowing, I order the entrees, I get us some oysters, some beef tartare, that was beautiful. We order mains, we both get a scotch fillet, we order it medium rare, keep chatting, it's all good, the steak comes out. Don't get me wrong, I thought it was hot, she was ordering a steak. I was like, well, on a first date, it's pretty hot. She cuts into it and she's like, oh no, it's well done. Mine was as well, and I was like, look, you know what, who cares, it is what it is, let's just eat it. And she goes, I'm not eating this, I'm on my medium rare. So she calls the waiter over, the waiter comes over, she sends it back, we're waiting for her steak to come out.

0: And I don't know. I found it a bit icky that she sent it back. Am I being too hard or am I being too picky? I don't know. It just gave me the ick a little bit.
1: I love that she had the confidence to ask for what she wanted.
2: Mm-hmm. Correct, because that's what a normal thing would be, like particularly with steak,
1: you,
2: right?
1: For you, absolutely.
2: Yes.
1: You would give feedback.
2: Yes.
1: And you would ask for it to be redone.
2: But when it comes to steak, most people, I mean, I don't even eat steak anymore, but most people, you are with me, of course you would.
1: But no, I wouldn't. Like, that's what I'm saying. I love her confidence to do that.
2: Okay.
1: And I think that is a real green flag that she is able to stick up for herself and ask for it to happen the way that she asked for it to happen in the first place.
2: Tammy Hembrow's ex is turned off by this. That's why I said it's not you, Tammy Hembrow. It's Matt Tsukauski.
1: Yeah. If he's turned off by a woman who is strong and confident, then that's a you problem, mate.
2: It's just a steak problem, mate. Let's not make it bigger than it is. It's a little problem, and I know it's a big problem.
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19: Yuma and good morning, I'm Kate Rice. An 80-year-old woman has been charged nearly 4 months after a 4-year-old boy died after a car crashed into a Mawson shopfront. Police say she's been charged with negligent driving causing death and culpable driving causing death and is expected to face court today. There'll be money in the upcoming ACT budget for local shopping centre upgrades at Kingston, Chisholm, Coolerman Court and Kippax. It's for things like new seating, lighting, paving and landscaping. $65 million will go towards a bunch of initiatives to boost city services and care for our public and green spaces. Among them, funding to build a new active travel path between Hall and Gold Creek and for the next stage of designs for the future Belconnen to City bus transitway. It appears there's no stopping the illegal sale of tobacco in Australia, with ABS figures showing it now accounts for 80% of the cigarettes, vapes and nicotine that's consumed in this country. That's up from just 12% back in 2017. Donald Trump claims Iran's getting close to signing a peace deal, despite the latest exchanges in strikes, including one that's killed a person and injured 60 others at Kuwait airport.
20: They're pretty close to signing a paper. We've actually gotten along with them very well. And you know what you saw for the last few nights? It takes two to tango. You understand that. We hit them very hard on something else, unrelated. And so they were responding.
19: And the University of Canberra has launched its annual Explore UC Week, hosting close to 2,000 local and regional students to explore potential career pathways. Through interactive experiences and a look at possible classes, this week students will get a first-hand experience at what life is like at uni.
16: Climbing cash, climbing $1,000 every week at your Canberra Labour Club.
19: The Brumbies are expecting torrential rain in tomorrow's qualifying final against the Hurricanes in Wellington. Meanwhile, coach Stephen Larkham says they've learned lessons from last time the two sides competed.
21: If I look back to that round 11 game, there were certainly situations in the second half where we were chasing the game, not playing the game that we wanted to play. So it'll be a different story this week, full 80 minutes of playing the way we want to play.
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19: 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There is that severe weather warning for damaging winds for the southwestern edge of the ACT. 14 and partly cloudy tomorrow, then partly cloudy and 14 after morning frost on Saturday. 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

0: Dobby's iPod Shuffle, Snoop Dogg, Justin Timberlake signs. 18 minutes until 8 o'clock with Rod and Gabby. 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
1: Sunny-ish.
0: And 11 sunny drizzly degrees later on today. We're going to get all the weather today.
1: Mm.
0: It's an autumn hangover in the first week of winter, and it is on Rod and Gabby's Precision Team Shopping standby list. When you hear the store name of any of the shops at South Point Shopping Centre, mention Casual Conversation, send the store name to 041 777 1047 on the text, and you go onto the standby list to perhaps be participating in the Precision Team Shopping Challenge of the Year.

0: Gabby slipping it in again before nine, thanks to South Point Tuggeranong. Come see, come play, come eat, come south.
1: How do you feel about long drops?
0: Oh, good. No one feels good about them,
1: do they? One feels good about them. I have a bit of a fear of them.
0: What if people aren't familiar with a long drop?
1: Oh, if you don't know what a long drop is, where have you been? So
0: civilization.
1: No, but if you drive anywhere and you have to stop at a rest area that there's no town or city surrounding it, it's always a long drop.
0: Keep driving.
1: And you know it because you go in there. And it reeks.
0: It reeks.
1: Because it's just a really big hole down into the ground that's collecting everything that goes in there. That's what it is. And everywhere around Australia, along like well-travelled roads, you will find these.
0: Yes. Sadly, but true. Yeah, even if you're going up to Sydney or down to Melbourne, but certainly if you're out crossing the Nullarbor or something crazy.
1: Well, when there's no sewerage connection, it's your only option.
0: Got it.
1: I have a real fear of them, and my fear has been confirmed.
0: Well, I think no one likes them, but you're talking
1: next level.
0: You have a phobia, a long drop phobia.
1: Long drop phobia. Like arachnophobia is for spiders.
0: Long drop phobia has a name now, as of 10 seconds ago.
1: It's a thing.
0: Yeah. Well, what's solidified it other than the fact that it smells? Solidified it. Time. What's the thing that's tipped you over the edge?
1: Are we doing this next?
0: No, it's happening here. It's right here, mate. We played a new song, Normal Structure. Have you been with us today? I don't know why Gabby has strayed from the structure that the show has every day of the week.

0: chest deep.
1: Oh God!
0: Stuff.
1: How does that happen?
0: For hours, several hours before a tradesman found her.
1: It was too long a drop for her to climb
0: out. She couldn't
1: get out. Oh my! Oh.
0: So, she's 120 kilometers south of Alice Springs. She was there with her partner and two kids, all from Canberra, by the way. No idea why they didn't go looking for her. But she entered the long drop and...
1: What?
0: Well, maybe they did and they weren't able to get her out either.
1: Yeah.
0: But a tradesman came with some tools and some rope and was able to... She was able to clamber out.
1: Leave your tools in the truck, mate. We just need a rope. Stat. Oh, I've got a bunch of tools here. We need a rope. Or a hose.
0: Or both.
1: Or a really long, tall guy with long arms.
0: Would you let her back in the car?
1: Stop that. Let her back in the car? No. Let's go. Coming up with Rod and Gabby. Rod and Gabby. All right, on a very, very different note. America's Sweetheart Season 3, the trailer's dropped in the last few hours. We asked...
0: Has it?
1: Yeah, we asked Faith...
0: How did I miss this?
1: Well, it's just happened. And so we asked the Aussie girl who was trying out for the Dallas Cowboys cheerleaders...
0: Flexi Faith.
1: Yes, she came on the show.
0: Yeah.
1: We said, hey, so the camera's spending a lot of time for the next Netflix series, you know, pointed at you.
0: Yeah.
1: And she was like, who knows, not really. And we're like...
0: They're kind of just in the background. I don't know what they're doing.
1: So we're going to find out. We'll see the trailer. Does Australia get a look in for season 3 of the America's Sweethearts documentary series? Or is she just background, you know, just...
0: Surely she's getting a look in. She's the only one with a ponytail.
1: We're going to find out next. It's going to be a
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4: Traffic on the Monero Highway starting to slow at TAD northbound through Hume past Lanyon Drive, but then a good run up towards Fishwick. At Phillip, a bit of traffic High Marsh Drive near Yamba Drive. No major issues. The Tuggeranong Parkway and Gungahlin Drive are getting busier. North Bourne Avenue down through Braddon to the city. 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
7: Are you ready? 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The Roos Club. No traffic hassles, plenty of parking, and no

0: roads and atop this afternoon of 11 degrees, counting down to Baby Wes's guest narration of the next instalment of Fortune Favours the Forbidden Fairy.
1: Ooh,
0: the
1: yeah.
0: What's the word?
1: Romanticy?
0: Yeah, there's another word. You don't like being used.
1: Oh, no, it's not an erotic book.
0: Erotica reading.
1: It's a romanticy. It's very different.
0: It is romanticy. And by the way, it's a suitable chapter for broadcast after 8 o'clock or a suitable reading.
1: Yep.
0: But we do understand that the following reading needs to move to naughty 640.
1: Yes.
0: Okay, Baby Wes, guest narrator coming up in just a second. However, right now.
1: I don't know how I miss this.
0: Faith Ward, she's an Australian.
1: Flexi Faith, if you follow her on Instagram.
0: Perth girl. Mm. Great, you know, success growing up as a little girl, dancing, competing, and then going, you know what, I'm going to go for the big one. And it was her versus thousands of dancers, gymnasts, cheer athletes from around the world trying to get onto the Dallas Cowboys cheerleading team.
1: Mm-hmm.
0: And they document this on a Netflix series called America's Sweetheart, Season 3. The trailer has just dropped. You ready to see it? We're keeping an eye out for Faith because when we asked her, you know, Netflix, you got an Aussie accent.
1: Yeah.
0: You're a point of difference. Yeah. Are they pointing the camera at you? And she was like, I haven't even noticed.
1: I bet you it's in her face the whole time and she was lying to us.
0: Well, we're about to find out.
1: Okay.
0: Because is she even in the trailer?
1: Right.
0: Just dropped. Here we go.
2: This is the first time we're viewing applications because of seeing Netflix's America's Sweethearts.
3: They're never going to want an Aussie gal representing America's Sweetheart. It's hard, but, you know, go the Cowboys.
0: And she's the first girl featured. I think we've worked
1: out. With the
0: camera
1: in her face in her bedroom.
0: She's...
1: Oh, I don't know, they're just around.
0: Well, they would have said to her, hey, don't tell anyone.
1: Yeah.
0: But you're going to be a bit of a big deal in this series.
1: Yeah, she's going to be a star.
0: So what did she say?
1: She said they don't want an Aussie girl in an American cheerleading squad.
0: Oh, that's cute. Let's listen to that one more time. Okay. She's reverse psychologizing it and also managing her own expectations.
1: True.
2: America's Sweethearts.
3: They're never going to want an Aussie gal representing America's Sweetheart. It's hard, but, you know, go the Cowboys.
0: That's a great thing about Australia. We can just say go whoever. I started chanting
1: up
0: US.
1: Up the Cowboys, you should have said.
0: Oh, up the or Khan the Cowboy. Yeah, Khan the Cowboys. All right, let's go.
4: This has been my dream forever, and I'm so close.
5: You guys ready? I don't know if I'm ready.
4: Last season, it was just so much going on, so much stress, so many things.
5: There's a lot of attention on us.
0: It is incredible that the pressure on them as athletes is rather extraordinary.
1: Yeah, but what I love about this documentation of it is that after seeing the first two seasons, they're actually being paid properly for the work that they're putting in.
0: Oh, the work because the injuries they manage.
1: The injuries, the work, but the hours of training, then the hours and the travel that go with every game.
0: Mm.
1: Like, it was insane that they had to have a job on the side to be able to live.
0: Yeah, yes. And
1: they were doing two full-time jobs.
0: Yes, and they're not the cheer team for the Miami Dolphins or for the Los Angeles Raiders. They are the most famous cheer squad on planet Earth.
1: They're getting paid nothing.
0: And they don't just cheer for the footy, for the NFL. They'll turn up to, you know, they're invited to appear and perform at events and functions.
1: All around the country.
0: Virtually, you know, 300 days a year.
1: So this documentary by Netflix has definitely done some favours for the girls.
0: Yes.
1: That are participating, that's
0: but
1: for sure.
0: But it's more competitive than ever before.
1: That's
0: and
1: true.
0: The interesting thing
1: that's
0: is
1: true.
0: Even if you're on the team, you have to reapply.
1: Every year.
0: And you have to retry out every year. The emotional
1: roller
0: coaster.
1: I think some of them just, you know, they get it anyway.
0: But, well, they know what it takes, though. You know,
1: yes.
0: So obviously incumbency in whatever it is that you're doing has some sort of value.
5: And if we're not a solid group, then how are we going to withstand all the noise outside?
4: We have millions of sets of eyes all on every little thing that we do.
0: That's what I just said.
4: As much positivity as I receive, there's also loads of negativity.
6: You take all of your deepest insecurities and thousands of people are like, agree.
0: That's a really interesting point. Oh. So they're obviously going to profile a little bit more around managing social media and the things that we talk about, but to know that it's happening on that scale, at that level, and these girls are managing the same things from a mental health point of view.
1: That's a new side of it for this series.
0: It'll be an important part of this season, won't it?
1: I like that they're going to

0: love that, but I'm scared to know what kind of hate they're receiving.
1: Yeah, yeah.
0: Because
1: yeah.
0: I just wouldn't think that they would. Like, why would you?
1: But, well, other people...
0: The bigger you get.
1: Like anything in life, criticism by losers never comes from above.
0: Mm-hmm.
1: It only comes from those wallowing below trying to drag you down to them. So to watch these girls manage that, maybe learn some stuff, that'll be cool. When's that? When's this on? Can I fast forward?
0: Yeah, I'm sure you can.
1: It's a date, will it? No, no date at the end. All right, we'll find out and we'll let you know. Can't wait to see that. America's Sweetheart Season 3 on Netflix any minute now.
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0: Tony to Ulakatau, criminal lawyer at Rachel Bird & Co. GAC Motors has now arrived at John McGrath Phillip. Test drive today.
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2: Yuma and good morning, I'm Kate Rice. We're expected to find out what the new Canberra Liberals shadow cabinet looks like in the coming days after Leanne Castley quit over toxic culture allegations. Opposition leader Mark Parton says while he rejects the claims, all political parties need to look at how they operate as workplaces.
3: Not indicating that these allegations are correct, but I believe that it's important for us to continue to assess how we communicate with each other and how we deal with issues on a day-to-day basis.
2: We're a step closer to finding out who will replace Shane Rattenbury as the member for Kurrajong after he recently stepped away from politics. The names of those wanting to step into the role will be announced at 12:30 today with a computer count straight after. The successful candidate will be revealed tomorrow. The annual kangaroo cull kicks off next week with more than 3,600 roos set to be culled over an eight-week period. 15 nature reserves across the ACT and Googong nature reserves will be closed at night from Sunday to Thursday, starting June 9 right through till the end of July. It's to protect our grasslands from overgrazing. And almost $30 million has been set aside for supporting climate action and the environment in next week's ACT budget. The government will extend rebates available under the Home Energy Support Program for things like putting in rooftop solar and other energy-efficient upgrades at our homes. The loan caps of the Sustainable Household Scheme are also being lifted to $20,000, and over $10 million will go towards finalising a new climate change strategy and action plan that'll come out in the coming months. Now, Canberra's Fuel Watch fuel hike got you. VW Electric ID4 now $59,990 drive away at Lennox Volkswagen Phillip. A litre of unleaded will set you back about $1.81, while diesel is sitting at $2.23 a litre.
4: Climbing cash, climbing $1,000 every week at your Canberra Labour Club.
2: Raiders winger Xavier Savage says he's confident in teammate Dane Laurie, who's been named in the centres for tomorrow's home clash against the Roosters with Seb Chris out.
5: He brings a lot of energy and excitement to the group, and when he gets his chance, then he takes it with both hands and doesn't leave anything left in the tank after he gets off the field, and I trust that he'll do a good job in the centres, yeah.
2: And there's been shock scenes at the French Open overnight with world number one Aryna Sabalenka knocked out by rising star Diana Schneider.
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2: A shower or two and 11 today. There is that severe weather warning for damaging winds for the southwestern edge of the ACT. 14 and partly cloudy tomorrow, then partly cloudy and 14 after morning frost on Saturday. 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
1: Busy morning. 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
1: Yes. 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
2: Effortlessly? I'm being a bit lazy today.
1: You had sometimes said things that wouldn't be mentioned in normal conversation. 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
2: Without Ashley Nolan here, we were worried that this wouldn't get done this week, that we wouldn't have a reading from the book. But Baby Wes is up for the challenge.
1: Guest narrator.
4: I'm up for it.
2: Guest narrator.
4: I'm here. I'm ready for it.
1: You usually, as an actor, will get the script ahead of time. You'll be doing this narration in just a moment. You'll be reading it for the first time. Are you confident with that?
4: We'll see how I go.
1: Yeah.
2: Reading it cold.
1: There are dogs howling at the moon right now because Baby was so high-pitched. We will see how we go as we've been waiting for this next instalment, and we understand the final instalment before the segment needs to move to Naughty 640.
2: Yeah, this is the last of the anticipation.
1: Okay. Well, so, Baby, there's a lot of pressure. Yeah. This is the big build, mate.
4: Oh, don't say that.
5: Game.

0: Rosé, Bruno Mars, 13 past 8. It's 104.7's. Right at Gabby for brekkie. I was distracted for a moment because...
1: You needed to find a crackling fire.
0: Well, seconds before the story's about to be told, Gabby goes, oh, we do need a crackling fire in this next bit.
1: Well, you said to me, it'd be great to have sound effects. I'm like, all right.
0: That's, yeah. I know. I also meant future readings. But anyway, we're ready. Everyone relax. In a couple of minutes, you're cue to call Rod and Gabby's $10,000 Alpha Bucks. We're going to play for that. Get ready. However, Baby Wes, welcome back.
2: Thank you. Good to be here.
0: Guest narrator this morning for another installment of...
3: Gabby Elgood's Fortune Favors the Forbidden Fairy.
1: All right, a little recap of where we're at. So Saphira is a human and she is stalking through the forest to get to the Northern Realm, which is the Day Realm. She's from the Night Realm.
2: Oh, okay.
1: Because she needs to find the Dark Prince and end him, which were her mother's last words.
0: Baby Wes, are you familiar with the resurgent popularity of this fairy fantasy erotica that's being written?
1: Romanticism.
2: Yeah, my girlfriend's been talking about this sort of stuff.
0: She's
2: non-stop.
0: Into it?
1: Great. Yeah,
2: she loves it.
1: KP, who's producing for us today, her and I talk about all of the books. We're very on par.
0: Let's go to KP now. Have you been listening to Fortune Favours the Forbidden Fairy thus far?
1: Oh,
0: we can't hear. Press both buttons. Are you back? No, not getting you. Okay. Anyway, she's giving me a thumbs up. So everyone's into it. And that's why
1: okay.
0: It's happening.
1: So Saphira came across someone in the forest that she was stalking through.
0: Mm.
1: And he said, my name is Lance. Your father sent me. He said you were hunting the Dark Prince. And I thought I could help. And that's where we finished.
0: Here we go.
2: I feel oddly nervous.
0: Yeah, you should.
1: Yeah, so you should. It's a lot of pressure.
2: Yeah, shaky. Yeah. Okay, here I go.
0: It's not very supportive of us. Relax, man.

0: hell?
1: Saphira stumbled backwards.
2: My father would never. We haven't even spoken in years.
1: So you're not hunting the Dark Prince? Lance drawled.
2: My mission is none of your business.
1: Saphira spat, but she slowly lowered her blade. Despite her distrust, she felt a magnetic draw to him. Saphira had many questions, but first, she needed rest and warmth.
2: If you're truly here to assist, help me make a fire.
1: Saphira got to work, collecting sticks, never taking her eyes off this mysterious male, and keeping her dagger handy. The fire crackled.
3: Yep. Well done.
1: Weakly between them, Lance sat against the roots of an ancient tree, having already offered to take watch while Saphira slept, seeing how exhaustion weighed heavily on her bones. But Saphira refused to close her eyes completely. When the cold deepened and her shivering became impossible to hide, Lance quietly removed his fur-lined coat and set it beside her without a word.
4: Hold your horses. How are you feeling?
0: I'm
3: on a roll.
4: You're into it?
0: Yeah. I'm
4: just checking
0: you
4: in.
0: You just took me out.
4: Just check. Sorry, get back to it.
1: Okay. Yeah.
4: What do you mean? Why did you hang on?
3: Why
0: just
3: did get
0: you...
3: back into the vibe.
0: I was just getting back into the...
4: Oh, but so you went, yeah, just to get back in the vibe.
0: I was just like, that was me like getting back into the
4: feeling.
3: That's your resetting.
0: Yeah.
4: Yeah, okay. Sorry, continue.
1: Yeah.
2: Thank you.
1: She whispered as she pulled the cloak around her as sleep slowly dragged her down. Saphira woke with a start. She hadn't meant to fall asleep. As her senses sharpened, Saphira realized she was lying curled into a hard body. Her head on a chiseled chest was rising.
4: Hold on.
1: Falling between.
4: How are you feeling? I'm just checking in.
0: Huh? Yeah.
4: You cool?
0: Again, I was in it.
4: You, okay.
0: Yeah,
4: you,
0: yeah.
4: Get back into it with your little yeah.
1: Yeah. Her head on a chiseled chest that was rising and falling beneath her cheek. A heartbeat steady in her ear. A heavy arm wrapped around her waist. Sometime during her rest, she had abandoned her side of the fire and curled against Lance's body, taking in the warmth of his skin. One of his wings had instinctively wrapped around both like a shield.
4: Did we mention he was a
1: around
4: fairy?
1: Around both. It has been
3: mentioned earlier that he's a fairy. That was not in the reset. My bad.
4: Right, that's important. If you're joining us for the first time, he's a fairy. That's where the wing comes in.
3: Yes.
0: Yep.
4: Just for a moment, your girlfriend's in. She's reading this stuff.
0: Yeah.
4: Is it insight for you as to perhaps the type of fireside environment that perhaps you could create on a date or something?
0: Oh, I didn't really think about it.
4: Anyway, keep going. You're fine. You're doing a great job. You're doing a great job.
1: Yeah. Mm-hmm. I lost where I was. Hang on. His wings had instinctively wrapped around them both like a shield, its silvery edges reflecting the light of the embers of the dying fire. Saphira stiffened instantly, embarrassment and alarm rushing through her. But Lance, still asleep, his expression soft, the harsh, sharp lines she admired replaced with a peacefulness. For a dangerous heartbeat...
3: Hold on. The fire's dead.
0: Yeah, the fire died.
4: Yeah. How much longer?
0: The cue.
3: Like, well,
0: no. One sentence.
4: Keep going.
0: Are you not in it?
4: You're into it, mate.
1: Yeah. For a dangerous heartbeat, she stayed perfectly still, listening to the calm rhythm of his breathing and realizing with growing unease that she had slept more soundly next to Lance than she had in years. Yes.
4: Woo!
0: Wow.
4: Patient bell dang. Join us Tuesday morning next week, 6:40.
3: We've got to move it earlier.
4: Where Ashley Nolan will return. You were a fantastic narrator, mate. As a professional actor, I think you should add that to your reel.
0: Get me on an audiobook.
3: Yes,
4: absolutely.
3: I think you need to work on your female voice.
4: What? There it is, and he's got it.
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7: Delays southbound Gungahlin Drive down towards Glenlock Interchange this morning, and William Hovell Drive trying to access the junction is also quite slow eastbound. Heavy traffic on Parks Way eastbound approaching Commonwealth Avenue, and delays out to Anzac Parade. Commonwealth Avenue also struggling southbound due to the roadworks if you're headed down to Parliament House. Wearing a seatbelt only protects you if you wear it correctly. 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
4: All right, 25 past eight. Let's go to Gungahlin. Good morning, Rose.
21: Morning.
4: Are you reading any of this fairy fantasy fiction that Gabby's into?
21: No.
4: After, did you hear Baby Wes's narration before of Gabby's new book?
21: No.
4: Oh, okay. Well, you've done very well to somehow miss that and get through in time to win $10,000. Let's give you 10 questions. You get all that. You'll be very pleased. Yep. Here are the rules. We have to take the first answer. You can't use the same answer twice. If you don't know an answer, say pass. We'll come back at this time. And your time starts at the end of Gabby's first question. This round's letter is Y for I've won $10,000. Okay. Letter
3: Y. All right. Timer starts at the end of this very first question. Name a fish.
21: Pass.
3: A food.
21: Yum.
3: A song.
21: Yummy.
3: A TV show.
21: You.
3: Something round.
21: Yo-yo.
3: A luxury brand.
21: YSL.
3: A costume.
21: Pass.
3: An Asian food.
21: Pass.
3: A mythical creature.
21: Pass.
4: I thought we were on there.
3: Me too.
4: I thought we were on. You're setting a great pace there, Rose.
3: Yeah.
4: You got 5 out of 5 in the middle. Just passed on the fish, which could have been a yellowfin.
3: Or a yellow perch.
4: Or that yellow fish that you see sometimes in a fish tank.
3: A yellow one.
4: I'd have accepted that.
3: Yep. A mythical creature could have been a yeti or a yowie, although some people would argue they're not mythical. An Asian food.
4: I would argue with them. Rose,
3: Asian
4: a yeti or a yowie. Do you think they're real or are they mythical?
21: I have no idea.
4: Okay.
3: An Asian food could have been yum cha or yellow curry or yakitori. A costume could have been Yoda or Yoshi.
4: Costumes. Yeah. Do we have anything for Rose for having a crack today?
3: Yeah, let's send you along to the Raiders this Friday night.
4: There we go.
3: Raiders versus
21: Roosters
3: at GIO Stadium.
4: That's a pleasure, Rose. Thank you for playing. Make sure you have another go another day and have a great day.
21: You too.
4: There we go. We'll see you at the footy. Go the green machine going in off a win. Kids, we're going to play in just a second. The Whiz Kid Wheel. 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Coming home.

0: So well done if you have heard. I mean, it wasn't hard this morning. Didn't feel like Gabby was trying, but didn't matter.
1: I'm sorry.
0: When you have mentioned a store name pre-overtly today,
1: yeah.
0: Whenever you hear that, you know, send that store name on the text line 041 777 1047, and you go onto the standby list for Rod and Gabby's Precision Team Shopping. It needs to be any of the shops or stores at South Point Shopping Centre. I asked them the other day, what are we, 107? 170?
1: Yeah, there's a lot. 170, I think it was.
0: 170 stores.
1: Because there's a lot of, like, you know, smaller retails as well as the big ones that we always talk about, like the Kmart, Target, Big W, TK Maxx.
0: And so that will be the really, really interesting part if you make it through to the final. You have the $5,000 spending money, but the hour time limit goes ding, and you need to spend the $5,000.
1: Exactly.
0: And you know you've got a long list. And you know you've got 170 stores to choose from.
1: Oof, you've got to come up with a plan for sure. And otherwise, it's planning to fail.
0: We haven't met one person yet who said, couldn't be done, can't be done. Everyone has said, I think I could do it.
1: Yeah.
0: But there's going to need to be some planning going into it. And so I think I'll need to go over and just hit a stopwatch on the time it takes to literally go from one end of the shopping centre to the... It's massive.
1: There's a train now, though.
0: So you'd use the train, then you're waiting at the train station for the train.
1: It's risky.
0: And so there's a lot. This is where the precision part of Precision Team Shopping comes into. And you do get to bring your family to form the team.
1: Yeah.
0: And no one communicates better/worse than a family unit.
1: When everyone has different wants and needs what the $5,000 could buy.
0: Yeah, there's going to be a lot of fun.
1: And a lot of planning.
0: You want to be part of it. Get on the standby list when you hear any of the stores or the shops. South Point Shopping Centre mentioned in conversation. Text 041 777 1047. 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
1: Yeah.
0: You won't need to wait for any of the other stuff. 13 10 60. 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
8: Yuma and good morning, I'm Kate Rice. An 80-year-old woman has been charged nearly 4 months after a 4-year-old boy died after a car crashed into a Mawson shopfront in January. Police say she's been charged with negligent driving causing death and culpable driving causing death and is expected to face court today. The ACT budget will see $65 million for suburban infrastructure, city services and looking after our parks and green spaces. It'll include money for improvements like new seating, lighting and paving at local shopping centre precincts in Kingston, Chisholm, Coolerman Court and in Kippax, and funding for the next stage of design works for the future Belconnen to City Bus transitway. The Treasurer has hit out at Donald Trump's latest tariff threat. The US President has revealed plans to hit Australia and dozens of other countries with tariffs of up to 12.5% for allegedly failing to prevent imports of goods made by slave labour. Jim Chalmers says it's unjustified.
10: We maintain the position that these tariffs are unwarranted, they're unjustified, and they're inconsistent with our free trade agreement with the US.
8: Australia's under-16s ban could be expanded to include AI chatbots. Experts warn more teens are turning to the technology to replace real-life relationships, and it can be dangerous. And Taylor Swift...

0: has made history, becoming the richest female musician in history. The singer is worth about 2.8 billion Aussie dollars. Beyonce has also made the Forbes rich list with billionaire status.
1: Climbing cash, climbing $1,000 every week at your Canberra Labour Club.
0: Brumbies coach Stephen Larkham says he's confident in Lachlan Lonergan and Luke Reimer, who've been brought into the starting side for tomorrow's qualifying final against the Hurricanes in Wellington.
2: They pose a significant threat with their running game. Lachie Lonergan also very good over the ball. Luke Reimer over the ball hopefully poses a bit of a threat, and we can turn some balls over in that first half.
0: And in the AFL, Adam Kingsley doesn't know if Toby Green will hang around at the Giants, who've offered the skipper a new three-year deal with $2 million. The GWS coach telling Seven it's still up in the air.
3: Well, I don't really know. I think he'll stay based on his actions and the way that he carries himself around the club, but who knows?
4: Warm your home with Rinnai gas and electric log fires from the Energy People Fish Week.
0: A shower or two and 11 today. There is that severe weather warning for damaging winds for the southwestern edge of the ACT. 14 and partly cloudy tomorrow, then partly cloudy and 14 after morning frost on Saturday. 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
6: Hello.
5: What's happening at school today? Anything cool or just another day?
6: Just another day.
5: Another day at the office. Same around here.
7: It's almost the weekend. Long weekend again. Are you doing anything exciting?
6: Not really.
7: That's cool. Oh, still days off.
6: My birthday on Wednesday. But
5: Whoa!
7: That's something exciting.
5: So your birthday next week?
6: Yeah, Wednesday.
7: Hold on, what day is that?
5: Wednesday.
7: The 10th?
6: Yeah.
7: Only 3 days before me. Well done.
5: Well done. What do you do when your birthday's on a Wednesday? Are you going to have a birthday party this weekend or next weekend?
6: Probably next weekend.
5: Yeah, I think you've got to do it that way. You know what I mean?
7: You can't do it before your birthday because then it takes the shine off the birthday.
5: Yeah, I mean, then again, you could. So, anyway, it's not this weekend. It's next weekend. All right, Ivy, let's play for some cash here. Do you want us to do a big spin or a little spin to choose the category?
6: Please have a big spin.
5: Big spin! Ba-da-ba, ba-da-ba.
7: Ooh, 27. Which is sport.
5: Sport, well done. How do you go with sport?
6: Pretty good.
5: Excellent. Do you play anything?
6: Rugby league.
7: Oh, nice. Right. Well, it's $10 every correct question, $100 if you get all five. Question number one, where were the last Summer Olympics held?
6: Sydney.
5: Incorrect. I can't think of where the last ones were.
7: Paris. Remember Paris. Celine Dion came out to sing at the opening ceremony?
5: Yes.
7: That was the last one, right?
5: I think so. Hope so, because that's what we've got here. It certainly wasn't Sydney, I know that.
7: No, that was 2000. That was a little while ago. Question two. What country is Richie McCaw from?
5: Here's another question. Who is Richie McCaw?
7: Who is Richie McCaw?
5: What does Richie McCaw do in sport? Richie McCaw. If you know this, you win all the money. This is for all $100.
6: Cricket?
5: Richie McCaw. What does he play, Gabby?
7: He's actually a rugby union player.
5: Union?
7: From New Zealand.
5: I am so... Please don't tell me he plays for the Brumbies or I've embarrassed myself. Richie McCaw. Who does he play for?
7: He's an All Black.
5: He's an All...
7: He was the first All Black to reach 100 caps and the first rugby union player to win 100 tests.
5: Oh, I've embarrassed myself.
7: He was the most capped player in rugby union history.
5: Right. Kiwi and international union fans shouting at the radio at the moment, Ivy.
7: All right. Question number three.
5: No, that doesn't even count. No one even knew who he was.
7: Okay, question two.
5: Sorry.
7: Question two. What sport do the Los Angeles Lakers play?
5: Here we go.
6: Basketball.
5: You got it. I don't know if you heard about Richie McCaw's run with the Los Angeles Lakers, but it was short-lived.
7: It didn't happen. Question three. What sport is very similar to softball?
6: Baseball.
7: Yeah.
5: Very good. $20.

0: Destiny's Child. Jumping 10 to 9 on Hit 104.7's Rod and Gabby Fabrecki. I think that was the song that was playing when my littlest Indiana said, "Who's this?" Yeah, I had to explain. This is Blue Ivy's mum's band from back when she was young. Oh, cool. Okay.
1: Blue Ivy's mum, great.
0: Blue Ivy's mum is the way that a lot of songs were explained, but to learn that Blue Ivy's mum had a group from back in the day, that was a whole new world and a Destiny's Child rabbit hole began.
1: That's a great rabbit hole.
0: It is. Yeah. It really is. You're right. 11 later, 9 now. So I'm steady on the roads. We've had the sun, but it's still going to be a little bit of a slippery one today. And well done to everyone who got on the standby list. Stays active for another 10 minutes. So if you do hear Gabby mention one of the stores from South Point Shopping Centre, text the store name to 041 777 1047 and get on Rod and Gabby's Precision Team Shopping standby list. It's going to be a lot of fun. Precision Team Shopping. Thanks to South Point Tuggeranong. And, you know, the fun part will be walking away with $5,000 worth of stuff.
1: Oh, if you're successful.
0: There's
1: but
0: the
1: that
0: precision
1: would be amazing.
0: Part. That would be amazing.

0: Postpartum tattoos.
1: Not a good idea.
0: I don't hear about them. Is it because it's not a good idea?
1: Probably. I think a lot of people know that it's probably not a great time in your life to be making big decisions or permanent decisions. Because when you're postpartum, there's a lot of hormones that are dropping and there's a lot of emotions, there's a lot of brain fog, there's a lot of things going on where making huge life decisions or permanent decisions, it's just not advised.
0: Even basic decisions, baby brain.
1: You know what? Just don't make any decisions.
0: No.
1: That would be my advice. But there is a lady who has put up on socials that she went and got a tattoo postpartum of her baby daughter's name. And, of course, it didn't go well. So she got – it was meant to be Ailey, spelt on her arm in beautiful cursive, and she came out with Aurelia written on her arm. So
0: that's not her daughter's name.
1: Nope. So she says postpartum decisions, like she really messed up. But the best part is other people have commented with their postpartum decisions that they made that they also should not have. There's people that have had tattoos similar where they were spelt incorrectly or just done completely wrong. So they're definitely in line with her. But then there's other people who have said they actually spelt their daughter's name wrong on the birth certificate.
0: Yeah, my wife did that.
1: What?
0: Yeah, and it's just lucky we're in Canberra, right? So we go into birth tests and marriages.
1: Yeah.
0: She puts the paperwork in like we do because we're here. You don't have to send it off.
1: Sure.
0: We get back to the car and she goes, I think I spelled it wrong. We bolt back in there. It's just in the out tray. It hasn't been lodged because once it's lodged.
1: Yeah, then that's like a whole thing.
0: Well, it means that you can change it, but you've got to go through that whole changing process.
1: Whole process.
0: And then every time, you know, your beautiful baby, as they grow into an adult, has to fill out a form. Have you ever been known by any other name?
1: They have to say yes. Even if it was only for 10 minutes.
0: Correct. You have to put in the misspelt version of your name for the rest of your life.
1: That would be so annoying.
0: Yes.
1: So how was it misspelled?
0: Well, Connor is spelt a number of ways by different people.
1: Right.
0: And our eldest is named after my mother's maiden name, O'Connor. So it needed to be spelt, you know, with this C-O-N-N-O-R.
1: Uh-huh.
0: And I think my wife spelled it with an A-R, which isn't incorrect, but it's not the way this Connor was spelled. And she was the one who worked it. I didn't work it out.
1: You looked at it and went, yeah, that's right.
0: I was would have driven away. And done, you know. But no, she can't. She worked it out really fast.
1: And you're meant to be the one that has the head on the shoulders postpartum. You're meant to be the one that's thinking clearly and correcting mistakes.
0: More fool all of you for thinking that. It's gonna be
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4: At Western Cotter Road, slow eastbound toward the Tuggeranong Parkway. The Glenlock Interchange slows southbound and William Hubble Drive crawling eastbound towards the Glenlock Interchange approach. Parksway congested eastbound over Commonwealth Avenue out towards Reed and delays in both directions, Commonwealth Avenue over Lake Valley Griffin Jitter Roadworks. 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
13: Yuma and good morning, I'm Kate Rice. Over $10 million will go towards finalising a new climate change strategy and action plan for the ACT to be released in the coming months. It's part of an almost $30 million package of investment in climate action and the environment in next week's local budget. There's also changes to the Sustainable Household Scheme to help more of us switch to energy-efficient upgrades for our homes and cars. The Canberra Liberals face a shadow portfolio reshuffle just days before the budget after Leanne Casley resigned over toxic culture allegations. Opposition leader Mark Parton says while he rejects the allegations, it's a timely reminder for all parties to check themselves.
14: Political parties, not just ours, all of them, have to very, very closely look at how we operate as workplaces, because they are robust environments and it is important that people do understand where the line is.
13: We'll find out later today who's put their hand up to replace Shane Rattenbury as the member for Kurrajong after he recently left politics. The applicants will be unveiled at 12:30 with the successful candidate to be announced tomorrow. More than 3,600 kangaroos will be targeted as part of the annual kangaroo cull that kicks off next week. It starts June 9 with 15 nature reserves across the ACT and Googong Nature Reserves to be closed at night from Sunday to Thursday until the end of July. And the federal government says Donald Trump's latest round of sanctions is completely unjustified. Australia is among dozens of countries facing a 12.5% trade tariff from the US, accusing us of not doing enough to crack down on slave labour. Treasurer Jim Chalmers says that's so far from the truth.
15: When it comes to the specifics of the modern slavery laws, we've got a world-leading legislation in place already to combat the evils of modern slavery.
16: Climbing cash. Climbing $1,000 every week at your Canberra Labour Club.
13: Raiders winger Xavier Savage says a victory against the Roosters at home tomorrow night in the NRL will put them in good stead for the games to come.
17: They're going pretty well this year and it'll be a good challenge for us to see where we're at as a team, and I think if we can get this win then we'll be real good for the rest of the

0: the season, yeah.
1: And another upset at the French Tennis Open with Aryna Sabalenka out of the tournament. She now says she wants to quit the sport.
2: No thoughts, no emotions. Just want to quit tennis right now, but we'll see.
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1: A shower or two and 11 today. There is that severe weather warning for damaging winds for the southwestern edge of the ACT. 14 and partly cloudy tomorrow, then partly cloudy and 14 after morning frost on Saturday. 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
6: but
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6: sometimes.
5: Today. Coming up in a couple of songs time.
6: Alarm sound.
5: No one be alarmed. And also, Nicki Minaj is back again.
6: Oh, man. It's been too long.
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6: Yeah.
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5: 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Love that. Let's do this. Nicki Minaj double from the iPod Shuffle, pounding the alarm on 104.

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